0: podcasts.
1: Yay!
2: How can we help?
1: Ever since I had a baby, I can't stand my mother-in-law.
3: Okay. I feel like that's a really common experience.
1: I mean, it just whenever she visits, she always makes undermining and passive-aggressive comments. Like, she'll say things to my baby like, "You're lucky grandma's here, and nobody's going to let you cry this weekend, and I'll make sure to get you some healthy food."
2: Wait a second!
3: I'll make sure to get you some healthy food? Okay.
1: Yeah.
2: Hold on. Michaela, you are exaggerating.
1: No, those are literally...
2: That is the most toxic... What?
4: Those sound like some very specific quotes that she's not making up.
3: Yeah, right? You don't make that up.
1: No, I did not make that up. And she's blatantly disrespecting me in front of my daughter, and I'm worried it's going to have an influence on her. And
2: it's an infant right now, so it's not. It's clearly having an influence on you, which I do understand.
3: But also, if this is happening in 2 years, daughter starts talking, daughter starts being like, "You don't eat healthy food, Mom. You let me cry."
1: Yes, exactly. And I've tried to talk to my husband about it, but he says she only visits once in a while and it's not that big of a deal. But it's not a big deal to him because the comments are about me.
2: Not only saying healthy food, it's about both of you.
3: No one's going to let you cry. It is about both of you.
1: I mean, she's saying it like... I don't know how to explain it. Like, she's saying it to me and not my
4: husband. Does she say these comments in front of your husband, too, or is it kind of just you guys?
1: She says it both, but, like, when she says it in front of my husband, they're very, like, pointedly at me. Mm. You know what I mean?
2: Mm-hmm. There's a couple things that I want to say, and I know you're itching, too, but it's like, I do know people who do that thing where they're passive aggressive through another object, where it's like through the dog, they're like, "Oh, are we gonna have some good food tonight?" Or like, instead of just looking at me and going, "Hey, can we go out to a different restaurant?" Whatever.
5: Sure.
2: So she's doing a little bit of that. But is there a chance, you guys, we all four of us right now are willing to jump on Michaela's side? You're not.
5: All three, that's what I'm trying to
2: get
5: in there.
2: Okay, then I'll let you say, like, somebody's got to be the devil's advocate here.
5: Well, I'm wondering the quote, "Your lucky grandma's here." Is that toxic?
3: We're going to label that as
5: toxic? No one's going to
3: let you cry this weekend. It's not up to grandma if the girl cries or not.
5: Because I'm here to comfort you. I'm here to help you. Like, it could just as easily be spun as a positive, right? Grandma's here. I'm here to help.
4: That one I will give you. I think it depends more on context. But the other two, mm-mm.
5: You're lucky grandma's here?
2: On TX side, I'm just saying
5: two out of the three are like, eh.
2: If you, this goes to the American political system, this goes to everything. If you already have a bias, then you're looking for things that confirm that.
3: Yeah.
2: And if you already don't really like your mother-in-law and she goes, "Nobody's going to let you cry," you take that as, what a B.
5: Right. Or it could be, "I love
2: you." You are absolutely.
3: What a B indeed.
5: Or I'm here, and she could be saying it to your, I'm sorry, did you say daughter, son?
3: It was daughter.
5: Saying it to your daughter. Like, "You're like, I'm here. I'm always here. Grandma will be here for you." There's nothing toxic about that.
3: It's insinuating that no one else is there.
2: No.
5: Do you love your grandma?
2: Because you're making the insinuation that she's making. Dude, I'm not on the mom's side, Erica. I don't want to be in a fight with you.
3: But you're telling me
2: that there's no confirmation bias here? Like,
3: no, there is, but also probably for a reason.
4: If you were telling a newborn, "I'm going to give you healthy food," when the healthy food is the healthiest you can get right now, true. Being breast milk?
3: Yeah, true.
4: That's a passive-aggressive comment.
2: Okay.
3: And also, baby, that little can't have food.
2: Okay. 303-222-5423. You may text or you may call. Hack, you okay?
5: I am. Maybe she doesn't think they... Maybe she thinks they could eat better. She's allowed to have that opinion.
2: I don't want to stir up any crap with you and your in-laws, nor do I want to stir up any crap with mine, even though I'm divorced. But there is a dynamic that does... can we at least admit... Now I'm back on Michaela's side a little bit. When the in-laws come... They have a little bit of that, like, "Well, I've already raised kids, so stand down, little man." And you're like, "Hey, my kid."
3: Yeah, I just think in-laws

0: And my mom herself says this as well. In-laws are complicated.
1: Yeah, because your mom is an in-law.
0: Right.
1: To your husband.
0: And to a lot of other people in the world.
1: Yes.
0: And she says that often. Like, it's complicated. You have to be
2: I think especially
0: careful.
2: when it's a new baby and it's like a parent is watching their child in their mind raise a child. And it's like, I mean, Leo will always be Leo in my mind, no matter how old he is. And I get that, too. You're like, you're not ready for this. But he is.
0: They need healthy food. Yeah.
3: I think we all need to stand down just a skosh, though. Like, that was I'm on a 10 right now, and I need to bring it down just as. Like,
0: I'm not above yelling at a grandma.
3: Michaela, is there a chance? Like, I'm also a very abrasive and sort of kind of trying to be funny. It's like, well, you're not going to get any crappy food this week. Like, but I'm just being funny.
0: I would be annoyed with you, if you came into my home and said that to my kid, that I don't have.
3: You know, I'd say that to you.
4: I just don't think that's funny, because that's saying that, like, I'm not feeding my own daughter healthy food, or like that I'm letting her cry all weekend and, like, you know, not meeting her emotional needs. And it's not like she said, nobody's going to let you cry this weekend to me. That would be nice if she supported me.
2: Michaela, you're allowed to not think your mother-in-law is funny. She's allowed to make a joke that isn't funny. What are we looking for?
0: But when it borders on disrespectful, isn't there a time to step
3: in? But if you don't already if you don't already have a bias towards her, if you just heard that statement from that woman talking to that woman, you wouldn't be like,
0: try to give
3: what
0: me,
3: did
0: I
3: she
0: can't,
3: just say?
0: Like,
3: you look fat in those pants. She didn't say that. She's just. I am not taking her side.
0: No, I think I would be alarmed by, like, I'm going to get you some healthy food because no one ever gives you that.
3: The second part you added. You see what you did?
2: And the voice. The voice.
3: Yes. Two things
0: Sorry,
3: you added.
0: I talked to my dog.
3: Michaela, is there any part of you that will admit that you have a confirmation bias?
4: I mean, she's always kind of made these passive-aggressive comments. But I think to your point, like, you know, she's saying, I'll make sure you get some healthy food. And the part that she's not saying out loud is because I don't think you get healthy food when I'm not here.
3: Okay. Hang
0: also,
3: on right there.
0: Shouldn't her husband be doing something about this other than going, it's no big deal. Michaela, it's no big deal.
3: You're going to protect your mom if she says something. You know you will.
0: Oh. To
5: no,
0: my husband?
5: Spouse comes first.
2: There's got to be a blatant line crossing. I don't know that it's there.
3: Hang on, Michaela.
2: She's tapping on it, maybe, but.
3: All right. Well, it's a little divided in here. Can we turn the air conditioning
0: it
3: up?
0: It actually is warm in here.
3: I'm like hot and not as hot as him. Like, his ears are prickly.
0: TX never been a daughter-in-law. I think that has something to do with.
3: That's confirmation bias.
0: What?
3: Sure. It is, because everybody's like, the daughter likes
0: no,
3: it. Everybody
0: no,
3: loves Raymond. It's everything.
0: Like, boy moms have a way of speaking to.
5: Boy moms are crazy.
0: I'm not going to go that far.
5: My sister was one.
2: Erica's never been a husband.
0: For sure.
2: In this situation of being put in the middle. Of say, hey, tell my mom she crossed the line that I don't think she crossed.
0: I asked the question. I didn't say, you better get in there.
3: Stop changing your voice.
5: That one was
0: crazy.
3: Michaela could use your help. 303-222-5423.
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11: Denver, 270 northbound. You're at a crawl from the 70 to 76. We have that disabled vehicle on the right-hand shoulder that's just adding to the backup here. At Denver 25 northbound, starting after Dowling Street, we've got a slow drive with brake lights to 70. Now, the opposite way, 25 southbound, we have slowing from 6th Avenue on and off to the 225. And then we want to look at the 70 westbound from North Airport Boulevard. Stop and go traffic this afternoon for your afternoon drive. I'm Fonseca with Denver Traffic.
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0: Tiak is today's OPP. No, it's Michaela. She's got a mother-in-law who kind of exemplifies monster-in-law, but also could just be kind of socially awkward and making jokes that don't land.
1: Nothing I hate more than a joke that doesn't land.
0: Well, TX's going to be on the show for a while, so. Yeah.
2: Now I see what this is about.
0: No, but she's just like, you won't have to cry. Like, when, now that I'm here, you know, you won't have to cry.
3: I'll give you healthy food.
2: Yeah, I don't know. Are they even a joke, or is it something that I would definitely say, like, to my son, like, you don't have to cry, I'm here. And then.
3: You're the father. You're allowed to say that.
2: I would say it to my grandson, eventually. You don't have to cry. I'm here for you.
0: But you wouldn't like it. Like, if you're trying to do sleep training, and I don't know if this happened to you, but I remember it happening to me. Like, my ex-wife and I are, like, crouched in the hallway outside of our kid's room that we have destroyed because we went in every time he cried. And then he's not learning to self-soothe. And then you're out there, and then, I'm going to go, they're crying. I'm going to fix it. And it's like, you're not going to fix it. You don't get to, it's my kid in there. You don't get to fix it. And if she's just joking about that all the time, you go, look, B.
3: Are you still worked up from that 19 years ago?
0: Yeah, I mean, it does. Well, I mean, obviously she's a lovely woman and we got through that. But it's like, if she would have kept joking, that might have rubbed me wrong.
3: Yeah.
0: We set a boundary that day and it was followed. Because we didn't let her come back. Selena.
4: Yay.
0: Do you have advice for Michaela? We let her come back. I'm kidding. It's
3: a joke. I know.
2: Didn't land.
4: So I'm totally on. Hold on.
0: That's not funny. All right. Sorry, Selena. Go ahead. What's your advice here?
4: I'm totally on the mom's side. My dad did that to me since my kids are born. And my kids are now 10 years old. And they disrespect me so much. And like, it's just a horrible relationship between me and my kids now.
0: Because of him?
4: Because 100% because of him.
0: So he teaches them to disrespect you?
4: Oof. Oh, yeah, 100%. And then on top of that, like, if I say no to my kids, they'll go to my dad just because he'll say yes. And my dad doesn't care that I said yes or no or whatever. Like, 100% set that boundary. You need that boundary. Those are your kids.
3: Yeah, like, as soon as possible.
0: It's just sometimes hard. Boundaries are hard when it's your parents.
4: I get it. It's hard, and especially because I live with my parents, so it's extra hard. But, like,
0: yeah, it's hard to set a boundary when he's just one bedroom over.
3: For sure, for sure.
0: Yeah.
4: It has to be done, or you're going to regret it.
0: Okay. Are you okay? I mean, like, it's a...
4: Well, yeah, I'm okay. Like, everything happens for a reason, but don't be in my position. Set that boundary now.
0: Yep. Okay. Thank you for the call. That would suck, because they're just right there. This monster we're just visiting, it's like, we got a week, and then we get to go back to our normal life.
2: Is it the natural progression of things? Like you're young and single and you don't understand your friends who have kids, and you have kids and you're like, oh my gosh, on that. And then you don't understand your grandparents. And then when you become a grandparent, you're like, oh my God, you do learn through each step. And do grandparents, that is like a common theme of like, you don't have to follow the rules or when you're with
0: I know when they think grandparents. It's cute.
2: Yeah.
0: It's like, that's a grandparent's job, is to spoil them. And it's like, if you want to get throat punched. Yeah.
3: And hasn't it changed a lot? Like, I feel like their parents spoiled our generation, but now it's different.
0: It's,
3: right?
0: Especially if it's bordering on disrespect.
3: For sure.
0: If it's just doting on the kids, that's one thing. But when you're saying passive aggressive things like, and I'm falling into the Erica trap because I'm not completely against this mother-in-law, but it's like, she's not saying, you never, she's like, well, you'll get healthy foods as long as I'm, like, she's not saying it.
3: She's not saying it, but she's saying it.
0: Or maybe she's just being funny.
5: Yeah.
3: Is it funny?
5: I don't think it's funny.
2: Or maybe she has a different opinion. Like, it's okay. Like, some parents were more like, don't run in the street or whatever. And other parents are like, it's fine. They'll figure it out. And if that's just different,
3: but
2: you got to just stand strong with your decision that you've made.
3: But mother-in-law's not the mom. or the parent at
2: all.
3: That's
2: what I'm saying. You are raising as the parent that you're like, we've made our decision. And all of your ancillary comments, sorry, you're not the mom.
0: So she can still make the comments, but you just go, Rachel?
4: Yeah.
0: Advice for Michaela and her mother-in-law?
4: Have a conversation. Tell her you don't appreciate it. I don't appreciate your comments. End it there. That's it.
3: She's not going to care. Right? Don't you think she doesn't care if she appreciates it or not? She thinks she's right?
4: It doesn't matter. I'm telling you that I don't appreciate the comments. If you want to continue to talk that way, then, like, I don't know if we're going to have time with grandma.
0: Yeah, we're going to rescind your invitation. Yeah. It's very threatening. I've seen this in families. It happened in my family a little bit at one point with one of my brothers where it was like, I don't like what's being done, so we're going to remove access to the kid.
3: Yeah.
0: And then it does shape somebody up. But if they're passive aggressive like this, it just makes them hone.
3: Makes them find a different way to do it.
0: To see their snarky little crappy things. Okay.
4: Here's my thing, because I don't have a...
3: Oh, no.
4: Really don't. And my husband's family laughs a lot about things that I don't think are funny. And maybe she thinks this is funny and she's joking. Hmm. And maybe she can explain herself. Because maybe that's the situation. She's just...
0: Yeah, we just keep
3: somehow
0: you're trying to set boundaries, but your phone doesn't want you.
3: Yeah.

0: Every week I'm astounded that TX says there's another person ready to confess something. If this is called Candy's Confessions, male or female, we change your name to Candy. Mm-hmm. We will disguise your voice if you so request. Some doozies. Is this one? You're the only one in the room who knows what's coming.
1: Yeah. We have a male Candy today.
0: Okay. Yeah. You are disguised, Candy. Confess away.
2: So on April the 5th, 4 years ago, the family dog went missing. The, you know, best dog I've ever had, and I've had many dogs. Couldn't find the dog. We went and looked around, asked all the neighbors, put up all the posts online and everything, and later on that night, I found the dog, and the dog was hit by a car, and it didn't make it.
3: Hit by a car?
2: Yeah.
3: A car.
2: A bus or a truck or something. I don't know. It was tragic.
3: A car. Okay.
0: Okay.
2: And I went back and said, no, I didn't find anything, and the family still, every year we put out on the 5th just like a little hope bowl of food and flyers.
0: Have you seen our dog outside?
2: Every year. 4 years.
3: 4 years now. So you just went home. You found the dog. What did you?
0: Yeah. Did we want to ask that question?
3: Yeah.
0: What'd you do with the dog?
3: Yeah.
1: What?
0: This is horrible. So.
2: Can
0: I just ask?
2: Yeah.
0: Why? Like, were you? You just didn't think your kids
2: my
0: or your.
2: My kids would absolutely be crushed, and then to find out that the dog went in that way would be. I think it would have gone forever.
0: No. But instead, they're walking around with a false hope that someday.
2: Walking around wild somewhere and just having a good time and a good life in the free pastures.
3: But when I was growing up, I had a dog get hit by a car, and now it is like.
0: Did it
3: die? Yeah. It was awful. I didn't see it, thankfully. But it's like my number one fear now with a dog.
0: That they're going to get away from you somehow. And
3: yes, like on walks, I think about it. And like when we're outside, I think about it.
4: Yeah.
3: So for maybe the first time ever, I kind of get it.
0: But now it's been 4 years. Don't you at some point go...
3: They're gone.
2: Eventually, they're just going to lose interest as they get older.
0: No, they're not.
3: So they're not going to lose
2: interest. They'll have fond memories, and they won't know the tragedy of the whole thing. It's just, to me, I felt it was better.
0: And you didn't tell your wife? You didn't tell anybody?
2: Nobody.
0: So even she thinks there's a chance.
3: It's like
4: she
3: that.
4: She might understand a little bit better.
0: But should he tell her?
3: Not she now, does. Not 4 years later.
0: Why not?
2: No,
3: too late, buddy. Sorry. But it is like, do you think that they're, you know, that dachshund that like lived on that island with the wild wolves and stuff for a couple years in Australia?
0: Not all of us follow all the dachshund
4: lore. Wait, didn't it come back like 4 pounds heavier too? It was like it thrived.
3: Yes. And I'm like, do they think that is going to happen?
0: Like this dog is living his best life on a deserted island?
3: Well, it's probably not an island, but.
1: Okay. I kind of like it too. That'd be hard, especially if your kids are little to. It's a very gruesome.
4: Yeah.
0: You still have to, if grandma dies, you tell them. Like you, there is a.
3: But you don't have to go. Lessons. There was blood everywhere.
1: Yeah.
0: But you don't have to tell. You just have to say, I got an email from the sheriff. Like you just say something. You don't have to describe the condition of the mangled dog or bring in chunks of him. Like
3: could
0: I'm
3: be
0: not
3: worse.
0: Saying. Like you guys make it sound like he would have to do something.
1: You emailed the sheriff? What, Dad?
0: No, but just like Colorado State Patrol. Like, hey, we found. Like he could have done this a week later. Now you're 4 years in. You are right, buddy. It's probably too late.
3: Wait, I was calling him buddy.
0: Oh,
3: not you.
0: But still, it was such a weird.
3: Oh.
0: Candy, that's horrific. A lot to carry. So is there?
1: Yeah, it's like a positive spin though. Now they have this kind of. They're bonding over
0: tradition.
1: It a little, right? Yeah.
2: It's better.
0: But so then you don't have a new dog because they're waiting for the old dog.
2: We do not have a new dog.
0: Because they still think this dog's
3: coming
0: back.
3: Maybe it's time to get the new dog and be like, I don't think the dog's coming back. We can keep leaving food out once a year.

0: does it all the time.
1: No.
0: Okay. Like, you're just going to have raccoons living in your yard.
1: Time for a new dog for sure. Absolutely.
2: Okay, Candy.
0: Don't let that one get out.
1: Sorry. No, I know.
2: Thank you for the confession. I can't believe you guys are happy with this guy.
0: I just think there's worse ways he could have handled it.
3: Mm-hmm. Yeah.
0: Kids, come look.
4: Right. And also, aren't you kind of giving the kids an opportunity, just like Aaron said with the mom? It's like, they'll eventually come to terms with it, you know?
2: Like when your parents say he's living on a farm now, and then you eventually go...
0: No, but I did have a dog go live on a farm. Mm-hmm. I promise.
5: No, you didn't.
0: Sometimes they do.
5: Oh my God, sometimes is this the moment?
3: No, she's right. We had video sent to us.
5: That's such a lie.
3: Sometimes
5: they
3: said
5: your dog is dead.
0: Now that dog is dead. That dog was also evil. So anyway, I'm sure their dog wasn't evil.
2: I know we got to wrap this up, but, and I hate playing on your anxiety, but I have to tell you a story that I don't think I've ever told you.
0: I don't know if I like this.
2: When we first got Moxie, our first walk, we go out and I have the whoop and then pull it back in. Yeah. I have the expandable, like whatever fun thing. Moxie went pink. And it broke.
0: And Moxie's a puppy. Moxie doesn't even know Moxie's home.
2: This is her first walk. There's no heel. Like, Moxie, come back. Moxie's not even 100% her name yet. And she's like, out through the gated community, onto the busy street. And I'm running at top speed. Try catching a puppy.
0: Yeah.
2: And then you're running. The puppy's like, this is fun.
0: Uh-huh.
2: And it's just running into the street. And I'm like,
0: did you
2: I
0: have
2: killed
0: to
2: my
0: turn
2: dog on day
0: and go
2: one.
0: The other way?
2: Huh?
0: Sometimes if you turn and run the other way, they'll chase you.
3: Yeah, they chase you and you can.
2: I screamed so loud that she hunkered.
3: Oh.
2: I was like, stop! And it was she was like, eh! And then I got, and I was just like, grabbed the nape of the neck and picked her up, and I was like,
0: there is nothing worse.
2: This was a brand new leash, and it just went pink on the first.
0: Not strong enough for Moxie.
4: You went rock star on her. You went hairband on her.
2: Oh my God, it was horrifying. Anyway, but had Moxie died, I would have told my kids.
0: Oh, right.
2: Because you there is a time. Whether they're 3 or 14, you got to go, hey man, this is the wildest, most tragic thing that's ever happened. But Moxie,
0: let's not. Let's not put that into the universe.
2: Okay, well, if you've done something horrible, you could be on next week's Confessions.
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0: I have a story. 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
0: Not everything.
1: I have a story. 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

0: stories.
1: My story's out of Florida.
2: Yeah! Oh my God! This is the best! Dang!
3: I didn't like the eye contact you made with me.
4: I know. And this is my favorite thing because I don't know when I added it, but it seems like it's just part of it now.
1: Yeah. All
5: right. There was a woman down there. She was suspicious that her husband had been creeping around with a woman who lived in the neighborhood.
4: Yep.
5: So this woman didn't want to have a conversation, didn't want to spy or anything. She wanted to be rational, keep cool her head.
4: Yep.
5: So for a few weeks, she pooped in a bucket, collected
4: Hold
5: it.
4: Hold on. And then-
3: No.
4: Okay. She pooped in a bucket.
5: She went to the neighbor's house. Okay. She rang the doorbell.
4: Okay.
5: She then pushed the woman and threw the bucket of feces on her. Kind of said, I think you know what this is for. The whole husband thing. A witness said the woman told her that she pooped in the bucket on purpose to throw it on the victim. She didn't just have it laying around.
4: Okay.
3: She
4: wanted her to know this was premeditated.
5: Yes. Uh-huh. She was arrested and has been charged with burglary and battery. And it doesn't say in the story if she was accurate in her accusations.
4: About whether they were sleeping together.
5: Yeah.
3: I kind of hope she wasn't.
5: Yeah. Although, not to defend a cheater, but if you were going to step out on, could it be the woman?
4: Yeah, that's, she's, yeah.
5: She's pooping in a bucket.
4: Yeah. It might be
3: He's
4: something.
3: Like, and then she started pooping in a bucket. And I knew I had to go.
4: Oh, boy. My story is from
2: Florida!
5: Let's go!
2: Seriously!
3: Yes.
2: Hey. Ever!
4: I got a couple down there that just started drinking one day. They drank and they drank and then they drank. And then they went outside. They were so having so much fun drinking together. They said, what other things can we do together? And then they went out back, grabbed themselves a shotgun, a rifle, and multiple handguns, and they began firing shots.
3: Okay.
4: Because a couple that drinks together and shoots pistoles in the air together stay together. The police came and said, you're not allowed to.
3: That's it? I thought they would have accidentally shot each other.
4: No, they didn't shoot nothing. They was just shooting in the air, but the neighbors got all mad at them. And then the police took their poop bucket, so they didn't have...
3: And they were pooping in that together, so...
4: They got one of them Homer buckets, one of the 5-gallon ones.
3: Yeah. Ew.
5: We're doing shots.
3: Yep.
5: We're doing shooters.
3: Give him one more.
5: Shotgun!
4: Those were all these stupid people we could find for today.
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2: Welcome to the show. I am Lee Harris. This is Lee Harris at Night. And we are going to have a great show tonight because we're talking your car might be a rat snitch. Robots might have us trained already. The Broncos dropped the ball figuratively and literally multiple times. And a situation involving cardboard cutouts at work. Also, a brand new Colfax or Florida, and details on how to win that flyaway trip to the Big Apple to see Harry Styles. Details are coming up next, right here on Lee Harris at Night on Alice 105.9.

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1: 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Ashley A, Ashley D, Ashley P, is this for a group project again? 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

0: 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Libby Holman was a sexually fluid blues singer who became famous in the 1920s, and then infamous when she was indicted for her husband's murder. 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
1: Usually, when you get pulled over with a loaded gun and weed in the car, you can blame the driver. That gets a little harder when there isn't one. I'm Lee Harris, and here is some news that doesn't suck. Two teenagers in San Francisco were riding in a self-driving Waymo when the car apparently detected they had a gun, pulled itself over, locked the doors, and called the cops. Police searched the car and allegedly found a loaded AR-style ghost gun and some pot. Imagine getting arrested because the Uber snitched on you. So there you go. The news that doesn't suck. Your car is just a narc now. I'll show

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3: Luke, what's up, buddy? How's baseball going? I've got the game streaming in the den. Maybe you can pick up some pointers before we take on Kennedy next week. Ashley A, Ashley D, Ashley P, is this for a group project again? 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Hey, Kristen! 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Honey, it's going to be another late one. We're going to need more snacks.
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1: I'm Lee Harris. This is Go Sports. It's less stats and more searching Arrowhead for the Broncos team bus. Denver lost 31-10 in Kansas City last night. The defense couldn't tackle. The offense couldn't function. And the whole team looked like it prepared for a completely different sport. Ice skating, maybe? Bowling? Just anything that doesn't require any sort of physicality. But we got to move on. Jacksonville visits this Sunday. It's our home opener. And it's just 6 days away. And that's 6 days to remember which way the end zone is. Week one was a disaster. Fortunately, it was just week one. We don't need to panic just yet, Broncos country. Go sports and go Broncos, I guess.

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1: I'm Lee Harris. Let's do a red flag or relax right now. I just want you to text me. Is this situation I'm about to tell you about, is it a red flag or should you just relax? Here we go. Your coworker can't attend a meeting, so they send a life-sized cardboard cutout of themselves instead. The cutout is wearing their actual employee badge and has a sticky note on it that says, "I agree with whatever gets decided." After the meeting, your coworker asks you to mark them down as present because technically their representative was in the room. Red flag or relax, text me now, 303-222-5423.
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2: Ugly Harris, we are doing a red flag or relax right now, and it's results time. I asked you about your coworker sending a life-size cardboard cutout to a meeting and expecting it to be counted as present. Most of you said red flag. The consensus is the cutout is funny, but using it to avoid a meeting is a pretty quick way towards filing for unemployment. I'm gonna definitely agree here. Obviously, this is ridiculous. Look, suffering through meetings is a group activity. If you send a cardboard cutout, are you really a team player? Red flag.

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0: 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It's the trip a day getaway with Harry Styles in New York City. This is a national contest that could get you and a guest in the middle of the Big Apple with Harry Styles.
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0: for Colfax of Florida. I'm going to read you a real headline that I went and found, and you're going to tell me where it happened. Here it is. Man arrested after stealing his neighbor's porch and attaching it to his own house. Wow. Colfax of Florida. 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

playing Colfax or Florida. And I asked you to text me, is this headline from Colfax or Florida? This was the headline. Man arrested after stealing his neighbor's porch and attaching it to his own house. That one was Florida. Police say the neighbor returned home to find the entire wooden porch missing, then spotted it two houses away, freshly attached and even decorated with patio chairs. Honestly, kind of impressive to do that in just one afternoon. But on Colfax, somebody would have added string lights, called it a rooftop patio, and raised the rent by $600.

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0: 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What if it could play uninterrupted from room to room on Sonos? 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
1: I'm Lee Harris. This is Go Sports. It's less stats and more searching Arrowhead for the Broncos team bus. Denver lost 31-10 in Kansas City last night. The defense couldn't tackle. The offense couldn't function. And the whole team looked like it prepared for a completely different sport. Ice skating, maybe? Bowling? Just anything that doesn't require any sort of physicality. But we got to move on. Jacksonville visits this Sunday. It's our home opener. And it's just 6 days away. And that's 6 days to remember which way the end zone is. Week one was a disaster. Fortunately, it was just week one. We don't need to panic just yet, Broncos country. Go sports and go Broncos, I guess.

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1: I have not been to New York City in several years. I'm very jealous of whoever is going to win this Harry Styles flyaway trip to the Big Apple.

0: Bingo. Wednesday, September 23rd at Pendistry in Greenwood Village is officially sold out. Thanks to everyone joining us. We are looking forward to a night of prizes, good times, and whatever chaos BJ and Jamie have planned. And if you didn't get in this time, don't panic. 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
2: It's time for new Denver dating disaster proof that dating in Denver is pretty rough. And here is why. This one is from Lucas. Lucas said this. A woman suggested we meet at a bookstore cafe because she wanted someone who actually reads. Sounded great. Then she started testing me. She handed me 3 novels and said my favorite would reveal whether I was emotionally available. When I picked up a mystery instead, she took it out of my hands and said thrillers were avoidant literature. Meanwhile, she built herself a stack of 9 books and carried them around for the entire date. At checkout, she slid the stack towards me and said buying them would show I support her intellectual growth. I told her returning them to the shelf would show I understood boundaries. Yeah, apparently that was the wrong answer, but it did have a great ending. Nice. Lucas, yikes. I'm going to say meeting at a bookstore was the red flag to begin with. For real. Look, I know me. I'm not exactly the intellectual type. If you've been here for my show for any

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1: We are staying cooler the rest of this week, and I am very excited about that. I'm Lee Harris here on Alice 105.9. Tomorrow, 82, cloudy, slight chance for rain. Thursday, 78, some afternoon storms. Friday, 81, and a good chance for some thunderstorms.

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0: What if the thing you're listening to right now never got interrupted? What if it could play uninterrupted from room to room on Sonos? What if you start with two Sonos speakers just to see how it feels? What if you really like how it feels and you become a Sonos person who can't stop saying to their friends, "What if you start with two Sonos speakers just to see how it feels?" Because it's not magic, but it's not not magic.
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That's it for me tonight. I am Lee Harris, but before I go, I've got one last final word for you. Today was National Online Learning Day, a reminder that there's no expiration date on being a beginner. Somewhere tonight, somebody's taking a class after putting the kids to bed, learning a new skill after a long shift, or finally chasing something they've always wanted to understand. Starting over takes courage. So does believing there's still more ahead of you. But let's be real, today was also National Double Cheeseburger Day. So if your only online research tonight was just checking whether the drive-thru is still open, I'd say that counts.

It was also National Double Cheeseburger Day. So if your only online research tonight was just checking whether the drive-thru is still open, I'd say that counts and was very efficient of you. Just remember to cite your sources. I'm Lee Harris. This is Lee Harris at Night on Alice 105.9. Good night, Denver.

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0: 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We are looking forward to a night of prizes, good times, and whatever chaos BJ and Jamie have planned. 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
1: Oh, that's what it means. 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
2: Good morning. Want to give you a heads up on some road work going on westbound 70. Two lanes are shut down for road work. This is between Colorado and York. Otherwise, you're looking pretty good. Both directions of 70 between 76 and DIA. Traffic also moving well. Both directions of 76 between 70 and 270. I'm Rick Batiste with Denver Traffic.

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1: Want to take a look at your ride on westbound 76. We're beginning to see some sluggish traffic starting at East 88th, and that's going to stick with you in stretches down to 270. Also, keeping an eye on eastbound 270 heading toward Commerce City. Traffic slows down on you right at 76, and that slow pattern is going to stick with you all the way down into Commerce City. I'm Rick Batiste with Denver Traffic.
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0: 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Good lawyers, changing lives.
2: Well, here we go. The BJ and Jamie Morning Show, live and direct from the KALC studios right here, Denver, Colorado. 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Put it on your phone. Take us anywhere you go, and you'll get a podcast after 10 o'clock. BJ and Jamie on a Wednesday. This week is flying by, don't you think? I mean, it's going quick.
3: It's already Wednesday.
2: It's already Wednesday, Jamie. Hump day!
3: It is hump day, and you have ruined my life.
2: Yeah, you walked through the door this morning. That's the first thing you say to me, that I ruined your life.
3: You have ruined my life.
2: I haven't seen you since 10 o'clock yesterday morning, so I don't know what I could have done over that period of time that would have ruined your life for you. I just don't get it.
3: Hey, Carson, how are you?
2: Yeah, I don't get it.
3: Oh, my God. You have no idea.
2: I feel like I get the blame at home. I get the blame at work.
3: Right?
2: I get the blame everywhere I go.
3: You do have a spring in your step today.
2: I do?
3: Yeah. You're very, happy.
2: Pot and a half of coffee.
3: Is that what it is?
2: I've been here since 5 a.m. Drinking coffee.
3: All right, nice.
2: Oh, man, I'm all juiced up.
3: Man, I woke up this morning. I was like, I don't even know where I am. I feel like I've been traveling so much.
2: Yeah.
3: You know how you wake up and you're like, wait, am I in Vail?
2: Yeah. Yeah. The room, you look around, you're like, okay, where the heck am I?
3: BJ,
2: I've had those days, too.
3: Last night,
2: what happened?
3: What was it, Tuesday night?
2: Tuesday night, yes.
3: How can Tuesday night go wrong? How can a Tuesday night go wrong? Oh, I know, because you know BJ Harris. That's how.
2: Why am I getting the blame? And I don't even know what for. I'm lost on this one. I'm going to assume.
3: Yeah?
2: It has something to do with the date.
3: No.
2: Nothing?
3: Nothing.
4: Yeah, I would have guessed that.
3: You're so far off.
2: Really?
3: Yeah, no.
2: Nothing to do with the date.
3: Oh, with him? No.
2: Yeah.
3: Uh-uh.
2: Yeah, old Montana man.
3: Yeah, no, no.
2: Thomas the Brain.
3: Yeah, no.
2: So
3: no,
2: it's got nothing
3: still,
2: to do
3: no,
2: with that.
3: No, we're still going to the game on
2: so
3: Sunday.
2: So everything's good there.
3: Yeah. No. I'll just tell you.
2: What?
3: You.
2: Holy hell. Me? Me. What did I do? Well, let me turn this music down because I'm quite concerned about this. How could I ruin your life? I didn't even see you. I didn't talk to you. I'm not text with you. Nothing.
3: Sometimes I should just go home and go to sleep and just watch TV and just be a normal human.
2: What did I do?
3: Well, you invited me to a golf tournament. Well, not even a tournament. A golf get together.
2: Outing.
3: Thank you. Yep.
2: Golf outing.
3: You invited me to a golf outing on Saturday.
2: Yes.
3: Yeah.
2: Yes.
3: Yeah.
2: Okay.
3: Yeah.
2: So where do we have a problem? Box 31, Courtney Fromm over at Fox. Okay, Courtney. She put together a Fox News outing for Fox 31. And we're playing golf on Saturday. Mm-hmm. And I don't know how many people. There's, I don't know, 12, 15. I don't know.
3: Right. So golf outing.
2: She invited you and me both.
3: Right.
2: Okay.
3: Yeah.
2: I didn't get you into it. I simply came to you and said, hey, we've been invited to a Fox 31. Your boyfriend, Jeremy Hubba Hubba Hubbard,
3: I love him,
2: might be there. Then I find out that he doesn't play golf.
3: Who doesn't play golf as a man?
2: Jeremy Hubbard.
3: Jeremy, like, you guys all write him and tell him, like, what?
2: What a puss.
3: Oh, jeez. I didn't say that part.
2: Well, did you say that?
3: No.
2: What a pussycat?
3: I have other words, but that's fine.
2: All right. So, listen. So, I find out that he's not playing, okay?
3: Right. Yeah.
2: And you love that man.
3: I love him.
2: Because you think he's so handsome.
3: he's a handsome man. And not only that, but he's just smart.
2: He's TV handsome, too.
3: He's TV handsome.
2: Yeah.
3: He's put together.
2: Yeah.
3: He just has goals, aspirations. He's like a total package.
2: I'll bet you he has at least 24 suits in his closet.
3: Oh, for sure.
2: You know, and I don't have one.
3: And the problem with Jeremy Hubba Hubba Hubbard is he's really dedicated to his wife, which makes him even hotter.
2: Hotter, right? Sexier.
3: Yes.
2: Yeah, when you can't get him.
3: No, because he loves his wife.
2: Yeah.
3: I mean, like, loves her.
2: That's kind of good.
3: I mean, like, loves her.
2: Okay.
3: Yeah.
2: Well,
3: so that.
2: And I'm sure she's a wonderful lady.
3: She is. I actually know her. I'm friends with her. I like her a lot.
2: Okay.
3: And that's
2: difficult. What have I done by inviting you to this golf tournament, right, which really wasn't me. It was Courtney.
3: Yeah.
2: What have I done that's ruined your life?
3: All right. I'll tell you. I don't get it.

0: Yesterday, I went to a golf course that's by my house.
1: Yeah.
0: And I decided to sign up for golf lessons.
1: You did what?
0: I have one today.
1: Hold on a second. You're going to blame me because you showed up at some golf course yesterday and you signed up for golf lessons when I wasn't even there and it's my fault?
0: It gets worse.
1: How can it be my fault?
0: It gets worse.
1: What?
0: I saw my friend that I haven't seen in 100 years.
1: Uh-oh.
0: And then next thing I know, I got home at midnight.
1: Yeah, there you go. Oh, man. There you go. And all that's me.
2: Yep.
1: All that, I got to carry that, okay?
2: It was a snowball effect. It's all.
1: Yep. I saw her getting in her damn Tesla out there and bragging about how there's three parked in a row. And I got to go. I'm not going to Tesla talk with you.
0: By the way, we are creating the row.
1: Yeah, they got a row out there of Teslas. And Jamie's a part of the row. She's very popular here. And so that's the last time I see her. She goes to a golf course, signs up for golf lessons, runs into an old friend, and is out till midnight having a few cocktails.
0: So
1: I know how this works.
0: Right? So technically, it all does come back to you.
2: Yep. You're the common X factor.
1: No, it comes back to Courtney Prom.
0: Well, right.
1: Yeah, it doesn't come
0: Whoever
1: back to
0: it
1: me.
0: Is,
1: it's Fox 31's problem. You got home at midnight? Where did you go? Did you go to a speakeasy?
0: Really,
1: where do you go on midnight on a Tuesday night?
0: Exactly.
1: Where do you even go? Most places close by 8:30.
0: It was just a bad night, man.
1: You were out till midnight?
0: Yeah, look at me.
1: Oh, you look terrible.
0: I know.
1: Yeah, you do. You look haggard. You do. Don't take a picture and send it to the guy in Montana today.
0: Oh,
1: he'll never
0: God.
1: Fly in here for that. With what I'm looking at.
0: I know.
1: Yeah.
0: I woke up, I was like, oh, what?
1: So, and now.
0: I have a golf lesson at 11.
1: Oh, my God. So you get home at midnight.
0: Yeah.
1: A little tipsy. But that's not real the problem here.
0: You get home
1: at midnight. You get 4 or 5 hours sleep. That's it.
0: Uh-huh.
1: You come in here this morning, and now you got to do the show, and you got to leave here and go straight to a golf lesson. You got to cancel. You got to tell him that you were in a bad state of mind or her, whatever, and that it's not your fault.
0: It's BJ Harris's
1: fault. It's not my fault. Holy moly. Jamie, you're not 16 anymore. What's going on with you?
0: Know.
1: You're having a midlife crisis.
0: I know. I'm going to buy her a bet.
1: You're out on a Tuesday night till midnight.
0: I know.
1: We need a therapist to come by here.
0: Right?
1: We need her to sit down and talk to somebody.
0: No, you know what I need is jean shorts and a Corvette.
2: Yeah.
1: No. What
2: Let's
1: you need
2: go.
1: Is right after this show, I'm going to walk you down to the rehab facility downtown or downstairs.
0: Downstairs,
1: There's a rehab here in our
0: there
1: building.
0: There is, actually.
1: And man, is
0: oh
1: it crazy down
0: God.
1: There. I'm going to walk you down there today. We're signing up. I'll just go with you. What the hell? Carson, you might as well
0: go. Yeah, let's all just go.
1: Let's
0: right,
1: just the whole go. Show
0: let's
1: go.
0: Let's skip the golf lesson
1: yes.
0: today and let's just
1: let's go
0: down
1: to
0: there.
1: Rehab. What a night.
0: Oh, my God.
1: I can't even imagine.
0: Me either.
1: Do you know what time BJ was in bed?
0: What time?
1: 7:45.
2: Oh, my God.
1: 7:45,
0: only,
1: I was in bed.
0: If only I could have
2: Oh, man.
0: Bed
2: if, I, if I went to bed that early, oh, I'd be a different person.
0: I'd be so happy.
2: Yeah.
1: Look at me. I'm a happy guy. We're going to take a break. We'll be right back. BJ
0: God.
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1: Is that cute or what?
2: Oh, my God.
0: Yeah. I just showed Jamie a picture of Frog. Frog, last night, had his first Cub Scout meeting.
2: He is adorable.
0: And he had his uniform on, and I took a picture of him.
2: He is buttoned up.
0: It's pretty cool.
2: See?
0: Now, I've got a story to tell you, though.
2: Wait, but can I just remind everybody, because I know a lot of you have forgotten.
0: Okay, yeah.
2: Yeah, it's like the blue shirt, right? It's his patches on each arm, so he like feels kind of military, right? Kind of police guy. And then where's the scarf?
0: He got that at the meeting.
2: Oh, okay.
0: So he came home with the scarf, which really tops it off.
2: It does, and then it has the little thing in the middle, right? The metal thing.
0: Yeah, little metal thing.
2: Oh,
0: yeah.
2: My God, he's so cute!
0: He's a Cub Scout. You got to see this picture, Carson.
2: It's so cute.
3: Oh, I can't wait.
2: He's so buttoned
0: up. He does. He looks like he works for like the CIA or something.
2: He does.
0: You know, like he's got a uniform, so, Border Patrol or something.
2: Did he like his meeting?
0: Loved it.
2: Good.
0: He
2: okay.
0: absolutely loved it.
2: Love it.
0: Yeah.
2: I love it. I mean, BJ was like, I don't know about this.
0: Yeah, I still don't know.
2: It's good for him.
0: Yeah.
2: He's going to, all right, so can I tell you something? He's going to know more than you will. He is. He's going to know. Billy and I were talking about this yesterday. I saw my friend Billy.
0: Okay.
2: Yeah. He's like, what, 94?
0: 90-something, yeah.
2: And so Billy and I were talking about, I was like, because I know Billy fixed your power washer or whatever. I was like, you know what, Billy? I said, I wish more men were like you that knew how to fix everything. I was like, more men, dads, whatever, need to teach their kids how to fix stuff. Your son's going to come home and know how to tie knots.
0: Yeah.
2: All the things.
0: Yep.
2: And you're going to be like, wait, how'd you learn that? He's going to be like Cub Scouts.
0: Yeah.
2: It's so good for him.
0: You may be onto something there. Yeah. I don't know anything about the Scouts because I never was. And I don't really remember hanging out with anybody that was a Scout. So I don't know what it's all about, to be honest.
2: Right.
0: I just know they learn a lot of outdoorsy stuff.
2: Yeah, my son was not in it, but I was. And so I just remember like...
0: You were a brownie, right?
2: A brownie. And then I crossed the bridge to Girl Scouts.
0: Girl Scouts.
2: You have to cross an actual bridge.
0: How far along did you go until you were, what, 10, 12, 15? What?
2: No, I would never be that. No, I'm a cheerleader. Duh.
0: So you graduated from Girl Scouts to cheerleading.
2: Probably sixth grade.
0: Oh, okay.
2: I tapped out.
0: Yeah, I've had enough of this. Yeah. I'm not a cool kid wearing this uniform. Yeah.
2: Yeah, I would say like probably fifth or sixth grade.
0: Yeah.
2: I might have done, probably fifth. What grade is he in?
0: He is in the third
2: yeah,
0: grade.
2: So he'll probably fourth.
0: 2 or 3 years. Yeah. We'll cub it
2: but
0: out
2: it
0: for 2 or 3 years.
2: It will be impressive to you because he learned so much.
0: Oh, he's already talking about from Cub Scouts to Boy Scouts to Eagle Scouts.
2: Nice.
0: I want to be an Eagle, man. I want to be an Eagle.
2: If he's an Eagle Scout. You know, I mean, that's like a thing.
0: Yeah.
2: It's so hard and you have to be so disciplined. Remember.
0: For Eagle Scouts.
2: Remember Joe Young.
0: Young Joe Young. I know it sounds Chinese, but it's not.
2: No,
0: he's not.
2: Joe Young.
0: He's
2: a
0: young
2: guy.
0: Joe Young.
2: His name is Joe Young.
0: But he's young.
2: He was an Eagle Scout.
0: Young Joe Young. All right, I got a quick story for you, okay? And I just want to lay out here the double standards when it comes to dads and moms, okay?
2: Okay.
0: If I had done this, they'd be furious with me, okay? So a couple of weeks ago, 3 weeks ago, I go home, and Frog has a haircut that is a friggin' buzz. I mean, it is so close to his scalp, and I'm looking at him going, what the hell happened here, you know?
2: Yeah.
0: And he tells me, he says, Dad, he goes, the lady at the thing, at the haircutting place, she screwed it up, and we had to cut it all off.
2: Oh.
0: I'm like, oh, man. That sucks. That's crazy.
2: Yeah,
0: wow.
2: Especially when you're starting the school year and all the things. Yeah.
0: Oh, it was right before school. It was right before school started. So it didn't look horrible, but it was a lot different, okay? So yesterday, we're talking about me going to get a haircut today. I was telling my wife, and I said, and Frog probably doesn't need one now because his was already really short. And he starts laughing, and he says, Dad, Mom's the one who screwed it up.
2: Wait, what?
0: I said, what? Said, Mom screwed it up, and she's the one that cut it off. I said, well, you told me the haircut place did it. She made me.
2: She made him lie?
0: She made him lie to me about the haircut.

0: because she said that she knew I'd go on the air and talk about how she screwed it up. Now, if I had instructed him to lie to her about something, I would be in the doghouse, folks. Okay? But for some reason, they laughed it off last night, and I was angry. I'm like, wait a minute. Now, it's not a serious subject, okay? So it's not that big a deal, really. But it's the principle. She got out the clippers and was going to do it herself.
1: Did it fall off or something? Did the guard fall off and the number? And, like, that's what happened?
0: I don't know if a dog hit her elbow. I have no idea, JB. We never got into that. I got stuck on the fact that you... made him lie to me, told him to lie to me, and he went along with it.
1: Okay,
0: he played
1: funny.
0: This up for weeks.
1: I don't care. It's funny. It's funny. Like, it is
0: I shouldn't be mad.
1: Nope. It's funny.
0: They laughed, and I sat there yesterday like this.
1: You pouted?
0: Really?
1: You
0: yes, I pouted. You told him to fib to me.
2: I mean, in her defense, you do have a microphone.
0: Oh, shut up, Carson.
1: Yeah, exactly.
2: I mean, so I see
1: he's
2: it.
1: Not wrong.
2: Bray would do the same thing to me.
1: Yeah, I mean, our lives are a little different because we have these microphones.
0: Oh, come on. Dude, if I had done that to her, she'd
1: funny.
0: Be furious.
1: Come on, it's funny. It's funny. It's funny. It's not like...
0: She jacked it up.
1: I know, and that's why... I mean, all of it is funny, because it's all funny. It is. It is. And I like that he kept it.
0: He played along for 3 weeks.
1: Nice.
0: Because I brought up the haircut, and I kept saying how, you know, I wouldn't go back to that salon, man. I wouldn't go back over to that great clips that we went
1: to. And I like that they had a little thing, you know, like ha-ha and dad. I kind of love it.
0: It's not a ha-ha and dad. It's a lie to dad.
1: Oh, come on. Get over it.
0: Oh, you're just like her. Can't put that beer down. You don't need to drink at this hour.
1: I mean, it is funny that they had the little, like, snicker behind your back.
0: Come I pouted. I did. That's why I went to bed at 7:45.
1: I'm mad.
0: I was mad. I'm like, and they laughed at me, both of them. But it's the principle.
1: No.
0: Nobody agrees with me.
1: No, because he's an only child too. And so, you know, because you love having that little thing with your mom or your dad on either side. No, nobody got hurt.
0: There is no or with dad. It was a lie to dad.
1: I feel like you guys have done the same kind of stuff.
0: I've never instructed him to lie to her.
2: Come on, dude.
0: Well... We need to take a break. I pouted. I did. I'm still mad this morning.
1: Oh, my God.
0: I was dead angry. Yeah. She knocked on the door about 7, I don't know, about 8 o'clock.
1: I'm not talking to you.
0: That's what I told her. Get out. Just get out.
2: Get out.
0: Leave me alone. Leave me alone.
1: It's funny. You should have. Now I feel bad for him because you ruined it.
0: Oh, am I a-hole? I must be an a-hole.
1: Because it could have been a great family.
0: It didn't feel funny to me yesterday.
1: Today,
0: starting to feel a little funny.
1: I know, but like now I feel bad for him because now he has guilt because you just ruined it because it could have been a funny thing.
0: Look, when you're a Cub Scout, you're not supposed to lie. That's one of the principles they teach you as a Cub Scout. Exactly.
1: Try to serve God and I forgot the rest of it.
0: I don't know either. But you're not supposed to lie when you're a scout. We'll be right back. Tabloid Trash next. Love the way that
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6: Want to take a look at your ride on westbound 76? We're beginning to see some sluggish traffic starting at East 88th, and that's going to stick with you in stretches down to 270. Also, keeping an eye on eastbound 270 heading toward Commerce City. Traffic slows down on you right at 76, and that slow pattern is going to stick with you all the way down into Commerce City. I'm Ricky Batiste with Denver Traffic.
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0: Alice 1059. Grab a hold of something. It's going to be a wild ride through Jamie's stream of consciousness.
2: Jamie's tabloid trash on Alice 1059.
4: Oh, my God. Crazy. Crazy. Everything's crazy.
5: Well, you got home at midnight. No wonder. You go out. You hook up.
4: I didn't hook up. What are you talking
5: about? Friends. With friends.
4: There was no hooking
5: up. Friends.
4: It was girls.
5: Friends. Yeah. Well, friends.
4: There was no hooking up.
5: Well, I mean, just you met up.
4: With I know, but when you say hook up, people think you mean like, you know.
5: Oh, they do?
4: Yeah,
5: oh,
4: yeah. Hook up means a different thing.
5: Okay. My bad.
4: I hung out with my... I didn't mean it that way. Yeah, okay.
5: You
4: know, yeah, obviously. Yeah. I only stay on one side of the fence, and that is the wiener.
5: I got you. Okay? I got you.
4: So there was no hooking of the up.
5: No.
4: All right. Anyway.
5: You were out late.
4: I was out late. Woo!
5: Midnight on a Tuesday night, folks. Oh, living the dream.
4: You guys, literally, he's not wrong about my midlife crisis. Now I'm going to

0: Yeah, jean shorts and a Corvette.
1: Yeah.
0: Because that's what you wear, right? With the midlife crisis, yes. I think. Yeah. Jean shorts and a Corvette. That's I'm on my way. Yeah.
1: And a halter top. Or a tube top.
0: Tube top. Tube I got to get a tube top.
1: Tube top.
0: Tube. All right, what do we think about Justin Bieber, Harry Styles? We talked about it a little bit yesterday. They are on the short list to perform at the 2027 Super Bowl halftime show.
1: I like it.
0: I do
1: both
0: too.
1: Or just one or the other?
0: It just here's the headline. Speculation is swirling. Justin Bieber and Harry Styles are on the short list. So I feel like it's both.
1: Good move.
0: Do you think that their egos would let both of them perform? You know what I mean?
1: Yeah, I think so.
0: Yeah.
1: With it being the Super Bowl. Yeah, I think so. I don't know if my only thought on this is that I don't think they would be the selection of Jay-Z.
0: I agree.
1: I don't know why I think that, but I do think that.
0: Yeah, I agree with
1: you. I don't see Harry Styles being on the short list with Jay-Z.
0: And he's the producer of the whole event, right?
1: Yeah, he owned it.
0: The game was scheduled for February 14th. Wait, Super Bowl's on Valentine's Day?
2: Yeah.
1: Oh, I didn't know.
2: Yeah,
0: I didn't
2: this year
0: either.
2: It is.
0: Well, that is well, not I had no idea. Very lovely.
1: I don't know. That ruins Valentine's
0: it
1: Day.
0: It does ruin Valentine's Day.
1: It doesn't ruin the Super Bowl.
0: Come on.
1: A guy has to watch the Super Bowl. You'll have to do Valentine's on the 13th, folks.
0: The only thing I would say is it would be a great weekend to go to L.A. for the weekend and go and see the Super Bowl.
1: Is that that's where it's being
0: played?
1: Yeah.
0: Yeah. LA? That would be an amazing
2: that would
0: like,
2: be
0: Valentine's
2: sweet.
0: Weekend, right?
1: Oh. Who can afford that?
0: It's see, you get life so wrong.
1: Why?
0: About what to afford.
1: Jamie, Super Bowl tickets will be $10,000.
0: Look at me. Credit card.
1: I don't have a card that will handle that. Okay.
0: Credit
1: I have
0: card.
1: A PayPal credit card. My limit is $1,500. Okay. I cannot get to the Super Bowl and stay in LA on my PayPal credit card.
0: Because you keep saying you can't afford things. Yeah, everyone can afford everything. It's called a credit card.
1: My wife wouldn't want to go, though.
0: To the Super Bowl?
1: No.
0: In L.A.?
1: She would look at it as me giving a gift to me. Kind of like what
0: Carson
1: does.
0: Yeah.
1: You know what I'm saying?
0: Yeah.
1: Because she's not that big a football fan.
0: Oh,
1: she'll
0: right.
1: watch the Super Bowl because it's an event, right? But if I said, hey, here's your Valentine's Day surprise. We're going to fly out to L.A. We're going to the Super Bowl. She'd be like, what?
0: Yeah, but really? She's not, like, she doesn't like football at all.
1: No.
0: Yeah. So no. Yeah.
1: She
0: no.
1: won't watch a game.
0: No,
1: this
0: that
1: year.
0: Would that wouldn't work for her. Yeah.
2: But like
0: no.
2: the Super Bowl's like a it's a bucket list item.
1: Not for her.
0: Yeah, really? But if you're not into it, it's like taking your wife to a hockey game and forcing her to like hockey when she never liked hockey at all.
1: Exactly, Jamie. You get it. You get it.
0: Yeah. All right. Anyway, an official announcement is expected very soon on who's going to play the Super Bowl. The NFL typically announces the halftime performer in late September. And right now we're at September 16th, so let's see.
1: I'll tell you who won't be there. The Denver Broncos.
0: Dude, I got this text. You know, because I don't know what it's like to from people, you know, out of town, what they're were saying about us, right?
1: Yeah, we're a bunch of homers.
0: What?
1: Homers.
0: Oh.
1: Homers. You're a homer if you are, you know, we live here. We live and breathe the Broncos.
0: Right. Yeah.
1: You know, they can't do anything wrong in our opinion. Bunch of homers.
0: Here's what he wrote. A lot of self-hate out there on social media today. This was yesterday. From the Broncos fans. Sounds like their hopes for a Super Bowl are already flushed down the toilet after just the first week. What's going on with you guys there? Maybe Bo isn't the savior that they were hoping for with the poopy emoji.
1: Yeah.
0: And then he says, now I'm debating whether I should wear my Shannon Sharp throwback jersey on Sunday or do I need to just buy a Jaguars jersey?
2: Oh.
1: Oh, man.
0: Well, because he's saying like we all just turned against our team.
2: Yeah.
1: Right.
0: You know? And I did say, yeah, we've already thrown in the towel.
1: It was ugly.
0: It was so bad. Ugly.
1: It's hard to find a bright spot right now.
0: Right? It was bad.
1: Now, if they come out and play well on Sunday, beat the Jaguars, all this will change.
0: I agree.
1: There's no doubt about that. But right now, we sit here 48 hours after what we saw on Monday night. I mean, that was a national display of pathetic.
0: Oof.
1: Pathetic.
0: Whoa.
1: And Bo blows.
0: Whoa, that's what you said last year.
1: Ooh, but
0: remember you said that last year, but we got all the way there.
1: Till he broke his ankle.
0: But you did start at the beginning of last year with Bo blows.
1: Well, if it turns them around, Bo blows. Hashtag.
0: Oh, hashtag.
1: Okay. Hashtag low blows.
0: I'm impressed that you know hashtag.
1: Hashtag. Yep.
0: That's our BJ. He knows hashtag. It's crazy.
1: Well, I'm a hip.
0: I know.
1: I found a new app, too, called Gas Buddy. You should see it, folks. It's amazing.
0: Oh, my God. My friends, because they listen to the show, they love that you love the mullet guy. The mullet review.
1: Yeah. He's great.
0: Yeah, they follow him, and I didn't know that. And they're like, oh, my God, we love that BJ follows mullet review, because we do, too.
1: There's a guy online. It's called Mullet Review, and he's got a mullet. And he looks a little homely, okay? But his mission is and it's not five-star restaurants. We're talking three and below. Chinese restaurant buffets. He hits all that he can hit, and he's going to do that every single day until he gets food poisoning.
0: That's so crazy. But what he eats is so gross. It's dehydrated food. It's been out on a buffet for like 2 days.
1: You can't. He doesn't even recognize half the food he eats. He doesn't even know what he's eating.
0: So nasty.
1: It's called Mullet Review. Oh, the guy's got millions of followers.
0: All right. So let's. I hate to play something sad because I know we're all in a happy ass mood. But Kelly Osbourne talked about her final. And I'm really sorry to do this because like we're all up here. And so this is gonna bring the room down. But Kelly Osbourne did a, what was it, a podcast?
2: I was basically.
0: And she talked about the last moments with, again, this does not fit. I'm sorry. We're just having fun.
1: I know.
0: Right? We're doing mullet review. We laughed. We cried. We told a friend. What? Anyway, here it is.
3: This was about 3 days before he died.
0: Oh, God.
1: Oh, jeez.
0: Oh, my.
1: We can't play this now.
0: You're right. Let's move on. Let's move on. You know
1: Come
0: what?
1: On.
0: Does,
1: 3 days
0: I,
1: before
0: I'm sorry.
1: He died. Oh,
0: sorry. Hey, you know what I want to talk about is what you're getting in Littleton.
1: Yes. I'm excited. See, we only have one sporting goods store. It's Dick's, right? And there's nothing wrong with Dick's. I go there all the time, all right? But we need some competition.
0: Yeah.
1: We did.
0: Yeah.
1: We had Sports Authority at one time.
0: Right.
1: But they went... belly up. Mm-hmm. But now we're getting this one. Shields.
0: I'm going to go over there to your part of town.
1: Yeah.
0: Because that thing is, it looks, I've never been to one.
1: Me either.
0: But it looks balls.
2: They're so good.
0: Is it like 12 stories or something?
2: It's crazy. It's just massive. Two stories, but they've got everything you could ever want. Like everything from sporting goods, Legos, they've got clothing. It's just crazy. It's overwhelming. They even sell like Louis Vuitton bags.
0: What?
2: Yeah.
0: Knockoffs?
2: No, like legit bags.
0: That does not make sense.
1: That doesn't
0: fit. You don't sell a basketball and a Louis Vuitton bag.
2: I'm telling you right now, they had a case full of them when we went to the Shields in Colorado
0: that
2: Springs.
0: That seems suspect.
2: It was wild.
1: It does.
0: That is
1: I
0: weird.
1: I don't know if I want something that broad.
0: Well, hey, did you call me a broad?
1: No, I didn't call you a broad. I'm talking about the products they have. I thought it was just specifically a sporting goods store that I could go into and just get lost in. Lost as emotional.
0: Yeah.
1: Happy.
0: Emotionally.
1: Cheerful.
0: Emotionally
2: down.
0: Lost.
1: Lost in the store.
0: Love it.
1: If they've got purses.
0: That's weird.
1: What?
2: It was weird.
0: That is weird. So I bought something yesterday. Speaking of sporting goods, I'll show you what it does.
1: All right. She's coming over here. What you got? One of those balance balls?
0: Nope.
1: Skis?
0: Yeah, I bought.
1: You bought skis?
0: No, I bought a ski training device.
1: Oh.
0: Because I decided I'm going to ski again.
1: Yeah.
0: Yeah, and so it's this thing, and it goes like over here.
1: Who are you? Can I ask a question real quick here? You're out buying ski training equipment.
0: You're at
1: a place taking golf lessons. You're signing up again for Today Golf. You meet up with some friends. You're out till midnight. Who are you?
0: No, listen.
1: Why, you're not 25, Jamie.
0: No, I know, but
1: you're going to break your neck.
0: You're going to break a hip.
1: You are. You're going to need a hip replacement.
0: No, I want to ski again. I really do want to get on the slopes again, right? And so I was like, gosh, I just need to get my legs, so I bought this thing, it goes like this, and it's just, you keep your skis together.
1: I got you.
0: Yeah, I'm excited. Yeah. I'm going to get back on the slopes, man.
1: You're going to get hurt. You are. You're going to get hurt.
0: That's why I got a training device, so I don't get out there and just, go,
2: wing it.
0: Yeah.
1: I don't think it's going to help.
0: I don't think it's gonna help.
1: I don't, Jamie.
0: Who's Jamie? What's wrong with that? I think it's a great idea. Because
1: you do these things on whims.
0: I am a whimmer.
1: You're a whimmer.
0: I am a whimmer. Yeah, for sure I'm a whimmer. Yeah.
1: I mean, that thing will never come out of the box.
0: Oh, yes, it will, because I'm going to ski again.
4: Oh, yes, it will.
0: I'm going to... What is that? No, a friend and I are... we're going to meet. We already decided in October in Aspen. And so I got...
1: A friend and I are going to meet in October in Aspen.
0: Me and a friend? Me and a friend.
1: It doesn't matter. That's number four.
0: I think it's me and a friend.
1: You're not going to go meet a friend.
0: It is me and a friend, right? Me and a friend.
1: Midlife crisis. You're in the middle of something right now. I don't know what it is.
0: No, my friend.
1: But you are just out there.
0: Me and my friend. Me and my friend. So he is like, hey, do you want to meet in Aspen? All right, here's what happened. He said, hey, do you still ski? And I said, yes.
1: Oh. So you're on the hook.
0: Yeah.
1: That's the only reason we're doing this.
0: Yeah.
1: Yeah.
0: He's like, hey, do you want to meet in Aspen in October and let's go skiing? Do you still ski? I said yes.
1: Man, you'll say yes to anything.
0: No, I said
1: as long as a dude's involved. I swear.
0: It's not about the dude.
1: Yes, it is.
0: It's about
1: me. Listen to how you're saying it. It's about the dude.
0: It's about me lying, saying I still ski.
1: Well, here's the answer. No, I don't. I don't ski anymore. Okay.
0: Here's an answer.
1: Figure something else out we could do.
0: Well, guess what? I can still ski. I know how to ski. I can ski. You don't know.
1: You had to go buy a trainer.
0: So?
1: Stop doing that. Stop.
2: Oh, man.
0: Look at me.
1: I see you.
0: Yep.
1: I see you.
0: Well, because I think it's safer for me mentally than a board, because I used to be a snowboarder, but when you catch an edge, you get brain damage.
2: On a board, you can't control anything.
0: You cannot.
1: There's nothing saying they'll have snow in October.
0: You're right.
2: Yeah, October's pretty close.
1: That's like 2 weeks away.
0: Yeah. Hold on, let me look at this.
2: I don't think
1: they're not even gonna have snow.
2: I don't even know
1: what's going on.
2: Halloween most of the time.
1: She's not even thinking these days.
0: Okay, hold on.
1: There's something wrong with her. It's all those supplements she takes.
0: Hold on, let's call.
1: They're messing up her brain,
2: man.
0: Whoa! I'm on the air. Hey, listen. I just realized that there's not going to be snow in October in Aspen.
1: He doesn't care. He doesn't plan on leaving the chalet.
0: Yeah.
5: I don't want to go skiing.
0: Oh, okay.
1: Oh, we're going to go body surfing. Go. That's what we're doing. Body surfing in Aspen.
0: Because I bought a ski trainer to you know, ski, and then I just realized there's no snow. Yeah.
5: Jamie, why do you always do this to me? Hands in somebody's mouth right now. Can we talk later?
0: Okay. Love you. Bye. Yeah. He's an orthodontist.
1: Oh, I just thought he got around.
2: I love how he picked up.
1: I didn't know. You're working on somebody's mouth
2: and
1: you're
2: talking
1: your phone.
2: On the phone. Wow.
1: He must be good at what he does. One-handed. Are you done?
0: Yeah. I need a nap.
1: Something wrong.
0: There is something wrong. All right, there you go, Tableau Trash.
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10: Good morning. Our drive out of Aurora, not too bad. Westbound 70 is slow patch from 225 to 270. A crash that had been in the tunnel past Colorado has been cleared, so that's actually moving well through downtown and getting into Arvada. 25 looks great through the tech center, but looks like we have a problem on 225 southbound getting into the tech center right before you get to the exit for Yosemite. At least a lane is blocked there, and we've got a jam up forming from Iliff. So far, so good on C470 between Highlands Ranch and Morrison.

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0: We hope it's going to be packed. What's going on with the ticket situation?
1: So here's what we just found out.
0: Okay. Let me just preface this by saying this. We, on Monday, I think it was Monday, yeah, we put the tickets out there. They are free. The tickets are free. You have to go online to alice1059.com. You sign up. Then there's a wait list. We usually have up to 2,000 people that request tickets. We can only hold about 1,000 people, so we have to have a wait list. But this time around, things have gotten a little hairy around
1: here. It's very
0: odd. And I don't mean Harry Styles tickets,
1: no,
0: okay?
1: No, but that's
0: mean hairy. It's gotten hairy for Bar Bingo.
1: Right. So, you know how everybody said AI is dangerous and all the stuff, but we're like, it doesn't affect us. We'll be fine.
0: Yeah, yeah.
1: Well, unfortunately, it just affected us. So I guess a bunch of the AI agents now know the word tickets, right? Whoever set up their accounts along the world or around the world, they know the keyword tickets. Okay. So bots get them all. They go and they get them all. And so now all these bots are selling our tickets.
0: So we have no idea how many tickets are in the hands of people that are actually going to show up and be there, right?
1: Vicky is going through and making sure that each email and you know, Facebook person or whatever is legitimate. Okay. Because
0: that's a lot of work.
1: I love her.
0: 1,000 people, man.
1: Oh my God.
0: Tricky Vicky. Yes.
1: She's making sure that everybody, because I go, you know what? Because I was talking to our boss last night and I said, here's the problem with the bots buying up our tickets that aren't even for sale is that BJ and I are going to be standing there playing bingo with no one because the bots bought them.
0: I don't understand. How did we get to this? Oh, man.
1: I know. So he's like, yeah, it does have now they have a trigger word, tickets. And so he was talking about how Ticketmaster now does it. He went through like poor Mike, even our Kabasman Mike.
0: Yeah.
1: He had to go through like corporate and figure out like how Ticketmaster and all this stuff. Because we know we're just like hometown people that just want us all to go to a party. Right.
0: You know, and over the years, over the past couple of years, especially, it's been big news with Ticketmaster and all these different places out there. But now looking at it from our side, I don't know how it's Ticketmaster's problem.
1: It's
0: not problem, but fault,
1: understood.
0: I should say.
1: Yeah.
0: Because these bots buy up your tickets. And no matter what you do, what kind of protocol you put on there to keep that from happening, for some reason you can't.
1: It's
0: out of control.
1: Right? Because we're dealing with a ticket that's free. And now all of a sudden the bots put a value on it, right? It's like, what? How'd you even come up with prices?
0: And the only way around it, and this would be a big CF, big Charlie Foxtrot, is
1: me,
0: to...
1: CF. Wait. Literally.
0: Well, it means cluster something.
1: Oh,
0: okay.
1: Okay, yeah.
0: But Charlie Foxtrot, okay, let's go with that. But the only way around it would be first come, first serve. You just show up at the door. But that would be ugly because you would get to a limit. You got 2,000 people show up. Okay, you got 1,000 inside that are happy. You got 1,000 outside that aren't happy.
1: Yeah,
0: okay?
1: Yeah,
0: so
1: yeah.
0: You can't do it that way. You have to do it through tickets. It's the only way you can pull this off.
1: It'll be fine.
0: And then you get this bot situation.
1: I just feel bad for Tricky Vicky because she has to go through and make sure everybody's legit and that they're not, you know, that she's not calling a bot. So I appreciate you, Tricky Vicky. I know you're probably not even up, but we love you. And like the work she's putting into this to make sure that you all are legit is crazy.
0: This is an all age event, by the way, because it's Pentastry. They have so much stuff going on inside that building with the bowling and I forgot
2: all the games.
0: Yeah, they got so
1: there's
0: many
1: a
0: games.
1: Whole floor of just games, even old school games.
2: Pinballs,
1: Pac-Man.
2: Yep, I love it.
1: Yeah, it's so, gonna be so fun.
0: So anybody can go if you've got a ticket, right?
1: Right. Yeah.
0: Anybody can go.
1: Yeah.
0: Right.
1: So
0: speaking of tickets, I want to get into this Ed Sheeran thing real quick here, okay?
1: Dude, has this just got twisted or what?
0: It has. And I don't really understand, okay? Because of something that was said on stage, and no matter how you feel about what was said on stage, bottom line is this. It's Ed Sheeran's show. The tickets are being sold because of his name. If he wants so-and-so on the tour, he can put him on the tour. If he doesn't want him, he doesn't have to put him on there. Ed could probably pull it off without an opening act, okay? He's that big of an act. There are other people out there.
1: Will you explain
0: Lenny
1: what
0: Kravitz
1: happened, though?
0: One.
1: Will you explain in case people don't
0: know? Well, Macklemore got on stage the last event they did, and he put this
1: Free Palestine
0: thing out there. And again, I don't know anything about the Palestine thing, and I don't have a take on it, okay? But whatever he said, Ed didn't agree with. And Ed said, hey, no more of that.
1: Well, Ed's actually saying that he didn't.
2: Yeah.
1: Ed's saying he didn't.
0: Well, somebody did, okay?
1: And here's actually what Ed...
0: The stadium people.
1: Here's Ed Sheeran actually said...

0: in a post, he said, I'm not to blame for McLemore's exit because I didn't make the final call. So he's okay. actually taking himself
1: so
0: out
1: So the Robert Krafts and whoever do these stadiums or whatever. The bottom line is this. They're saying the Ed Sheeran show, the tour, is in trouble, that it probably will get canceled. I don't think it will. I think Ed Sheeran will be able
0: more,
1: to find anybody else.
0: Three more acts just quit.
2: I know,
0: but you didn't mention that. So three more acts just quit.
1: Right.
0: And so that's why he's talking about.
1: Phineas guy?
0: Aaron Rowe.
2: Phineas.
1: Yeah. He quit. Isn't he Billie Eilish's brother?
2: Yep.
0: Yeah, Phineas quit. Aaron Rowe quit. Lucas, all these people that were going to be along the tour just after. So here's what went down, like BJ said. So this Kraft guy, right, that owns the Patriots, New England Patriots, Robert Kraft is Jewish. And he basically said, hey, Ed, listen. And I actually like that he said, McLemore, we should have a sit down and talk about it, whatever. He said, but you guys, McLemore doesn't know what he's talking about with Free Palestine. Listen, I'm with BJ. I don't know, you know.
1: I know nothing about it.
0: Well, I know about it. I know about Gaza and I know about what's going on and I know about why people say Free Palestine. I know all about that. But, you know, it's a war. It's a war. And how a concert gets involved in a war, and you said it yesterday, just shut up and play.
1: Play your music, man. Yeah. Just get up there and do your job, you know? But here's the thing. They're saying that the Ed Sheeran tour is in trouble. Well, I was on X yesterday, and there's several artists that have come out now and said, hey, I'll open up for you. So the tour's not going to be canceled.
0: Well, the problem is it's become political.
1: Well, yeah, but I'm just saying the tour will go on.
0: I know, but the problem is that with people that join the, here's why it might not. Because if you join the tour, that means you don't believe in Free Palestine. Right. So it's become like political. Like if I'm like, I'm a singer, right? I'm whoever I am. And I'm a singer. Well, now if I join the tour, that means I don't care about, you know, suppose this is what their angle is. I don't care about innocent lives being killed. I don't care about that. That's what they're going to, they're going to come after me as an artist and they're going to try to take me
1: down.
0: I'll
1: give you an example. Pink came out yesterday and she says that she has no problem to be a part of that tour.
0: Right, and they're going to go after her.
1: Well, they might, but she doesn't care. Yeah. That's what she says. She says she doesn't care. Bring it on. And I will play the tour. So there are people out there. My point is, I think the tour is not in jeopardy. I think it's going to continue on.
0: I hope it does.
1: Is big enough. I think there are plenty of people out there. You got the Lady Kravitz, all kinds of people that will play it. And the names could get even bigger because of this.
0: I don't know if that's true at all. I think that everybody,
1: Well, that's my opinion.
0: I understand that. I got it. I just think that, you know, it gets you scared because now if I join, now I'm political. Right. So as an artist, I'm like, oof, I'm just going to stay over.
2: And there's
0: here.
2: Also like another aspect to it is that, you know, Ed Sheeran obviously came out and said, hey, it wasn't my decision. Well, I'm not the end all be all. It's obviously the promoter and the people holding the events, you know, promoting the tour and everything like that. But there's also an aspect of artists don't want to be they're against being
0: political
2: silenced. Yeah.
0: Oh, that any part. I went the opposite way. Yeah. I apologize. I interrupted.
2: But they're worried about being silenced.
0: Yeah, I don't. This whole thing. It's just sing a song.
1: But can't
0: sing a song.
1: But if you're a McLemore, isn't he going to be silenced by the other side now? Of course, it works both ways.
0: I guess I don't know what that means.
1: Yeah, I mean, if he takes one stance, that means the other side, like the Pinks and whatever, they're going to be trying to silence him. So either way, it's a no-win situation. Like I said yesterday, just shut up and play.
0: Can we play the Kelly Osbourne clip? It sounds more entertaining.
1: So the Ed Sheeran show right now is off, right?
0: No.
1: Or is it a go?
2: I think it's still going, right?
0: Yeah, he just doesn't have anybody to warm up, and he doesn't have a band.
1: Yeah. Yeah, I think he'll get it. I don't think Ed needs a band. Doesn't he play every instrument there is?
0: Well, he plays them all, and then he puts them in that loop.
2: Yeah, he plays his own tracks.
0: Yeah, which is pretty amazing.
1: Yeah. He doesn't even need a band. Yeah, so. All right, BJ, Jamie, Morning Show, back after.

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4: We got a couple of issues in the tech center. If you're on 25 southbound, just past Hamden, a broken down car blocking up a lane. That's got traffic backing up from before the Yale exit. And then 225 southbound, before you get to Yosemite, there's a crash blocking a couple of lanes. That's got traffic jammed from I-Lift. 25 through downtown, a little bit slow now, southbound from about 270 over to Spear. North at 25 is getting slow on and off at Santa Fe. Our drive on West 70 looks pretty good out of Aurora through downtown and getting into Arvada. I'm Claire Beverly with Denver Traffic.
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3: On Alice.
6: Uh-oh! Anybody?
7: What?
6: Come on, it's another name for Wednesday. Hump Day!
7: What?

0: Son of a gun.
1: Did you see there was a mountain lion?
2: I don't even, hold on.
1: In a tree?
2: I'm having a moment.
1: In Westminster. Settle down.
2: No, I'm on the ground.
1: Equal opportunity, employer.
2: I'm screaming.
0: Hey, listen.
2: Okay, oh God, my stomach hurts because I'm just like on the ground like, make it all stop.
1: Huh, that was crazy. That was wacky as hell. Huh.
2: All right, hold on.
1: Did you see there was a mountain lion in a tree in Westminster, and that thing was huge? Did you see the mountain lion? Roar! Here, let me play the story real quick, okay? Let me play the story while you regroup, okay? I'm going to turn your mic off for a minute. You seem to be in shock. Like you're in shock or something. Look, I've tried to talk about a mountain lion that could kill people.
2: Hold on, this thing could kill people. Okay, hold on.
1: What?
2: All right. I'm sorry. What happened?
1: Mountain lion.
2: A mountain lion.
1: In a tree.
2: Where?
1: Westminster.
2: No, I did not see it.
1: Some people call it Westminster, but that's wrong.
2: Yeah,
1: it's Westminster.
2: Some people say Westminster.
1: They do say Westminster, but Westminster is wrong.
2: And then some people call a mountain lion a cougar.
1: They do. Here's the story.
3: CPW is in the process of relocating a mountain lion that was spotted lounging in a tree in Westminster. They say the young male lion had been seen multiple times in recent days in Westminster neighborhood. CPW says lions around this age typically leave their mothers and find their way out on their own, which is likely what brought him into the metro area in the first place. Huh. The lion was tranquilized and will be relocated to the mountains west of Castle Rock.
1: Did that change the subject?
2: And are they controversial?
1: No, I'm sorry.
2: Okay.

0: Did you do that? Did you, Carson?
1: Wait, don't look at me, man.
2: How did this even happen?
0: What just happened?
2: Oh, my God.
0: Huh.
2: Oh, my God. You guys...

0: And now, Jamie talks about everything. Fun Hollywood news and gossip.
1: Jamie's Tabloid Trash on Alice 105.9.
2: I don't get it.
3: No, I don't get it. We've done enough. Hey, we've done enough. We're not. Nope. He wants us. He wants me to mention Sweeney in this.
2: Sydney Sweeney.
3: And I was like,
2: she's got her boobs out, folks, in a commercial. Everybody's upset about it. I don't get it.
3: I'm like, I'm not even gonna talk about it. Sydney. What'd you call her, Cindy?
2: No, Sydney.
3: I thought you called her Cindy.
2: Well, whatever. Sweeney, old Sweeney. She's Sweeney.
3: Listen, we're done enough.
2: The feminists are upset at her.
3: Look at me. Focus. No more.
2: All right.
3: Done enough.
2: Carson, did you see it?
3: No!
4: How could you not see it?
3: Okay.
2: I don't know what that company is. Novig? What is that company?
4: It's like it's
2: something to do with sports gambling.
4: Yes. Yes.
2: Right?
4: It's like futures, basically.
2: Yeah, they're all mad at her. Hey, Jamie, are you going to come back?
3: No.
2: Hello?
3: I'm on the floor because you just killed my career.
2: No, I did not. We won't bring it up, okay? Come on. Come on. I'll behave. I won't say anything else. I just don't understand why everybody's so upset with Sydney. She's a lovely person, I think. Okay. All right.
3: You know what we should do to
2: pick up
3: the room, make everything better? Play Kelly Osbourne, number one.
2: No.
3: Yeah, play it.
2: It's really sad.
3: Play it.
2: She talks about her daddy.
3: Here we go.
5: He sat me down, and this was about 3 days before he died.
2: Oh, boy.
5: He says, "Tots." And I said, "Yes, Dada." He said, "I need you to know something. No matter what happens in this life, you can live the rest of your life knowing that there was one man on this planet that truly loved you, that truly loved you for every single thing you are, and that one man is me." I started to cry and I said, "Please don't talk like this. Please don't talk like this." Because he said, "You know I'm not going to be here forever, and I know you struggle with people and actually believing that you are loved. But I loved you more than anyone."
2: I'd rather talk about Sydney Sweeney.
3: Nope. I'm just trying to change the room. Isn't that beautiful, though?
2: Yeah.
3: It is beautiful. I mean, listen, everybody dies, and I think it was beautiful words for him to say.
2: Ozzy had a heart.
3: He did, right?
2: Yeah, he did.
3: It's so sweet. Let's talk about Tom Cruise now. Oh, my God.
2: All right, what about Tom?
3: I don't know. He's also controversial.
2: What did he do?
3: Well, you know, because he's in a cult, and that's a whole
2: thing. Oh, that Scientology thing?
3: Yeah. Anyway, he talks about... I'm so uncomfortable today, you guys. I don't even know how to move on.
2: Why not? I mean, I think it's easy.
3: Anyway, by the way, let's just talk about Sydney's body.
2: Sydney Sweeney?
3: How great is her body? I like that she's brought curves back.
2: I'm glad you brought it up, because I got a lot to say about this, okay? The Sydney Sweeney thing, okay? Here she is doing this ad where she's pretty much nude.
3: I don't want to... Although, I was going to talk about her body. I wasn't going to talk about the thing. No, I'm just saying. I'm really happy for women that she brought curves back. That's all I was going to say.
2: Well, no, what I'm going to say is this. She's no more nude in those pictures that I saw anyway. I didn't do a deep dive or anything.
3: Yes, you did.
2: But she's no more nude than a Sports Illustrated models.
3: Well, that's what everybody's using as an example.
2: They are?
3: Yeah.
2: I thought I came up with that on my own.
3: No, you did not. It's been all
2: over. I hadn't seen that.
3: It's been all over the internet.
2: But anywhere you go, look at Victoria's Secret.
3: In fact, that was her response. That was Sydney's response.
2: Sydney?
3: Yeah, she actually showed the cover of Sports Illustrated Sports Edition.
2: The
3: Women in Sports Edition. Where
2: her and I think alike.
3: Oh, my God.
2: That's crazy.
3: I don't usually eat my hair.
2: you're going off the deep end. Are you okay?
3: Yep, it's me. All right, anyway, let's talk about Tom Cruise again. Tom Cruise confirms the rumors that he is difficult to work with.
2: I believe that.
3: Here it is, number two.
6: People that work with me, they know I expect a lot, and I'm upfront about it. It's like the rumors are true. And do you want this? You know?
7: Do you say that?
6: Yes. If we're there, I'm like, trust me, the rumors are true. I'll be here before you. I'll be like, what experience do you want? And I'm very open. And it's not like we don't have a plan. We have scripts. We have plans. We're going through it. But I also feel the level of responsibility for, I don't know, I guess for everyone.
2: Difficult.

0: you know what he is? He's a perfectionist. That's it.
1: Yeah.
0: And so he thinks that because the way he thinks, everybody should think like him.
1: Yeah.
0: So that makes you difficult, right? Yeah. And then you have people that just think they have a microphone in front of them. And they should just say whatever they want. Yeah. That makes them difficult to work with.
2: I agree. And some people see that that's my plight. I have to deal with you every day.
0: Oh, and it does.
2: It does make it difficult in the room. It does. Now, I'm glad you brought that up, Jamie.
0: Oh,
2: some days you are ridiculous to work with.
0: How do you spin things?
2: You are such
0: a... How does your wife stay married to you?
2: You are such a perfectionist.
0: Oh, it drives me nuts.
2: I like to freewheel it.
0: You guys, you know? I just learned something amazing. You guys are going to freak out. All right, so here's the deal. I know we all have bucket lists, right?
2: Yeah.
0: So one of the things that I've had, you know, I went to F1. That was cool. I've been to the World Series. That was cool. One of the things that's always been on my bucket list is Super Bowl. I've always wanted to go to a Super Bowl. It's been on my list of things to do, to put on my credit card, to pay $20 a month for 10 years. Anyway, but I can't get Monday off because our boss will be like, really? Just so you can go to the Super Bowl? So I've never been able in my entire career to go to the Super Bowl because it's always on a Sunday and we have to work on Monday, right? It's just a thing.
2: Yeah.
0: All right, it's you just accept it. I just found out Monday is President's Day.
2: Right after the Super Bowl.
3: Yeah.
0: Right?
3: I totally forgot about that.
0: Me too. I'm going.
3: You have to go. It's an omen.
0: It's bucket list. It's been on my bucket list for 800 years.
2: I don't know if that's ever happened.
3: I don't remember ever
2: having a Monday after the Super Bowl off.
3: Wow.
2: Ever in my career. So
0: never.
2: I don't know if President's Day ever has come after the Super Bowl.
0: This is so unbelievable. And it's true, right? Like, I'm not crazy.
2: This is like the stars are lining up, man. First of all, you got the Super Bowl on Valentine's Day. That takes all the heat off us guys, okay? That's perfect. Then you got the following day off. That's amazing.
0: Wow. Right?
2: I mean, you talking about the stars aligning for 2027. God. Woo, lordy.
0: Dude, I am finally going to go. I'm going to go.
2: Good.
0: You'll enjoy it. I'm not even kidding.
2: It's fun.
0: I mean, I'm not going to pay for anybody to go with me. If they have their own credit card, they can go.
2: Yeah, good luck with that.
0: I don't know who I know that.
2: Yeah, well, the dudes you draw, they don't really have credit cards. they're pretty
0: what?
2: Down and out.
0: I don't know.
3: They got loans.
2: Yeah.
0: We all have loans.
2: Yeah.
0: I have some loans.
2: Yeah, so you may not. You may have to pick up somebody out there.
0: I love this idea.
2: Yeah.
0: I love this idea. You guys, again, President's Day off after Super Bowl, and Super Bowl Sunday is Valentine's Day. Like, this is just...
2: I was at the Super Bowl where Whitney Houston sang the national anthem.
0: That would have been amazing.
3: Yeah.
2: Tampa, Florida, babe.
0: That would have been amazing. Did you call me babe?
2: No.
0: Okay. I thought you said...
2: I said sure was, man.
0: Oh, I thought you said babe.
2: Mm-mm. I didn't say babe. I'll call you, babe, if you want.
0: No, I don't.
2: If it makes you feel better.
0: It doesn't. Nothing today is going to work for you.
2: Yeah. I hear that a lot.
0: But then, add this. What if both Justin Bieber and Harry Styles played the halftime show? What?
2: I think that's a stretch. I don't think that's going to happen.
0: You don't know.
2: No.
0: You don't know.
2: I just don't see Jay-Z making that call.
0: Speculation is swirling that Justin Bieber and Harry Styles are on the shortlist to perform at the 2027 Super Bowl halftime show. The game is scheduled for February 14th at SoFi Stadium in Inglewood, California. An official announcement is expected soon. The NFL, by the way, typically announces it right about now, and supposedly, allegedly, they're on the shortlist. That would be crazy.
2: Yeah. Anybody else on the shortlist? Maybe Macklemore or somebody? I mean, I don't know. I'm just saying. She's on the floor again. Here she goes.
0: Back on the floor.
2: Here she is. Okay, well then Ed. Let Ed do it.
0: Oh my.
3: Oh.
2: Pink. Here's what I think. I think Jay-Z.
0: I don't even know what to do.
2: He's going to get somebody controversial. I think so, because he likes that. He did it last year with Bad Bunny. He's going to do it again. He likes to create that controversy, and he's going to do that. He's going to make that call. You wait and see.
0: It's going to be somebody that has a new album probably coming out. What if he brought Drake, because Drake has that new movie coming out or something?
2: Could be Drake.
0: And if you think about it, The guy that was last time, what was his name?
3: Kendrick Lamar, they had the beef.
0: They had the beef. There was some beef. I know you're hungry.
2: I love beef. Did you see those cows on the highway?
0: What?
2: Yeah.
0: What cows?
2: Speaking of beef.
0: What are you talking about?
2: A truck wreck yesterday.
0: No, I didn't see anything.
2: I-76, five cows died right on the highway.
0: They did?
2: Ten cows.
3: Yeah.
2: Man, that's a lot of beef on the highway.
0: No, you can't eat them because their bowels exploded.
2: We don't know that.
0: You can't eat roadkill because their bowels explode. You
3: can't just pick up a cow
0: and it tastes cattle crash.
2: People do it all the time.
0: No, you can't. If the bowels explode, you cannot eat the meat. Because now you're eating poop.
2: Oh, you're the expert. Really?
0: Do you have a news story you want to play or something? Because I see you over there.
2: Oh, I got the cow story.
0: Okay, let's
2: I'm going to wait and do that after tabloid trash.
0: Oh, well, people
2: we'll
0: stay
2: come back to it.
0: Around for that.
2: Oh, yeah, you got 10 of them on the highway. I-76 yesterday. Flipped the cow truck.
0: There you go, tabloid trash.
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0: knew a guy that got a deer off the highway, dressed it, and ate it.
1: As long as their bowel is not exploded, you can, I guess, do that.
0: Okay.
1: But most likely, if it's in a horrible car crash, right, the bowel explodes.
0: Yesterday, a semi-tractor trailer loaded with cattle overturned on I-76. 10 of the cows dead.
2: Of I-76 finally reopened after a crash near Brush. Colorado State Patrol says a semi carrying cattle overturned. The semi then entered the median before rolling. Then three other semis and a car hit the cattle. The driver of that semi did go to the hospital. We understand at least 10 of the cattle died and 9 remain unaccounted for.
0: A lot of hamburger.
2: 29 of them were okay.
0: A lot of hamburger.
1: You know what I want to buy for the cabin?
0: What's that?
1: One of those cute little cows. They're like this high. And
0: they have miniature cows?
1: Yeah, they're this high and they're cute and they have long hair.
0: He'd be out there by himself. You're not out there that often.

0: often.
1: Well, what? So he has grass to eat. That's all they eat.
0: Yeah, but he'd be lonely out there by himself.
1: I think a cow by himself is fine.
0: Yeah, I feel like a miniature cow, though, needs some attention.
1: What are those called? The
0: I don't know.
1: No, yes, you do.
0: I've seen miniature ponies.
1: No, they're like, they have the fur in their eyes, and like, I think Bunny XO
0: like
1: has
0: a Shetland?
1: Them. That's a pony.
2: Highland? Highland
1: a cow. Highland cow!
2: Yeah.
1: Have you
0: Highland?
1: Seen, oh my yeah. God, have you ever seen a Highland cow?
0: No.
1: Oh my God,
0: think
1: they're so cute. Yeah,
0: really?
1: They're so cute.
0: And you want one?
1: I want one. I want to put it out there.
0: Huh.
1: Because he'll have a river, right? Have some grass. And we're like, hey, what's up? They're so
2: They got cute. Hair over their eyes.
1: They're
2: it like
1: so cute.
2: They got like a weird haircut.
1: I mean,
0: never
1: people
0: really
1: put
0: know
1: chickens in their backyard and their burbs.
0: No, no. I mean, it would be fine out there. I'm just saying that, you know, you'd have to fence it in. Yeah, a lot of things you got to do. But I've never really seen one.
1: You've not. Wait,
0: mm-mm.
1: Let me show you.
0: I don't
2: guarantee
0: think
2: you've
0: I know.
2: Seen one.
3: You have seen one.
0: I've seen the miniature.
3: Look how cute.
0: Oh, I don't know about that one.
3: What?
0: No.
3: Oh,
0: it's all brand new to me.
3: So cute.
0: Yeah. All right, moving on. We have bar bingo tickets to give away. Man, do we have the prizes for you. By the way, this is presented by White Claw. White Claw, fan favorite. BJ and Jamie Bar Bingo. A week from tonight, we will be at Pendistry on Arapahoe.
1: Here's the deal. We actually put back a couple of tickets for this week only. And Pindustry, the 23rd. We have, so many prizes. So many tickets. And we even have a flyaway as well. So
0: yeah, flyaway. We got Bruno Mars. We got Matt Rife. We got Zach Brown. We got Macklemore. We got Teddy Swims. The list goes, Jonas Brothers.
1: Right?
0: The Bros. Joe Bros.
1: The Bros. All right. Are we going to give these away now?
0: We are.
1: Let's do that. Two tickets right now. Caller 19, 303-22 Alice.
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8: Looks like we have a crash as you're coming out of Brighton on westbound 76 right at 88. At least a lane block there. Traffic is very slow from before Highway 85. Your cobblestone car wash cleanest route. Maybe use two. That actually looks pretty good all the way out of Brighton getting into Commerce City. South 25 slow and go now from 84th on down to Colfax and then slow into the Tech Center. Starting right around Broadway to just past Hamden. Cleared up a crash on 225 southbound at Yosemite. All lanes are open, but that's extra slow from Iliff. Castle Rock, North 25. At Founders, hearing about a crash blocking up at least one lane there. I'm Claire Beverly with Denver Traffic.
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1: It's the BJ and Jamie Big Harry giveaway. 9 o'clock this morning for a code word to see Harry Styles fly away every day, Jamie. Every day, isn't that amazing?
2: That's pretty amazing.
1: Yeah, Harry.
2: I'm a big fan of this one.
1: All right, we'll give you a code word coming up at 9 o'clock. You'll go to Alice1059.com and you will put that in and possibly win a flyaway to New York. Included is $1,000 too.
2: Right, they're just going to throw it in for the heck of it.
1: Hard Rock Hotel.
2: All the things.
1: All that from Columbia Records.
2: Okay. What time again? Sorry.
1: Nine o'clock.
2: Okay.
1: Hey, Carson, got a question for you, and I don't think Jamie's going to know the answer to this, so I'll ask you. TikTok Shop. Is that a scam?
2: No.
1: Is it legit?
2: And why are you asking me? I'm a girl. I buy from there.
1: Well, I didn't think you had your bank account hooked up to anything to do with a phone or any kind of website
2: Because
1: they use Venmo, they use all that stuff, and you don't do that.
2: They can also use regular credit cards. You can just buy it.
3: Yeah, you can store your credit card on there. So it's legit? I bought all of your Christmas gifts last year from it.
1: TikTok Shop has been around. Don't yell at me.
2: Well, it's been around for 800 years. It's so awesome.
1: It's not been around 800 years. But, our country's not been around for 800 years.
2: But it is addictive. I will tell you.
3: Yeah.
2: Even Martha Stewart sells her stuff on TikTok.
3: I mean, a lot of people are making some major bank on it.
2: I thought about, because I saw Martha Stewart had some stuff. It was kind of cool. She even has an air fryer. Oh, yeah. I know I have one that you bought me, but Martha's looks better.
3: She does everything. Like, I was at Home Goods the other day, and she's got Halloween decorations.
2: She does?
3: Yeah.
2: Oh, my God.
3: And they were in Home Goods. I was like, Martha Stewart makes, like, ghosts and stuff?
2: I guess so, yeah.
1: She's Martha.
2: Yeah.
1: She's
2: what are you seeing on there? Are you seeing something you like?
1: Yeah, I bought a blowtorch yesterday.
2: A blowtorch? What are you, welding?
1: Yeah, I bought a blowtorch.
2: what are you welding?
1: No, I'm blowing out some weeds.
2: Don't do that right now.
3: Don't do that right now.
1: I'm going to blow out some weeds.
2: No. Don't do that right now. No.
1: What you do is you take and you sprinkler them. You put the water to them, and then you do it when they're wet, according to the instructions. No. So
2: here's an
1: I'm
2: idea.
1: Do that.
2: Pull them.
1: No. I like to burn crap.
2: You're going
1: to
2: burn your lawn down too? But it also burns everything around it.
1: Good. Even your
2: good grass.
1: I'm looking forward to scorching it. No, here's my thinking, though. I saw this, and again, I don't do a lot of TikTok, okay? But I saw somebody post something with it, and I thought that possibly TikTok Shop was a lot like Temu.
2: No.
1: And a lot of the stuff that's on there might be junk. I didn't know, so I thought I would ask.
2: Now, I thought you were afraid of propane.
1: No.
2: Oh, you told me you hate propane. No, you freak out about...
1: I don't like carrying it in the car.
2: Oh, okay.
1: But I'm not afraid of propane. I'm not afraid to light a grill or anything like that. I don't like putting a tank in the car, having it in the car.
2: Okay.
1: But other than that, no big deal. But
2: you know you're going to kill your good grass with the weeds.
1: No, it's rocks.
2: It's in the rocks.
1: It's a rock area. Yeah, it's just weeds in a rock area.
2: Weeds in the rocks.
1: You spray around it with water, and then you go in there and just torch the hell out of it.
2: You're
1: going
2: to really have a good day, aren't you?
1: Yeah, I'm going to have fun with this thing. But I ordered it yesterday. But again, I bring it up simply because I don't know, a lot of people use TikTok Shop. I just didn't know how legit it was.
2: Now, aren't you afraid that the flame's going to get sucked back into that hose and, like, blow up the propane little tanky?
1: Well, I hope not.
2: I always think about that.
1: I always worry
2: about that stuff. Yeah. Like if I turn it off, I feel like the flame went back inside the valve.
1: Yeah.
2: And it just like went into the boom.
1: No, I didn't think of that. No,
2: because you're buying is it a gun? Does it look like a gun?
1: It does. Yeah.
2: Yeah.
1: Yeah.
2: And so aren't you afraid like it's made in China, super cheap. It's just going to come back in and just explode in your hands.
1: That's why I'm asking. Is the stuff that you get on TikTok Shop, is it a lot like Temu? Because Temu has this reputation of having junk, right?
2: Right. Yes, correct.
1: Cheap junk. Out of China. Yeah. Right?
3: I think TikTok Shop is legit, but it's kind of like Amazon. You got to vet where it's coming from.
2: You still got to read the reviews.
1: Yeah. I heard that.
3: Yeah.
2: Make sure it doesn't get sucked back up into
3: exactly.
2: the valve.
1: What have you ordered from
2: into that? Into the vet. Nothing. Sucked back into the valve and explodes. And then your face is all like.
1: I thought you said you'd been shopping on there.
2: I have, but I haven't bought anything. Look. I said Martha Stewart has a whole line on there. Yeah. Oh. She
1: but
2: even
1: I
2: has an
1: you
2: air
1: were
2: fryer.
1: You bought stuff.
2: No,
1: on
2: I said
1: it was
2: I
1: legit.
2: Want. I want to. I want to buy her air fryer, but then I realized, oh crap! You bought me one. That sounds really rude. So I stopped talking.
1: Yeah. Yeah. Well, it's rude. You never opened it. So
2: right.
1: The rude part's already over.
2: Okay.
1: That's been over a year ago. I'm past that.
2: All right. No, good. This does look cool. I'm looking at a video of it right now.
1: Yeah.
2: Oh,
1: doesn't that look cool?
2: Yes.
1: Yeah. It's a blowtorch, man.
2: Yes.
1: I've always wanted one.
2: You should get... Oh, you got it already?
1: It's on its way.
2: Oh, it's on its way?
1: Yeah, I'm supposed to get it this week.
2: Yes. Yeah. Will you take a video?
3: Oh, yeah, you definitely have to.
1: I'll tell you something else with propane. Wait, I also ordered.
2: Yes or no?
1: Yeah, I'll take a video.
2: Okay, good.
1: Yeah.
2: All right.
1: Yeah, I'll bring it in here. Well, no, we'll burn some crap.
2: We don't need it. I just want to watch you do it. I just want to see it.
3: Yeah, we don't need it in the building.
2: But don't make your face like this.
1: I'll bring it in. Bring in something to burn. We'll have a burn fest.
2: Oh, my God.
1: Right here in studio. And then I bought also, Jamie, one of these things that you screw onto these big propane tanks.
2: Yeah.
1: And it gives you, it's got a gauge on it to show you how much gas is left inside.
2: But I told you,
1: I bought one of those too.
2: You how to do it.
1: No, I know you did.
2: Hot water. You pour the whole hot water thing
1: and then you'll see the line.
2: No, you won't see any line. You feel it. You feel it where it's cold and where it's warm.
1: I don't need that anymore. Okay. I don't need it. I've got a gauge on the way, man.
2: Okay.
1: Yeah. I'm shopping like crazy out there. I might have to do my Christmas shopping on there.
2: Well, he said he did all of his there.
3: It's easy.
1: I know.
3: Just make sure you order in time because some of them take a while.
1: Really?
2: Oh, yeah. Okay. Here, let me read some of these. Let's see here. The TikTok shop does have several things that are like Temu, so be careful. Somebody says Temu is the bomb. Let's see here. Hey, BJ, can I borrow the torch for my weeds after you're done? Because, I mean, it is like a fun little thing you're probably going to do once, and then you'll kind of be over it.
1: Yeah.
2: Maybe you should lease it out.
1: I like to burn crap, so I might use it more than you think.
2: Somebody says it depends on the item. If it's too good to be true, it is. But most of the things are pretty legit, but some are absolutely not.
1: All right. Let me give you one, Carson, here. And, Jamie, you might know the answer, too. When you go on TikTok, when you see these automobiles that are bank repossessed, are those legit? Because they'll have, like, a GMC Suburban Denali for, like, $18,000. And that's a $50,000 vehicle.
2: I wouldn't buy it from there.
3: Yeah.
1: Are those legit?
2: I would never buy that.
3: There was an Aurora, I think a TikTok, kind of like what you're talking about, a TikTok shop front. And it was, they said that they were based in Aurora, here in Aurora.
2: Oh, I remember something about that.
3: And it was a scam. It was all a scam. And it was on TikTok.
2: Yeah.
3: And it was with cars.
2: Yes, it was with cars. I remember that. Yeah.
1: Well,
2: so I would never do that.
1: I've seen that on there where you can buy a vehicle for like $12,000.
3: Yeah.
1: And they'll say like $600 down. And you can own this vehicle. And it's like a 2026 model pickup truck.
2: Yes.
1: And it's like, really? I just don't. And there's tons of them on
3: there. If like something goes up in your brain and you're like, this is too good to be true, it probably is.
2: All right. Here's what I want you to join.
1: All right.
2: Okay, and if you're into this stuff, IRS auctions. It's the U.S. Department of U.S. Department of Treasury. I signed up for all their auctions.
1: Is that legit?
2: That is legit. It's not a scam. It's a .gov. It's .gov. Yeah, so you get
1: like anything can be copied.
2: No, nobody can do .gov. Nobody can do .govs.
1: Okay.
2: Yeah, so it's the IRS. So sign up for the U.S. Department of Treasury. It's all their auctions all over the country. This is legit.
1: Okay. All right.
2: Yeah.
1: All right.
2: Like yesterday, they had a Ferrari up there.
1: I may go for that.
3: Oh, you buy a commercial property in Georgia?
1: And this is like drug bust and things like that they have to resell this stuff, right?
2: Yeah, there's lots of land.
1: Let me ask you
2: on data centers.
1: Have you ever ordered anything from Temu? Because there are things on there that look really damn good to me. They do.
2: I agree with you. I want to, but I have never bought one item because I'm so afraid to give them my credit card.
1: Me too.
2: I don't want to. And then you have to spin that stupid wheel. And I'm like, this. And then I get 99% off my first order.
1: That wheel is a scam. Anything that puts a wheel on there.
2: I've never put my credit card in there, but I don't know why.
1: But don't their stuff look good?
2: Well, they do look good.
1: It looks awesome.
2: And like my friend, Lisa, she set up a whole page of stuff she got from Temu.
1: Yeah.
2: Her clothes are hysterical. The bathing suits are for like my 600-pound life girl, and she's a size like 2, right? Or a 0. She's a size 0. And you should see it. It just hangs off of her. Yeah.
1: No. I'm not talking about buying clothes or shoes. I'm talking about like electric bikes, for example. Mopeds. Things like that. They're on there all the time, and they look really not cheap, but they're not as expensive. But they look really legit to me.
2: I know. I'd just be afraid of their battery, though.
1: That's
2: you know, like
1: it,
2: I
1: don't know.
2: It catch on fire, a explode.
1: Timu electric bike.
2: Have you ever bought anything from them?
3: No, I don't. I think I ever.
1: They have such a bad reputation.
2: They do, and I get so close. I'm so close, and then I'm like, I'm not putting in my credit card. No, I know. No, this is no. I need
1: it's enticing though.
2: I need a burner credit card. Yeah. You know, like where you only have like a $500 limit or $200 limit.
1: Yeah.
2: You know, and you just pay it off and it's a burner. I don't know.
1: Oh, there are cards out there you have a bigger limit than that?
2: What? Sorry.
1: Oh, I can't seem to apply for those for some reason.
2: Sorry.
1: I'm really tempted to order from Timu.
2: Right?
1: I really am.
2: There's so many good things. Yeah, they're so cheap.
1: I'm telling you, it's tempting. All right, BJ and Jamie Morning Show. Remember, code word, Harry Styles in New York. We'll give you a code word at 9 o'clock this morning. Stand by.

0: JB Morning Show. It is Temu Talk. Is it legit? I'm dying to order from them. I got to tell you, I'm so tempted. I'm so an electric bike for $199.
1: Okay, here's the problem.
0: This is a bike that's normally like $900.
1: Okay, first of all, an electric bike shouldn't be $900. It should be like $4,000, $3,000, $2,000.
0: Nah, not my neighborhood.
1: Yeah.
0: I'm shopping it a little bit different than you shop.
1: Maybe it's a different kind of electric bike. 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
1: Okay.
0: I don't know if it's the fancy stuff. It's only $199 on Temu. 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
1: about... 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
0: I do.
1: Somebody said, it's hit and miss sometimes. Somebody said, they took all my money out of my account.
0: Well, that's not good. 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Right. Now, that is a downside right there.
1: Somebody else said, don't do it. My brother's card info all got hijacked from Temu.
0: Okay, another downside. That's another negative. Yes.
1: Somebody said it's safe if you use PayPal. Do you have PayPal?
0: I do.
1: Okay, so use that. Yeah. Don't use your credit card. Use PayPal.
0: PayPal credit, pal.
1: Oh, that's right.
0: Pal.
1: Let's hear. Don't buy clothes from Temu, but everything else is hit and miss.
0: See, I wouldn't buy clothes. I wouldn't buy shoes. I wouldn't buy things like that. But as far as electronics go,
1: I would not buy that.
0: A bicycle. Yeah. Huh?
1: I'd go opposite. I'd try to maybe get some clothes at work, but I wouldn't buy any kind of battery operated. Did you see that guy? He bought a knockoff drill, and he had it sitting on his countertop, and it exploded.
0: Oh. But we don't know that came from Temu.
1: He said it did.
0: Oh, he did?
1: Yeah.
0: Oh, yeah. My bad.
1: He said never buy knockoff batteries. Only buy DeWalt, Makita, all the regular batteries for drills.
0: Yeah.
1: Because he bought this knockoff one. And it does look cool. It's one of those, it's like a handheld.

0: $4,600.
1: That's how much they
0: are. I'm not buying a $4,600 e-bike.
1: Well, then you're just buying. I don't know.
0: I get one for $200.
1: But that must be like a moped. It just stays on.
0: It just has a lawnmower engine.
1: You pull the handle and it just stays on.
2: Either that or it fits like a 3-year-old.
1: Yeah.
0: 3-year-old.
1: No kidding. It's like a little one. Yeah. It's a mini bike. You got a Honda 50.
0: Maybe so. Maybe so. All right. There you go. That wraps up Temu talk.
1: Question. What's going on with you? You're not a shopaholic like this.
0: I'm not. I just see these ads.
1: I know, but you just bought a blowtorch. You want a electrical bike? Like, what's going on? Midlife crisis? Could it be?
0: Huh? Well, I feel like these ads. When you buy something,
1: jean shorts and a Corvette. Next?
0: No. I'm being bombarded with ads because I've been looking at ads.
1: Got it.
0: And the only reason I like the blowtorch is because I've always wanted to burn crap. You know, so I kind of like that. I mean, I'm going to use it on like ants and stuff.
1: Okay.
0: You know, like on the patio.
1: Right. You can just use a magnifying glass, but
0: but this will really knock them for a loop. You know, you burn a couple of ants. But it's not like that. It's just that I'm getting bombarded with these ads from Temu.
1: It sounds like you're buying, though.
0: I haven't yet. Right. I just bought the blowtorch is all I bought. I've not gone all in. But I might use this like Carson was talking about. It might be my way of doing my Christmas shopping this year.
1: Yeah, right?
0: You know, I could use Temu. I could use TikTok Shop.
1: Any of that. Look at you list some stuff.
0: Yeah, look at me go.
1: Crazy.
0: Look, guys, it's 2026. You got to catch up.

0: I could use TikTok Shop.
1: Look at you list some stuff.
0: Yeah, look at me. Go. Yeah.
1: Crazy.
0: Look, guys, it's 2026. You got to catch up.
1: God.
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1: Fall is a vibe. So, what's yours? Do you go wild? Or get a little nostalgic? Do you like to cozy up indoors? Or kick it outdoors? Whatever you fall for, get shoes that get you. We've got the trend. You bring the vibes. DSW, let us surprise you.

0: Jamie.
1: What?
0: Did you know this person in L.A. that was a part of that helicopter crash?
1: I didn't know what you were talking about. The pilot?
0: You were out in L.A. for a few years. You knew some of the TV people out there. Yesterday, a helicopter for NBC L.A. crashed. Three people, I think, died.
1: Correct.
0: Right?
1: Yeah, it was
0: awful. Did you know any of the people?
1: I did not. So everybody loves this person, though. I do know that because a lot of my friends that are still in Los Angeles, they're like, they're such great people, you know, all the things. So, I did not, but man.
0: Not a fan of helicopters. I'm not.
1: I love helicopters. I will tell you this, that the Fox helicopter, that guy, whoever, I forgot his name, he flew Danny and I to an event once, and it was awesome. It was amazing.
0: Oh, like, out in L.A.?
1: Yeah, we picked up a helicopter and took it, and I'm a fan of helicopters, not the Robinson. Those are awful helicopters.
0: Yeah, I don't know the difference in helicopters.
1: The Robinson is that weird one that you see that has just a one little spinny thing. It looks like that any of us could buy it. It's because you can.
0: Oh, I don't know.
1: You get it from Temu.
0: Oh, really?
1: Yeah.
0: Temu chopper,
1: helicopter,
0: huh?
1: Yeah.
0: Here's the story. Tragedy in Los Angeles, NBC.
2: Developing story in Los Angeles, where officials confirm at least three people have died when a news helicopter crashed. The NBC affiliate there confirmed the station's chopper went down just before 9 p.m. our time. The crew was covering a deadly bus crash. KNBC now identifying those on board as reporter Eliana Moreno and pilot George Marcinou. Both died. Officials say another person outside in a parking lot was also killed. We're still waiting to learn the identity of the person who was killed on the ground. What caused the crash is unclear at this
0: time. You could offer me $1,000 and I would not take a helicopter ride.
1: Really?
0: Nope. Hmm. I do not like them. I don't know what it is.
1: Have you ever been on one?
0: I have. One time. Yeah. One time, a guy took us up in Tampa, and I wasn't a big fan. Huh. I don't know.
1: You know, fear. You even use them in New York as commuters, right?
0: I know.
1: You know, I mean, it's like it's a whole thing.
0: Yeah.
1: But anyway, I'm a fan.
0: Didn't you do the one in Hawaii?
1: Yeah, I did that one too.
0: Yeah.
1: A few times.
0: What is it? They fly
1: Blue
0: over a volcano something. Or something?
1: Oh, it's gorgeous.
0: Is that what
1: Blue,
0: they do?
1: What's it called? Blue? What? I don't forget. But anyway, a lot of people do it. Yeah.
0: It's one of the tourist things out there,
1: correct.
0: Right?
1: Correct. Yeah.
0: Yeah.
1: So the only thing that's uncomfortable about that, they ask you your weight.
0: Oh, they do? Well, see, I'm not getting on anything they ask my weight.
1: Well,
0: I'm not, because I feel like there's got to be a threshold somewhere.
1: I'm just going to tell you this. In commercial pilots, like, you know, when you fly United or whatever, they kind of already have a guess of everybody's weight.
0: I'm fine with them guessing me.
1: Okay.
0: I just don't want to tell them, okay? Because I got a feeling if they're asking and you got to tell them, then we're really close to the limit. Okay. You know what I mean?
1: Yeah.
0: Now, if they're going to guess me as I board, okay, fine. I don't know that's going on. All right?
1: Mm-hmm. Yeah. Well, my friends, George and Jody, they have a helicopter. They have a Bell helicopter. It's a really beautiful helicopter. And I used to fly with them all the time to the Havasu house. It was just great. And then guess what happened?
0: What's that?
1: Shoot. Their kids had kids.
0: Their kids had kids. Which means they took the place of you?
1: I got kicked off.
0: Yeah, you got booted.
3: Voted
1: and,
3: out.
1: Yeah.
0: Well,
1: and then
0: family.
1: Then I had to make the 4-hour drive myself.
0: Yeah.
1: Well, my
0: you were spoiled at
1: my
0: that
1: son
0: point.
1: And his dad, we'd all make them and they'd put their little arms out, right?
0: Yeah.
1: And they'd wave at us as we're getting in our car ready to
3: just
1: drive.
3: Rubbing it
1: they'd
3: in
1: just
3: your face.
1: Wave down at us. They'd fly over our house and like tip the wing, you know, and the blade, and they'd like wave down at us like little peasants.
0: Yeah.
1: Like, get in your car, bitches. You have to drive for 4 hours.
0: Yeah, you knew that day was coming though. You just knew it. You know, you're in your helicopter, you're thinking to yourself, this can't last forever.
1: No, I was hoping it would.
0: I know you were, but reality checks.
1: But when you buy a place and you know that you can just go there in a helicopter, it's so much better than driving 4 hours. It was a sad day.
0: Tabloid trash. We'll do it next.
1: So sad.
0: And a code word for Harry Styles. We'll do that next too. So stand by for it.

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1: Hey, it's Jen Hatmaker. 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
2: 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Grab a hold of something. 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
3: Someone would like to take us back to the discussion of Temu, and they said, hey, I just want you guys to know everything I'm wearing today is from Temu, and I look cute as blank.
4: No kidding.
3: They look cute as blank.
4: They love the clothing, huh?
3: They said the real word, but I can't.
4: Yeah, no.
3: Yeah, they look cute as blank.
4: I got to tell you, man, everybody has debated Temu. I guarantee you, you've seen those ads and you've been enticed by it. And you've thought to yourself, you know what? That
3: Every
4: is a
3: time.
4: Super deal. I think I'm going to order that. Everybody's thought it. Now, you might not have ordered. And you know the rumor on Temu, but we've all thought about it.
3: We've all thought about it.
4: We have.
3: Yeah.
4: They hook you, Jamie. You know they do.
3: But, you know, you crack me up because you're going to buy an electric bike, you?
4: Yeah.
3: You know, people die on those.
4: They do?
3: Yeah.
4: Why?
3: Because they just take off.
4: And they, like, tip over and stuff?
3: Yeah, it's like having a little motorcycle.
4: No kidding.
5: Like Simon Cowell wrecked one.
4: So they're dangerous?
3: They're dangerous.
5: Put them in the hospital.
4: Whoa, whoa, whoa, whoa, whoa, whoa. Remember, I had biker days back in the day.
3: Yeah.
4: I rode motorcycles.
3: But let's use the words back in the day.
4: Back in the day, I was a biker, man.
3: Yeah, but reminder, back in the day.
4: I mean, I wasn't Hell's Angels or anything, but I was pretty close to it.
3: Back in the day.
4: Back in the day.
3: But you can't even ride a bicycle.
4: Yeah, I have a tough time with it. It's that pedaling that gets me. So I think if I have an electric bike, it would be easier to just, you know, go.
3: Go, go, go. All right, well, I think you should, you know what? You only live once, right? So
4: Temu.
3: Get it. Just go Temu. Get it. By golly, just go get it. Let's see here. I was going to talk about a couple of things. First of all, Tom Cruise is on the circuit. You know, his movie's going to be coming out here soon. And he was talking about how he knows there are rumors that he could be hard to work with. Here's what he said, number two.
6: People that work with me, they know. I expect a lot. And I'm upfront about it. It's like the rumors are true. And do you want this? You know?
7: Do you say that?
6: Yes. If we're there, I'm like, trust me, the rumors are true. I'll be here before you. I'll be like, what experience do you want? And I'm very open. And it's not like we don't have a plan. We have scripts. We have plans. We're going through it. But I also feel the level of responsibility for, I don't know, I guess for everyone.
3: So he knows he's difficult.
4: Yes,
3: but
4: he's difficult.
3: He expects a lot.
4: Well, that Scientology stuff doesn't help you any. When you're preaching that to other people.
3: Well, that's true, too. That is true.
4: That might be part of it, too.
3: Let's hear. He also talks about fear. Number three.
7: So are you ever afraid on screen or off?
6: I mean, it's like there's stuff where you want to feel that. You want to feel that uncertainty, you know. Fear is like things of the unknown, but I'm not afraid to feel afraid. I don't know. I don't know how to say it. It's like I'm not afraid to be afraid. I'm not afraid to go, okay, I know this is a leap, and let's take the jump. Let's go.
4: You know, that's me on an electric bike right there that he's talking about. I'm not, got to take the leap, and I don't fear fear.
3: Yeah, exactly.
4: How about that, pal? Right?
3: There's some kind of sayings I've seen on a poster, like, fear is something and stuff.
4: Huh. Fear is something and stuff?
3: Wait, don't fear fear. Don't be fearful of fear.
4: Until fear itself. Something like that. Don't fear fear because fear can scare you.
3: About, hold on.
4: I don't know.
3: Will you read some of those? Fear of not doing things perfectly. Fear of rejection.

0: It's all in your head. It's all in your head.
1: That's right. Really?
0: Yeah.
1: Huh.
0: Yeah.
1: Mm-hmm. Tom Cruise is on to something,
0: he
1: man.
0: He really is. He really.
1: Cutting edge.
0: Yeah, you guys, I need a nap. All right, Tiger Woods, you see him? He's out hitting golf balls again. Tiger Woods was back at the driving range hitting balls for the first time since reaching a plea agreement in his DUI case earlier this month. He was at the Liberty National Golf Club in New Jersey, which is where he's hosting his Nexus Cup charity event this week. It's also the first time he's been seen swinging a club since his arrest in March. In the deal, by the way, Woods agreed to have his license suspended for 5 years and pay $1,000 in fines.
1: He'll never be back to the old Tiger.
0: I know.
1: It's over.
0: Isn't that sad? He's so good, though.
1: He was the best.
0: So good. Did I mention I have a golf lesson today?
1: You did. You did.
0: You guys, I was just showing BJ how I have a golf lesson today, which I do. And I was like showing him how, you know, how you like, oh, yeah, look at my swing. And I pulled a muscle.
1: Yeah.
0: I pulled my
1: I'm not sure she can make it to the lesson now.
2: Oh, no.
1: She's hurt.
0: It's right here. Yeah. I just pulled. It's fine. I'm fine. Everything's fine. They'll fix it. All right, anyway. did you see that Budweiser and Dickies are getting into business together? The beer and clothing brand just launched a limited edition apparel collection honoring workers across America.
1: Huh?
0: Dickies? Remember
1: Dickies and Budweiser?
0: Dickies and Budweiser they have clothes together now.
1: Get out of here.
0: Yeah. Yeah. The collection includes pants, shirts, a hoodie, which you can buy right now. It's called Genuinely Earned.
1: So, Budweiser into the clothing, huh?
0: Right. Budweiser and Dickies.
1: That's crazy.
0: Yeah, it's crazy. I know. It's crazy. Nuts. Is it going to be Justin Bieber and Harry Styles? Let's talk about this. It's the halftime show. That's what is circling right now about the Super Bowl halftime show is it's going to be Justin Bieber and Harry Styles. They've made the shortlist, so we are told. And by the way, any day now, the NFL will let us know who's going to perform.
1: I think it'd be a great show.
0: I do, too.
1: I do.
0: But it might be too white. You know what I mean?
1: Well, Jay-Z's in charge.
0: Yeah.
1: Okay?
0: Yeah.
1: So we'll see, but... I think it'd be a great show.
0: But I mean, it's too white boy bandy, kind of.
1: Yeah.
0: You know what I mean? Like, like for the rockers, they're not going to love it. And for the rappers, they're not going to love it. It's like really white boy bandy.
1: Yeah.
0: You know?
1: Oh, I don't know.
0: Who does that hit? I guess is what
1: I don't
0: I'm
1: think that's going to happen.
0: Yeah.
1: I don't. But I think it'd be a great show. But you're right. You're right.
0: I mean, it's
1: maybe
0: not.
1: Maybe some more diversity. I don't
0: that
1: know.
0: That is the word I was looking for, and I couldn't think of it. All right, let's see here. That drug dealer of Hayden Pantiera, man, they have texts that they have been texting. Hayden, before she passed away, and her drug dealer have been texting each other for years.
1: You know, the headline says that a longtime drug dealer. Wait a minute. If a person's a longtime drug dealer and you know it, why wasn't this person arrested?
0: I know.
1: Why are they still out there? But they use that term, a well-known long-term drug dealer. How's a person like that even on the street?
0: I know, right?
1: And then you get fentanyl?
0: It was crazy.
1: Laced drugs?
0: Yeah.
1: Kills her?
0: Did you see this guy with no nose?
1: No, I didn't. Oh, yeah, I did see that guy. Yeah. Didn't he do like a lot of drugs or something?
0: Yeah, and he lost his nose.
1: Lost his nose, man.
0: So it's just like, you guys, he just has a circle on his face. It's just.
1: No nose.
0: Yeah. No nose. It's nuts. It's just nuts. Anyway, I have something else to tell you. Drew Brees is considering an NFL comeback. What?
1: No.
0: And guess who's going to pick him up?
1: No.
0: This guy, not me. What about the Broncos?
1: No.
0: Come on now. Former NFL quarterback Drew Brees is looking to make a comeback.
1: He did say that last year. Remember when Bo Nix got hurt?
0: Yep.
1: And he couldn't play against, New England, right?
0: Right.
2: When we were going to the AFC Championship.
1: Yeah, we needed to go to the Super Bowl, right? That Drew Brees actually thought about subbing in for him.
0: I'm telling you.
1: And playing last year. But he's not going to make a comeback.
0: We're
1: not going to make that
0: change.
2: If Bo keeps playing like Bo blows, then.
0: Yeah, right? Yeah.
2: Guess what?
0: How old is Tim Tebow?
1: I don't know.
0: Because isn't Drew Brees like in his late 40s?
1: He's right at 40, 41. 41? Not late 40s, but early 40s.
2: Tim Tebow's 39.
0: So see, if he can play, Tim Tebow can play.
1: Yeah.
0: He's 39. Let's bring the boy back.
1: I think Tim could play, yeah.
0: Let's bring him back.
1: Should
0: we start a GoFundMe or what? No, change.org?
1: No.
0: Why?
1: Well, I mean, we could, but the last time we tried that, it didn't work out very well.
2: Drew's 47.
0: Holy crap.
2: Yeah.
0: If a 47-year-old is going to make a comeback, then our
1: He's not going to make a comeback. That's the whole point, Jamie. He's not going to do it.
0: What is your... Who are you? That was
1: He's
0: so...
1: 47 years old. Just, He's not going to make a comeback.
0: What was that? Lisa's a lucky girl.
1: I don't know. I get irritated, I guess.
0: Yes, so. Hey, did you guys see this? Starbucks just came out with its limited edition Peanuts collection.
1: I did.
0: What?
1: Yeah.
0: Yeah, people are loving this. They're going crazy. You know how they, like, if they come out with anything like this, people start buying it up.
1: Yeah.
0: It's the Snoopy Glass Gold Cup. The collection also includes 9 other items like tumblers, mugs, a bag charm, and more. It marks the 60th anniversary of the holiday special. It's the Great Pumpkin Charlie Brown. The Snoopy Glass Gold Cup costs $40, and it's limited to 2 per customer.
1: You know, anything to do with pumpkin, that's Starbucks. They're all over it, aren't they?
0: They really are.
1: They love pumpkin.
0: Kind of crazy. Woo. All right, do I have anything else? No, I don't, and that's all. There you go. Tablet trash.
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0: BJ and Jamie.
1: On Alice. Watermelon sugar
2: high. I didn't forget.
3: Yeah, you did.
2: No, I didn't. I didn't forget. You were blabbing about stuff and doing that tabloid trash deal.
3: No, you totally forget.
2: And then 9 o'clock came, and then we got past it, so we're a little late.
3: The only reason why we remembered is because somebody just texted us.
2: No, it's not true. I'm on top of my game over here.
3: Here's the deal, you guys. It's a trip-a-day getaway. I mean, a day. Can you believe it? A trip-a-day getaway with Harry Styles in New York City. Here's the deal. You can win a trip for two to see Harry Styles at Madison Square Garden in New York City this October with two nights at the Hard Rock Hotel. That's in New York, and it's $1,000 to put towards your travel. Thanks to our friend.

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0: 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And podcast after 10 o'clock. You miss anything on the program. Did you see that wacky story out of Florida where this couple is in a hotel? They wake up the next morning. Well, they hear something throughout the night. But the next morning at 6:30, they discover a man under their bed.
1: Oh, no.
0: Yeah, he'd been there since they checked in. They had no idea.
1: Oh, my God. Yeah. New fear unleashed.
0: Once they discover this guy at like 7 o'clock in the morning, they run. They run. They are so scared. They run from the hotel room.
1: Oh, my God.
0: They don't even go back to get their belongings till 2 days later because they're so terrified.
1: Oh, my God.
0: They're at a spa hotel, a high-end hotel. Yeah, and a guy slept under the bed, a complete stranger, the entire night they were there.
1: Don't tell me these stories. I'm freaked out.
0: Is that wild? That's like you being up in Vail.
1: Yeah, and there's a guy in under
0: the bed. And you don't discover it till the next day. He's been there all night.
1: Oh, my God. I'm looking at him. He doesn't look like a nice feller. He's like this.
0: I haven't seen his picture.
1: Yeah, he's like this.

0: under the bed about 1 hour and 15 minutes later to see if any of her belongings had accidentally got kicked underneath. When she finally looked under it, she came face to face with a man police identified as Richard Calvert. The couple immediately ran out the room and called the police. Cops say the man hopped a fence and entered the room through a unlocked sliding glass door before hiding under the bed as the couple slept. He was arrested and booked for burglary and resisting an officer without violence.
1: I would freak out.
2: I would too.
1: Poop my pants.
2: Ew. You went too far.
1: Imagine that.
2: That would be creepy.
1: You've been hearing something all night long, but you think it's your imagination,
2: yeah, exactly.
1: Right?
2: Yeah.
1: Okay. I mean, there's nothing under the bed.
2: Right.
1: Human anyway, right? And then by 7 o'clock the next morning, you finally look. Okay, well, I'm feeling something. And it's a dude, man.
2: And
1: he's been there all night.
2: Oh, my God. thank God they're okay, though.
1: Yeah.
2: Holy Toledo.
1: Immediately, you run from the room.
2: Now, you know what? This always happens. You always do this to me. So, like, remember when the airbags were exploding? Yeah. Well, then I moved my chair back further from the steering wheel because I was afraid of that. Now, I'm going to, every time I go check into a hotel, I'm going to look under the bed now.
1: I think it's a good practice.
2: I don't want to look under the bed.
1: I think you have to now after hearing that story, right?
2: Awful.
1: I think you do. All right, BJ Jamie Morning Show. You're on this Wednesday, hump day. We will wrap it up here in just a few.

0: course. It's BJ so and Jamie Morning Show.
1: To fall in love with me.
2: Spoken word.
0: Whatever you do, do not purchase a ticket for Bar Bingo.
1: At all.
0: Okay, folks?
1: Yeah, at all.
0: Do not play these reindeer games with people.
1: Yeah, I mean, this is crazy.
0: Yes.
1: So if anybody tries, here's the thing. As far as I understand, it's a weird thing with the scanning or whatever, and it's going to be void. So if somebody tries to sell you a ticket, it's not going to work.
0: I don't know how it works. I don't know. Just don't do it.
1: Don't buy a ticket.
0: Don't play into these games people are playing out there. Yeah. These bots.
1: Yeah, there's bots that are buying them, and then I'm selling them, and then Helen. Some woman named Helen.
0: Who's Helen?
1: She keeps trying.
0: Oh, that's Helen.
1: Helen.
0: Yeah, online. Yeah, She's trying to sell them.
1: She is, yeah.
0: Man, I'd love to track down Helen.
1: I know, right? So just if you see somebody selling these Bar Bingo tickets, and by the way, not only are they trying to sell them on our sites, they're selling them on their own sites as well, which is terrifying. And then they spread them, and we were talking about this last night, and it's just gone into this whole viral thing where people are trying to sell them. Some people don't even know, like, they're getting ticket ads in Virginia for them.
0: Yeah.
1: Like, buy these tickets for Bar Bingo. Wait, I live in Virginia.
0: I don't get it.
1: It's really bizarre.
0: People are sneaky.
1: Yeah, it's
0: they
1: really
0: are
1: crazy.
0: Sneaky out
1: so
0: there.
1: So don't buy them. I'm
0: look,
1: with you.
0: These tickets are free. Mm-hmm. We give them away. Well, you register for them, but they're free. They're free to come to an event. We give away prizes, lots of prizes too. We don't charge for anything. You whatever you drink, eat, that's on you, okay? That's you. But you have a chance to win all these prizes for absolutely free. The last thing we want is somebody out there scamming you with cash, wanting you to pay cash for these tickets that they got for free.
1: Yeah, exactly. So don't buy them.
0: No.
1: Don't buy them. Well, they won't work. So,
3: yeah, exactly.
1: So there's that. Mm. All right. And then we'll look bad because you bought these tickets and then you can't get in.
0: Yeah.
1: You know, and we're like, sorry, we're so sorry.
0: I don't even know if that's legal, too.
1: I don't either. I don't know. There's a whole legal thing.
0: Legal thing with this thing, too.
1: Well, we're trying to stay under the radar, too, because we don't want them to yank this whole thing.
0: No.
1: You know, I mean, legal.
0: Right. Yeah. Because,
1: it's getting so out of control.
0: People start having to buy tickets.
1: It's just messy.
0: Yeah, we just don't want to go there.
1: Yeah, we don't. Don't even talk about it. Hey, did I mention I have a golf lesson?
0: You know it's going to make you worse. Anytime you take a golf lesson before you play a round of golf, it makes you worse.
1: No, that's not true.
0: It is true.
1: They tweak
0: it
1: you.
0: It is true.
1: No, I'm this guy named Jared's going to tweak me.
0: No, Jerry doesn't know what he's doing.
1: It's Jared.
0: Well, let me.
1: Jared is my golf pro.
0: First of all, how much is a golf lesson?
1: It's $150 an hour.
0: What?
3: Wow.
0: Jerry charges $150.
1: It's Jared.
0: $150 an hour?
1: Well, I have a friend going with me, so we're splitting it.
0: He's not going to let you split it.
1: Yeah.
0: He's going to make you pay double.
1: No, he's not. I already asked him.
0: Yeah, I already asked him.
1: Jerry
0: will stick it to you in the end. You wait and see.
1: I hope.
0: Whoa, whoa, whoa. We'll be right back.

0: right, tomorrow on the program, let's see here. We're going to have more of the Harry Styles Flyaway. Big Harry contest right here. You'll have a chance with another code word. Oh, by the way.
1: Yeah, what?
0: There are code words coming up at noon and 3 o'clock today,
1: too. Oh, good
0: here.
1: To know. Okay, yeah. Thank
0: right.
1: you for
0: so,
1: that.
0: So, what else for tomorrow? Oh, tomorrow, more bar bingo tickets to give away. So, yeah, we got those all week
1: busy,
0: long.
1: Busy.
0: Tomorrow's
1: already Thursday?
0: Yeah.
1: Holy
0: Toledo. Yeah, week. I mean, it's flying by.
1: It's crazy. I got to go see Jerry now.
0: Yeah, go see Jerry the golf pro. And
1: his name is Jared.
0: You know. Good luck with that swing
1: of
0: yours.
1: Thank you. Thank you so much. Appreciate it. Appreciate
0: all right.
1: It.
0: You guys have a great day. Enjoy. We will see you back here for a Thursday show tomorrow. Take care. Be safe. And bye-bye.
1: Love you, people. Mwah.

0: 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Join the conversation.
1: I'm just trying to be a friend.
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Dallas 105.9. What's going on? It's Heather Collins. I had a realization last night when I was cleaning out my phone that I have a bajillion videos from concerts. And have I ever went and rewatched any of them? No. No, I have not. But I couldn't delete them, and that's the problem. Dallas 105.9. If you're like me, I'm sorry.

Your code word for that Harry Styles flyaway is coming up at noon and 3 today. It's Alice 105.9. Make sure you set a timer. You don't want to miss it. I'm only going to say it.

More Alice music? Yeah, we got plenty of that. 25 songs nonstop. Right now on Alice 105.9.

So the Spice Girls the other day were like, we have a huge announcement. And then the huge announcement was that they were going to re-release all the albums or something and like new merch. And the comment section just showed exactly how we all felt. No, we don't want that. We want a tour. Stop it.

You know what I love? We're halfway through the week already, Denver. It's Alice 105.9, and we're halfway through the month. And that means Halloween is just right around the corner. And that's the only thing I really care about right now.

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So go watch that to get in preparation for the show. 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

0: Fall is a vibe. 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We've got the trend. 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

Tragic helicopter accident happened this morning in LA when a news station helicopter was filming an accident. Unfortunately, they did pass away, and the live stream video is very, very disturbing. It's Alice 105.9. 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

0: What if? Sometimes there's one that stays with you. The thing you think about at a red light but haven't quite said out loud. 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What if this is the year? Maybe one just came to mind. Maybe this is the year you stop wondering. It's not too late, and maybe it never was. 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
6: Here's today's forecast from the Steel Bros Heating and Cooling Weather Center. A little bit warmer today, but still cooler than we have been. A high of 82, mostly cloudy, and a chance for some rain later today. 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

Have you ever done something and thought, this seems like a crime? Like maybe paying to walk when it's free to walk outside. For example, walking on a treadmill at a gym. Or paying a huge markup on water because it's bottled. These are some of the things that go through my head on a daily basis. 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

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It's Alice 105.9. 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

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Talladega Nights, Cars, High School Musical, Nacho Libre, Tokyo Drift. I mean, I do feel pretty old. The Pursuit of Happiness?

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It is Heather Collins. How are we doing on this Wednesday? 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
8: A little bit warmer today, but still cooler than we have been. A high of 82, mostly cloudy, and a chance for some rain later today.
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Different artists have tagged Grand Theft Auto in recent posts, so we're starting to think, oh, maybe they're a part of the game. Metro Boomin, we have Travis Scott, just to name a few. Who would you like to see on the new Grand Theft Auto game? 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

0: What's up, buddy? How's baseball going? I've got the game streaming in the den. Maybe you can pick up some pointers before we take on Kennedy next week. Ashley A, Ashley D, Ashley P, is this for a group project again? 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Hey, Kristen! You got the ring light and the tripod this time. Don't forget to tag the house with the fastest internet. Honey, it's gonna be another late one. We're gonna need more snacks.
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So you ever wondered where technology came from? 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

0: 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Thanks to everyone joining us. We are looking forward to a night of prizes, good times, and whatever chaos BJ and Jamie have planned. 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
1: If you're waiting around for a code word for Harry Styles, mm-hmm. which you should be, mm-hmm. because it could get you to NYC. It's New York.
2: CHS.
3: At MSG.
2: Oh, there we go.
1: What is CHS?
2: To CHS.
1: Oh, to CHS. Okay.
3: Almost had it.
1: All right. We will have a code word, but not right now. Coming up in about 30 minutes. Every once in a while on the show, we do a thing called Convince Us It's Cool, where we let you call in and go, watch this Netflix show or eat at this restaurant or try these two foods combined together. We're doing the opposite today.
3: Yeah.
1: Convince us that it sucks. Tell us not to do it. Convince us it's uncool.
2: Okay.
1: Like there are just things that are just.
2: I've got one.
1: Okay.
2: Boys aren't going to like this.
1: Oh boy.
2: Having bigger boobs. It's not that cool.
1: It's I would have

0: imagine it's not cool.
1: Yeah, and I'm like, ooh, that outfit's gonna look really cute. No, it doesn't. No, it doesn't. Because either your boobs are out or the shirt's too short because your boobs, you know. No,
2: I don't know. I'm sorry. I'm not a member of that.
1: I thought you had bigger boobs.
2: No.
1: I wear bras to make my boobs look smaller. This is the life I live.
0: Here is the hilarious thing that's going on in the studio. Hack is looking away.
2: Yeah.
0: And
2: looking
0: I'm getting information. If you guys don't know this about me, if your listeners, I think Aaron definitely knows. I have no idea what your boobs look like.
1: Right.
0: It's not even that I don't sexualize you guys, which obviously I don't. But like, even if like guys who are into boobs, it's like, I would never sleep with her, but she's got a gray wreck. Like, I don't know what kind of boobs either of you have because I just don't care.
1: Clearly, I don't know what Aaron has either because I thought she was part of the bigger end.
0: Yeah, I believed you. Yeah, Aaron's like stacked. And I'm like, so you're saying convince us it's uncool. Big boobs.
1: Big boobs for women. I'm sure they're great for men. Mm. But if you're thinking about getting a boob job, I wouldn't.
2: Those are very popular again.
1: I know. Yeah. And I just can't. Oh my God.
0: You see your back and just like, and just.
1: You know, I did recently find out that maybe my spine's having some issues. So yeah, maybe. I don't think mine are quite that size. So
3: my wife struggles. It's a shirt will look cute and then you put it on and you're like, whoa.
1: You're
3: and it's like, it's not fair because I just want to wear the shirt.
1: Yeah. And I either look like I am soliciting or
2: the shirt's
1: wrong.
2: A crop top now or something.
1: Yeah.
2: Okay.
3: I mean, I have no problem with it. I think it's fine.
1: For his wife.
3: She struggles.
0: This is for anyone. It's probably for younger people who still think this might be cool. And I could do several variations of this, but relations on a beach. You've seen it in movies where they embrace and they're rolling around in the sand. It's like they met and it's dark and they leave the bonfire and they go and it's and they get it done on the beach. You guys? It's not good.
1: No.
0: It's not. There's nothing. Nope.
1: I've never done
3: really?
1: It.
0: Yeah.
2: Me neither.
0: Well, one of the bigger features of a beach is sand.
1: Right.
0: And sand gets everywhere.
1: I can imagine it would hurt.
0: Yeah. Have you ever thought of using sandpaper as like a tool while you're having relations? Well, that's because it would suck.
1: Yeah. Yeah.
3: Okay.
0: So I'm my
3: and
0: convinces,
3: the seagulls around.
0: Yes. Like, well, I'm going to do two in the same vein because the other thing that movies do is like throw down the rose petals on the bed and then throw her down on the bed and make sweet, sweet. Rosa, it's the same. They're cold.
1: Okay.
0: If you sweat even a tiny little bit, they stain your skin.
2: Do they
1: and
2: really?
1: The
0: yes.
1: And the bed.
2: That's
0: you're
2: hilarious.
0: In the bed and everything. And you're just like, it's so romantic. It's like, it's not. It's like, visually, you're like, oh my God, this is, and same with the ocean waves crashing over you. Ocean water's not fun either.
1: Yeah, ooh, getting up in there. No.
0: Like a,
1: I'm going to piggyback off you for,
0: okay.
1: Well, I don't like that I use that right now, but
0: more of
1: just
0: a doggy.
1: Generally in movies when people are like, haha, it's so carefree, and they go running into the ocean. I'm sorry, have you never tried to run into the ocean before and been taken down by waves?
0: Yeah.
1: Yeah.
0: It's not cool.
1: Yeah.
0: But then we're just saying in general, the ocean.
3: Yeah, the beach is cool.
2: No, the ocean is cool.
0: The ocean is dope. I agree.
1: Kind of scary.
3: Beach sucks all the time.
0: Dude, you're...
1: Oh, my gosh.
3: It's hot. It's sandy.
0: In fact, if you call in and say, convince us it's not cool, and you say T-Hack, you're automatically a winner of
1: something. No convincing.
0: Yeah. You don't have to convince us. We know T-Hack is not cool. Anyway, if there's something that people think is cool... and you want to denounce it publicly, we'd love to hear what it is.
2: Best caller is getting a pair of tickets to see Cool Guy, Joe Coy.
0: Yeah!
2: I did,
1: she did it.
2: Belco Theater, March 19th, courtesy of Icon Concerts.
0: 303-222-5423. You may text, you may call.
2: A lot of the times, I get kind of special privileges when it comes to what's in my purse at events.
1: Oh, sure. Okay.
2: Candy. I get to bring in a lot of candy. It's not cool. I don't want to carry around a bigger bag.
1: Mm.
2: I'm only carrying it around because my blood sugar is going low. I don't want to eat it. It's not cool.
0: Hold on. Are you convincing us that diabetes is not cool?
2: Yes.
1: No, this, I'm with you, girl.
3: This is directed at me. I filed a complaint. Like, she gets the candy bar.
1: She goes to a concert with you. She's like, here, take it.
3: That seems fair.
0: Your thing is...
2: Because a lot of the... Or like kids in school.
0: Like, lucky.
2: Yeah, kids
0: like,
2: in school are like,
0: lucky.
2: Why does she get to eat candy? Because I will die if I don't.
1: not very cool.
2: Yeah.
3: I would like to publicly denounce being a sneakerhead.
2: What? Oh.
0: You're saying it's not cool?
3: It's not cool. I would say if you're not into it, don't get into it. Because it's never ending. It's embarrassing whenever you have to move. And the movers are like,
0: whoa.
3: All these? And you're like, yes. And it's like, it takes up a lot of space. They can be expensive. And also the feeling of when someone's like, hey, can you come help in the yard real quick? And you're like, hold on, let me change my shoes. And they're like, just forget it. You know, you just.
0: Bro. You talked me into being a sneakerhead.
3: I know, but it's kind of like wine with you.
0: I know.
3: For a while, it's like, just stick with, if you're not into it, just stay out of it. Because once you're in, it'll suck you in.
0: I now tell people that, where they kind of start liking wine and they're like, I'm going to go to Napa. I'm like, don't go. Don't do it.
1: You make fun of me for liking cheap wine.
0: I know, because I want you to be in constant pain.
1: Okay.
3: And look at those shoes.
0: The other one that I think is going to probably make people mad, and this is what I thought Aaron was going to do, going backstage at a concert.
2: Mm.
0: Everyone has this ideal of what you see in a movie. Like, you go backstage, and they're all just, like, their drummer's drumming on a bucket, and everybody's just, like, drinking, and there's a craft service table, and it's like, more often than not, it's not.
1: You kind of just feel like you're in the way.
0: When you're in the way, you don't get nearly as much FaceTime with them. Like, you're not.
1: Right.
0: It's not. When you look at Aaron and go, that B gets to go backstage all the time, it's a lot of standing around.
2: 70% is just like standing around waiting.
0: Yes. Mm. It's not what you think.
3: And it's not the artist, but it's the handlers.
0: Yes. Yeah.
3: Make you feel like you're in the way a lot.
0: The artists are all, 9 times out of 10, just so genuine and loving and caring. But then they've got these heavies who are like, get out of the aisle. And you're like, how would I know this is an aisle?
3: It's pitch black.
0: It's completely dark. Anyway, we have backstage passes coming up. No, but like, when we give away that, like, you do get a meet and greet, you get to shake their hand, you get a stick.
3: Yeah.
0: But it's like, if you think just what Aaron does, where she gets to go backstage on everything, it's not that cool. I mean, it's awesome. It's not that
2: It's probably not what you think it is.
0: It's not as cool
1: but one
0: as
1: time,
0: you think.
1: One time I saw Harry Styles in craft services.
0: You did?
1: In the One Direction days, early One Direction days. So like,
2: and like, what was he getting? The Hillary Duff one was cool.
1: The Hillary Duff one was cool. Yeah.
0: That's what I'm saying. So every once in a while
1: it is incredible.
0: Yeah.
1: But sometimes you just feel like you're in the way.
0: It's just a cattle call at best.
1: Yeah.
0: You like walk past the artist and they're like, and you're like, I needed to tell him.
3: Yeah.
0: You
3: got to check this website. We'll have all the pictures there. And you're like,
0: All right. Convince us it's uncool. 303-222-5423. Best call getting tickets to Joe Coy.
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1: And I'm Angela Kinsey. 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

0: We're talking about convince us some things are not cool. Mm-hmm. The things that we didn't get to this one. It was on like some website. You guys aren't into The Big Proposal, right? I mean, I know your man didn't do it. He did a bit, like he had your friend there and stuff, but like.
1: Yeah, I guess not. Like I wouldn't have wanted like

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2: It's not cool. 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
3: Well, something that might be quite necessary for some, but definitely not cool, is a breast reduction.
4: Oh, my God, buddy.
2: Because yeah, the girls had said so much, that big...
3: you spend so much time with a woman, and you get to play with their fun bags, and then all of a sudden they're reduced. Definitely not cool.
5: But she is still there.
4: Right?
5: Am I wrong?
4: What's also uncool? Telling women how to live their lives.
2: Oh, my God. This room is so... Is it hot in here? I just want you... Thank you for the call, Elijah. As a result of our boob conversation earlier, HR is literally standing outside the door monitoring us. Yeah. Matt?
6: Yay.
2: Yay. Yay. Welcome, Matt. Hey, convince us it's not cool.
6: Dude. All right, so here's the deal. If you and your lady are getting it on...
2: What is happening, man?
4: Yeah, and anyway, throw some boobs on her while you're at it.
6: And you say, I'm going to pull out some whipped cream, it better be non-dairy creamer, because if it isn't, you're going to smell like sour milk in about 5 minutes.
7: Oh.
4: And I like the education you're giving.
6: Oh, yeah. You know, once it warms up to like 98 degrees... Yeah, you might as well work in a butter factory. It's completely ridiculous.
7: Now I'm turned on.
4: Ew, thank you, Matt. This is getting worse by the moment.
7: We did a lot of... We did some boob talk. We did the rose petals on the...
2: Yeah. Did we need a moment.
7: Did we do this?
4: We may have.
7: Okay.
2: Could you just read a text while I regather myself?
4: Yes, absolutely. Well, relations in cars, uncool. I would agree. It's not exactly comfy. You disagree?
2: No, I totally agree. And it's like, as a grown human, I've done it again.
4: Really?
2: Like, I've gone back to it.
4: Gross.
2: And like, literally, I put my knee through the speaker.
4: Oh, no.
2: And
4: that's
2: really, it was like
4: expensive relations.
2: Was.
4: Yeah.
2: And then she was like $300-$400. So that was like. Keep going.
4: Okay, the other one, vaping and smoking, not cool, which is weirdly,
2: not cool.
4: Like, the teens and the young 20s are like, posting pics with cigarettes. I'm like, didn't we learn something about our lungs?
2: You gotta let it go.
4: Yeah.
2: Sammy?
8: Yeah.
2: Yeah. Yeah. Convince us it's not cool. Please don't let it be about boobs or dairy.
8: No, it's hot yoga. It's just not fun. You end up sweating up your back, and you just feel like garbage afterwards.
5: I'm with you.
4: Yeah, I hardly can do yoga.
2: Yeah. You should bring some whipped cream in there with you.
5: No!

0: We know you've waited this entire time for the Harry Styles code word.
1: Mm-hmm. Mm-hmm.
0: I promise it's coming up right after. I have been looking forward to this.
2: Okay. Yeah.
3: News.
0: News.
3: News.
0: News.
4: No.
0: No.
4: News.
0: No.
4: No.
5: Mother.
6: No. Or no.
4: Dexter asked me to do it, and I couldn't even deliver it.
0: Also? Yeah, that's the end of that.
4: Okay. Well, this texter put an end to it.
2: Yeah, texter.
4: And also you. And
0: what did that, so texter. What was said? What exactly was said?
4: In the text?
0: Yeah, I don't know. The texter.
4: Erica, do something really unexpected for News or Nope today.
0: Yeah.
4: You know, T-Hack does that extra long, nope, forewarn Chet to bleep it out, but I challenge you to say, mother f***ing nope.
2: That one was clearer, I think. Yeah. Got that one out.
0: Chet, you good? You get him? Yep, he got him.
2: Oh, he quit a long time ago.
0: Okay, well, we'll circle back and think about some other things we can do to keep the theme fresh.
4: Good evening.
0: Good evening.
4: No more from me, I promise.
0: Okay.
4: Welcome to the program.
0: Thank you.
4: Last night was the first night of the premiere of Dancing with the Stars season 35.
0: Oh my God, did you guys watch it?
7: Big oof.
8: I saw clips this morning. I didn't get to watch it.
4: We watched part of it live because we're new YouTube live, YouTube TV.
0: Okay.
4: People. But it was interesting. So this week, one man and one woman will be going home. Last night, the men performed and someone went home. And then tonight, the women performed. And someone will go home.
0: Let me ask you a quick question.
4: Yeah.
0: Do you think there are a lot of people like Aaron or whatever who haven't watched? Like, are you going to say who went home or is that too mean?
4: I'm not going to say who went home. But there was something interesting. Well, I did want to say who went home, actually.
0: Well, we'll give them a 3-2-1 and then they can plug their ears for like.
4: Okay. I'll count down before I say who went home. Okay. There was a little bit of change up to the voting because there actually are two men named Connor on the show this year. And so they clarified that all contestants, you just have to text the first name, but with the two Connors, you need to do the first name and the second initial. And then 3-2-1, I'm about to say who went home. Connor Levitt went home. I'm sure you saw.
8: Yeah.
0: Hopefully you're back and listening again.
4: But so I think that the way the voting is done in general, I will not reference who went home, but I think the way the voting is done actually needs to be changed because no one gets to see the dances except the East Coast.
0: Oh, because they've already kind of done
4: because
0: it by
4: they
0: the
4: just,
0: time.
4: The voting closes long before it even starts airing here. And it's like, I think it's a problem. I think Dancing with the Stars is big enough now that they need to go back to two nights or they need to reveal the person who goes home the next week.
0: Yeah, let them live a whole week in like bliss.
4: It's also just let Californians and Mountain Time.
0: Yeah, for sure. That I agree.
4: Vote. What are they,
0: even though I give zero of the word you've said twice on this, I give zero of those about the show. It's only fair to let the rest of the nation
8: I've
0: vote.
8: I've never thought about it like that before.
4: I've seen a lot of people mad on TikTok.
0: What show votes people off that same night?
4: American Idol flipped to that format, and American Idol, I can't even get started on the changes they're making to that show. Irrelevant. They are making it irrelevant. But anyway.
0: Who's judging now?
4: Carrie Underwood, Luke Bryan, maybe still. I don't know.
0: I'm thinking of The Voice, because now it's Kelly and
4: Riley Green, Queen Latifah, and Adam.
0: And Adam is there,
4: not Lambert.
8: Yeah. Levine.
4: Anyway, I just think that maybe Dancing with the Stars should listen to the pleas.
0: Yeah.
4: Change up the voting.
0: I agree.
8: Good evening.
0: Good evening.
8: Kim Kardashian pulled a Taylor Swift and was awarded €1. One symbolic euro.
0: Oh, she sued somebody?
8: It was for the
0: the robbery?
8: The robbery in 2016.
0: Really?
8: Yeah. All she asked for was $1 because she wanted them to prioritize accountability and like justice, you know, not the $6 million worth of jewelry that was stolen from her that she can just go on living her life without.
0: They didn't get the back?
8: I don't know if they did or not.
4: I think she ultimately got it back. I almost did this story and I thought it was weird that she was awarded a symbolic €1 million.
0: Oh.
4: I was wrong.
0: Yeah, it's just, it's just
4: I was like, symbolic? That's not symbolic at all.
0: It's just the one.
8: Yeah.
0: And she did it because of Taylor, right?
8: I mean, I don't know if it was because, but...
0: I mean, it feels like Taylor set a precedent with that story.
8: I think so.
4: She's not a big fan of Taylor, though.
8: Although they might be friends now.
0: Yeah.
8: What? Yeah.
0: Because she's not with him anymore.
4: I didn't hear about this.
8: Yeah, there was something not too long ago.
4: Wow.
0: She can get over it. I feel like Taylor's a forgiver. Don't you think?
8: I don't know.
0: I don't think she's ever going to let Blake back, but...
8: Well,
0: okay.
8: They're not close, but Kim still listens to her music. I don't know. It seems like they can coexist.
0: Okay.
8: Yeah.
0: Okay.
2: Good evening.
0: Good evening. I am so nervous right now.
4: Yeah, he's got kind of a grin on.
0: No, it's just because you've used up all of our Fs for today. Okay.
2: I'm aware of that.
0: Okay.
2: Let's play a round of birthday hums. Oh! Stacked list today. I gotta warn you guys. Turning 34, Nick Jonas.
4: Oh, baby.
0: Let's go.
4: Even with his weird teeth.
0: But I still like Rusty the best, I think.
2: Okay. Yeah. The most talented, I think.
0: Yeah, without a doubt.
2: Also, what a day in history. Also turning 34 today, Chase Stokes has the same birthday as Nick Jonas. They were born the same exact day.
4: I would argue he's probably a hunk, although I think he's a bad boyfriend to Kelsey Ballerini.
2: I think he's kind of a bad
8: boyfriend. I don't think he's a hunk.
2: Wow. Okay.
0: I have no opinion.
8: He's got BVIs.
2: turning 40 today, if anyone wants to feel old, Kyla Pratt from The Proud Family and Disney Channel and all that.
4: Wow.
2: 40 already. Who else? Sabrina Bryan. She was in The Cheetah Girls.
4: Yes, she was.
2: She is 42.
4: Oh my gosh.
0: He's going up chronologically here. So
2: 45 today. I'm going to screw the name up. You're going to get mad. Alexis Bledel.
4: Bledel. She did great.
2: From Gilmore Girls.
8: Yeah, love her.
2: She's 45. Yeah. She's only 2 years younger than rapper Flo Rida, who turns 47 today.
0: Hunk.
2: Ivan Hunk, yeah.
0: Hello.
2: Comedian Nick Swartzen is 50.
4: I don't think I know him.
2: You would if you saw him.
8: He's bench warmers.
2: He's in every Adam Sandler
8: guy.
4: Not a hunk.
2: Not
8: a hunk.
0: Come on.
2: Two Saturday Night Live alumni turning 55 today, Amy Poehler.
4: Oh my God, I love her so much.
0: I do love me some Amy.
2: And turning 62, Molly Shannon. I think they're on the show at the same time, right?
0: Maybe.
4: Is
0: Molly Shannon like smelling weird?
2: Yeah, she was. And then lastly, the ultimate hunk, turning 70 today, illusionist and magician, David Copperfield.
4: Oh my God.
0: Ew!
2: He's a magician.
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0: You've waited long enough. You've sat through Erica and her filthy mouth.
4: Sorry.
0: It
4: was at the... Someone asked.
0: I get it. At the behest of a listener.
4: Yes.
0: What is the Harry Styles code word today?
8: The code word is smile.
4: Like, we all
0: it's radio.
4: Smile.
0: Morons.
2: Did you see that?
4: Yeah.
0: If you want to win a trip for two, two NYC hotel flights, two nights of hotel.
4: That's right.
0: And a grand in your hand.
4: And to see Harry Styles.
8: Yeah.
0: Oh, yeah, that part too.
4: Yeah.
0: You have to take that word smile to alice1059.com and then just Godspeed from there.
4: Go to, what's the thing called?
8: The contest. Yeah, contest page. Look for Harry's face.
0: And anybody want to try to spell that word?
8: Smile?
0: Yeah.
8: S-M-I-L-E?
0: I'm just helping the listeners out.
4: Okay.
0: In case they're like, I don't know how to spell smile. Okay.
4: Smile, alice1059.com. I promise you it's a website that exists.
0: Maybe.
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0: drop dead.
1: Take your...
0: What?
1: We've been cursing a lot, and I'm really trying to curb it.
0: Because yeah.
1: Chet is like a little...
0: He's tired,
1: he's
0: man.
1: A little twitchy.
0: Yeah.
1: Take your shoes off. I've been saying this
0: take
1: for...
0: Take your shoes off.
1: Take...
0: Sorry.
1: Like, take your shoes off when you're at home. Her. Period. I'm not a guy
2: Is that
1: who...
2: from House Tour?
0: Yeah.
2: Oh.
0: Take your shoes off. I didn't know that that's what they were saying.
2: Yep.
0: Okay.
2: This is like that time that Aaron and I were fully talking about Dancing with the Stars on the air for several minutes.
1: Before you realized the microphones were on?
2: Feels like not our problem. I'm just here for the fun.
3: It is kind of your problem. She's got a point.
1: Why am I laughing? There's the Department of Health in one of our finest mm-hmm. states, Indiana.
3: Let's go Pacers.
1: I could not point to Indiana on a map if you paid me.
2: Weirdly what? Close to Michigan. Would is never it? Have known it. Found out only because I'm married to a
1: so
2: Michigan
1: So it's to
2: man.
1: The right or the left of the mitten?
2: Okay, below. Down south, baby.
1: Okay.
3: Mm-hmm.
1: Did you know there's some place in Michigan, I bring this fact up every time, that you drive south to get to Canada?
2: Yeah.
3: Really?
2: Yeah, the Upper Peninsula. Right?
1: Is it?
2: I don't know.
1: I thought the UP was in

0: The UP is
1: Michigan. Escanaba, Michigan. You're right. Yeah, but I don't know how that works. How you would drive south to get to Canada? There must be a little hooky notch. Hook,
0: yeah,
1: or something. Anyway, I don't even care about talking about this anymore.
0: Well, Indiana Health Department wants people to not wear their shoes at home, and they've decided that they get to dictate what you do in your own home, so much so that they've launched an entire campaign.
1: Yeah,
0: and get out of my house.
1: I don't really care if you come to my house and you wear shoes. I do want you to be comfortable. If you have weird, nasty feet or something, or you're weird about it. But like, I find it weird that there are people like, somebody in here is a sock person.
0: What about a sock person?
1: Sock people are the worst people. You either wear your shoes or you go barefoot. Full stop.
0: No, I wear socks all night. You're ruining
1: your socks.
0: Okay, but how did we learn? I don't give a bleep about my socks.
1: We have learned that, and we need to curb or correct that behavior.
0: So let me wear my socks on my floors so that I'm not getting any dirt on my feet.
1: Well, if you'd stop wearing your shoes inside, there wouldn't be dirt.
2: You got a real problem, buddy.
1: Where do you guys fall on the shoe? Like, I feel like if anybody, God, I think maybe the hacks do make you take your shoes off.
2: No, we did not. We don't make you. We never wear shoes in the house. Like, my wife is strict. Like,
1: just for you guys.
2: Yes. Yeah. And then it's always confusing because the kids are that way too. And then like they'll have a birthday party and then everyone we're like, it's fine. Shoes today. And we'll put on shoes too to be like,
0: right.
2: To make people, we don't want to be the only ones in socks. It's just like you said, be comfortable. But then the kids are all like, what are you doing?
1: It's anarchy. Yeah,
2: so then they're running around on the rugs, like in their shoes, like, we can do it. Oh, and you're like, no, you're taking advantage.
0: But that's so true. When people come over, you put shoes on because you're not going to be like, hello, welcome to our party. Here's my toes.
2: Right.
1: What is your hang up on toes, dude? I'm about to take my shoes off.
0: Go for it. Take your shoes off.
2: But yeah, we're barefoot or slippers, but I would never just go plain sock. Because it ruins the slippers. It gets the sock all dirty. It gets all stretched out. I couldn't do it.
0: What is your thing with socks?
1: Don't you understand what a joy it is to put on fresh socks?
0: Sometimes I'm cold, so I leave my socks on.
3: Yeah. I have specific socks for summer that I wear in the house, and I have specific socks for like winter, fall. Mm-hmm. Yeah.
2: That's when the slipper comes. Do you wear slippers ever?
3: No.
2: In the winter?
3: Just socks.
0: Sometimes.
1: If you are a radio show and you want me to come on your show, I am done with these three people.
2: What did I do?
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0: is ecstasy. I miss you more than love. I miss you more than
1: other people's problems, not our problem, somebody else's thing. You can submit them to us somehow.
2: Not really.
1: You can.
2: You can, but we don't say that here.
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3: Stop us in the street.
1: Yeah, tell you like a lot of that.
2: DM usually.
1: Oh, do people still do that?
2: Yeah.
1: I get a lot of AOL Instant Messenger OPPs. Anyway, Hack, what do we have?
3: Today we have Nancy, and she is worried about her son and the upcoming homecoming dance.
2: Oh.
1: Nancy?
4: Yay.
1: What's going on?
4: Well, I'm really worried about my son's homecoming, and I just don't know what to do. He's planning on making some elaborate homecoming proposal to this girl he has a big crush on.
1: Cute? Okay.
4: Well, it might be cute, but I don't know. He wants to do something very public at the school, though, and I'm really worried it's not going to go well because this girl is, like, one of the most popular girls in school. You know that girl, right?
2: And none of us were that girl, yeah. But speak for yourself.
4: You were the
2: just kidding. Just kidding.
4: I'm just afraid that, you know, she's out of my son's league.
2: Okay, she's super popular. Are you implying that your son is not?
1: I don't think she's implying.
4: Yeah, he's my son's really smart, but he's quiet. He spends more time, like, you know, at chess club and student government than hanging out with the popular kids. You know, he's not a jock, you
2: student
4: know.
2: Student government
4: so.
2: Can be cool. Chess club a little less so.
5: Hey.
2: Were you in chess club, Aaron? Sorry. Your son. I'm sure he's great.
1: Okay.
4: Yeah, but I'm just really worried. Here's the thing. I'm really worried if he goes through with this. I'm afraid he's going to, you know, I'm sure she's going to say no, seriously, because there's probably the football captain after her, you know. I'm afraid.
2: You don't know that.
4: You know how it is.
1: Why does he, I don't know how to ask this without being kind of rude. Why does he think he can ask? Does he know her? Does he think he's, like, have they talked enough? Because, like, I couldn't just, I see a cute girl at Starbucks every once in a while. I'm not just going to walk up and go, hey, I got a thing.
2: Right, like, but you got to put yourself back into high school. It's like maybe you have, like, science class together and your lab partner sometimes. And, like, you do have those friendships with people that aren't standard.
5: Yeah.
1: Like, it's the only time you got to step out of your chess club.
2: Right.
1: Okay. Does he have at least that?
4: She was his lab partner in one of the chemistry classes.
5: Ooh, chemistry.
4: That was
3: beat me to it. Impressive.
1: You guys, this is not a 90s coming of age move, because that doesn't really happen. I was the nerd.
2: Did you ever try?
1: God, no. Because I knew my place.
5: I don't know. I'm torn because Slacker, I'm not saying this to be mean. Times are different. And, like, we didn't really have the full cliques at our school.
1: Okay. Let me just, real quick, 303-222-5423. Call in, text in, tell us if you think this could still be a problem or if he should go for it. I just think being told no, I feel one of the major problems in my life is that, like, I never learned how to be rejected.
2: Mm. Okay.
1: But that's because I never took a chance on anything ever that I didn't know was a sure thing. And I think having a thick enough skin to be rejected is

0: is like half the battle for success in the real world. But public, huge, humiliating rejection doesn't have to be the way you learn. Like, if he's doing a big poster board
1: at the pep marching rally band, in front of everyone. Yeah.
0: And she says, no, dude, that's too much.
2: I asked my senior year, the boys didn't really like me. So I asked a junior to my senior prom.
0: Okay.
2: And I wasn't sure he was going to say yes. I hoped he would.
0: And did he?
2: Yeah, he did.
0: But you didn't do anything big.
2: I asked him at school in front of people. People would have known if it didn't go well. So it's like, sometimes you got to take the risk, and it's character building.
3: Yeah. Well, and my son's much, much younger, but like when you said you would never go up to the cute girl at Starbucks and introduce yourself, but if my son had the like, why not just go ask her? I don't know that I'd want to like squash
0: beat that out of him.
3: Yeah, because he does have that a little bit. If we're at Burger King or something and they're playing in the play place, he'll go up to a kid. Hi, I'm Leo. What's your name? And I'm like, oh, whoa, like, slow down, man, be cool. But I don't say that to him because I'm impressed. And it's like, well, he doesn't know any different. He might figure out someday, okay, some people are nicer, some people aren't, don't want to be your friend. But he's got that in him, and I kind of admire that in your son, Nancy.
2: Yeah. Mm-hmm. Yeah, I'm with T-Hack.
1: Yeah.
2: I think it's admirable. Maybe.
3: Or it's the beginning of a villain arc.
2: Okay.
3: And he gets... I mean,
0: thank you for recognizing. As long as we're doing movie tropes, this is not a villain
1: origin story.
0: It
1: no.
0: can absolutely be when, like, because when they knock his tray in the air, he's not going to be able to go and catch all the things.
1: Which Tobey Maguire actually
0: did
1: that.
0: He actually
1: it was 100% real. Just saying.
0: It's a Spider-Man thing.
2: What are we doing?
0: Okay, I don't know. Anyway. Nancy, so what is your question? Is your question, like, I know you want advice. Should you just stand down as a parent, or do you
2: crush his dreams?
0: There's another way to say that. Manage his expectations and go, hey, buddy, maybe you don't tell him not to ask, but like, hey, why don't you go over to her house? A lot of the promposals, the homecoming proposals happen out front of their ding dong. Hey, can I speak to Jennifer? And then she comes out and she's like, ugh. And then it's humiliating. But it's just you, her, and her parents.
1: But then she's going to tell her best friends, and that's going to go around, and it's still going to have the same
0: effect.
1: It's
0: not as impactful as him standing there.
2: I think it's so, can't say the word I was going to say, bold. I think you just do it. Have the gusto. What's that word in the holiday? Have the, I don't know.
0: In the holiday?
2: The older guy is like, have the.
0: Festivus for the rest of us.
2: No. It's like just. Do it. Just be bold.
0: Carpe diem?
2: No, I think Aaron's looking
1: gumption?
2: At it. Have the gumption.
1: Gusto. No, you said
2: gumption is. It is. Gumption's, okay. Yeah.
1: Ooh, sorry.
0: What does that have to do with a holiday?
1: It's from the holiday.
2: He says, you got gumption. Have the gumption. Be the guy who's like, oh, you said no? All right. I'll ask one of the girls from the chess club.
0: Or I'll begin to amass an arsenal.
2: No.
0: Like, it's just.
2: No.
0: He could become the Green Goblin.
2: He's not gonna.
0: He could.
2: No. Nancy, did you raise your son well?
4: I did. But, can I say something here?
0: Yes.
4: I mean, my whole thing is I'm afraid he's going to be so embarrassed that he's not going to be able to recover.
0: And you'll have to transfer schools.
2: Don't put that in your head.
4: Well,
3: shoot or shoot.
4: Well,
2: charge it to the game, as T-Hack says.
1: Do you guys remember people from high school that said no to others? I don't.
2: No, I think we all said yes. Well, no,
0: we're more to other people, day, though. We didn't do these elaborate proposals.
2: Yeah. True.
3: He's got to do something. Even if it's at her house, he's got to do it.
2: Yeah.
3: At least a post, right? That's
2: have the gumption to do it.
0: If you say gumption one more time.
2: Gumption.
0: I will go to prom with you.
2: Ew.
0: Yeah. Uh-huh. Nancy, we're going to get an answer for you. Don't move. You guys, I want to recognize a trait in me. I see the glass as half empty more often than not. And I want to save myself and my offspring the pain of embarrassment. But you miss 100% of the shots. You don't. take.
2: True.
0: And that's why
1: Michael Scott, Wayne Gretzky.
2: Yeah.
0: And that's why I'm stuck here with you guys.
2: Wait,
0: famous magician or musician or whatever it was I was before. So I wish I was more like her son.
3: But I do agree if the embarrassment is big enough and if this is kind of the first time he's stepping out and he's, it's like if you're an actor in your first audition and you're calling everybody already like, I'm going to be in fate. And then like, well,
0: yes,
3: maybe get a few under your belt. I get that too.
0: This like, could be a life-changing moment. In fact, I would say this will be a life-changing moment for him.
2: I don't know if that's true.
0: Because if she says yes, he's on a path.
2: Sure.
0: And if she says no,
1: he's on a path.
2: He grows from it and goes, yeah. Maybe I should ask a girl I know better next time.
0: Mm-hmm. Or he starts hollowing out a lair underneath their house. Nancy needs to know whether she interrupts the homecoming proposal because her son is shooting outside of his league.
2: Maybe.
0: If leagues still exist. 303-222-5423.
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2: Westbound 70, seeing brake lights from Pena getting past the I-25 interchange. If you're eastbound 70, that's moving under the speed limit from Highway 6 to the 76 split. And then you'll see more delays from I-25 all the way past Pena. Through downtown, southbound I-25, that'll be bogging down as you approach I-70 and stays under the speed limit basically all the way to the 225 exchange. Northbound I-25 will get heavy from Arapahoe and then become slow and go from Downing getting past Spear. It'll slow again as you get past 70 and head into Thornton. Aurora, southbound 225, that's also solid southbound coming off 70 getting past Highway 6. You'll see brake lights again from Parker to I-25. Northbound's hitting the brakes from Iliff all the way up to 70, and 270 still solid both directions into Commerce City. I'm John Yazel with Denver Traffic.
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0: We're trying to help Nancy out, who doesn't think her son is worthy of this girl.
1: And I hate that. She thinks that she's out of his league.
0: He wants to do an elaborate public, like, homecoming proposal for a girl that he knows.
1: Mm-hmm.
0: They've been lab partners.
1: In chemistry.
0: Okay. Just because the word chemistry is in it doesn't mean they have chemistry.

0: That's not how that works. But anyway, so she wants to save him the heartache of a public humiliation. The people in this room seem to be leaning towards, but what if?
1: Yeah. Shoot or shoot.
2: Yeah.
1: You know?
2: Exactly.
1: I don't want to take that out of my son. He'll learn. He'll get rejected. We all do, but he's got to learn.
0: My fear of rejection is so enormous that I, like, my skin is crawling that you guys aren't trying to stop this.
2: Really?
0: It really is.
1: The publicness of it does give it a little, like, it's one thing to quietly get rejected, another in front of the whole school. I get what you're saying.
2: But if he knows her.
0: I've met famous actresses, famous musicians. Well, I should just walk right up to them now.
2: No.
0: Because I know them.
2: No, but like if you're a lab partner with someone, I feel like you end up spending like time with them and maybe she's into him.
0: But not enough for one of two of the biggest dances of the year.
2: Okay.
0: There's the Enchantment Under the Sea and there's all these stupid little dances, but homecoming and prom, you got to do more than know her.
1: Yeah, and is that a thing for girls especially? Like, you only get a limited number of proms or homecomings to go to, and so are you going to want to burn one on
0: your lab partner?
2: I wasn't cool enough to be the one to ask this question, too.
0: Okay. Juliana?
3: Yay.
0: Advice for Nancy and her son?
3: I say let him go for it. I know it's really scary as a mom, but the clicks aren't the same as they used to be back in like the movies in the 80s and the 90s. Yeah.
0: You're saying there's not still the jocks don't still hang out together because they just have done football practice?
3: No, not really. My son is in high school right now, and his friend groups that he goes to hang out with are so different from one another. But it also teaches him to go for big things and to recover and learn to recover from failure.
2: Ooh. I love this.
4: Yeah.
2: I love it.
1: Juliana, your son's in high school. Can you imagine a scenario where you would be nervous if he told you about, or you think it's completely clicks are gone?
0: Just go for it.
1: Go for it.
3: Oh, no. I would still be very nervous. But we have to try to let it go. And what you guys were saying is totally true. Do you remember anyone from high school that did embarrassing things or anything? Like, hardly
0: yes,
3: ever.
0: Yes, all of them. Every single
2: they were
0: one.
2: You.
3: We remember what we did that was embarrassing, but I can't think of one thing that somebody else did that was embarrassing. I only think of the things that I did that was
0: It's weird, but I do. I absolutely do.
1: Really?
0: Come on, Hack, you do.
3: That's not helpful.
1: Yeah.
0: I know.
1: I remember the kid throwing up orange juice one day.
0: Hello.
4: Okay, that's different.
2: I don't even remember. I don't remember
1: anything.
2: The
1: dean told him that's enough orange juice and he did not listen.
2: Oh my gosh. Was it you?
1: No.
2: Okay.
0: Thank you for the call. Here's the thing, you guys, please understand, I can write it down on a piece of paper and say it is good to teach your kid to strive for big things. Of course, that's so easy on paper. But like, also, take risks. Oh, then don't wear a helmet. Like, there's times where you go.
2: Those are different. Yeah.
0: I know what I'm saying. On paper, of course, in a world where no one is ever mean, yes, shoot for the stars, Johnny.
2: But weren't you...
0: No, I am...
2: No, sorry. There we go. Wasn't someone mean to you and you got over it and you're doing just fine in life?
0: Yeah, but I...
2: You can't protect your kid from...
0: I'm leaning more towards TAC. The people who are mean to me started my villain arc, and I am not awesome because of them. I'm awesome in spite of them. Because I'm like, I'll show you. Watch this.
2: I was like very bullied in high school and like, whatever, dude. Whatever.
0: I know. I'm just...
2: And this isn't even bullying. This is just maybe rejection. Believe me, I was rejected
0: massive
2: too.
0: Public rejection.
2: Okay.
0: Stop saying okay. Okay. Sally?
5: Yay.
0: Advice for Nancy and her son.
5: Yeah, I have two very, very concise points. One is that if he's going to show that kind of bravery and if he's going to pull that out of his trick bag, I think this shows a lot about him. Mm-hmm. And I think that the only advice his mom should give him is like, if you're going to do it, go walk in there with confidence. And the other thing I was going to say is that I think it sends the wrong message to your son to say, you're not good enough for her. I mean, that's what she's basically saying.
2: Yeah.
5: I feel like.
2: Yeah.
5: And I don't know. I don't think that's the right message. Mm.
0: The message I take, and I'm with you, shoot for the stars. The message I think she's saying is not so much you're not good enough for her. She might think you're not, and she's going to make you feel like crap about yourself. And I'm just trying to

0: protect you from that. You're good enough for her. Right. You're too good for her. But like,
1: but she's
2: what
1: not
2: is saying. He going to receive? She's a teenage kid. What is he going to, how's he going to take that? I mean, I get that too, but how's he going to take it when his like mom says,

0: should get some lessons in or something. Like, maybe you should.
1: Lessons on what?
0: Like, maybe ask
2: for baseball.
0: Ask a couple girls out or something. You know, I don't know.
2: He's just going right from the zero to 60, zero to like cheerleader. You don't.
0: But I respect it.
1: Or you do. Or you do. Or you do.
3: Much charm and courage. That's very attractive.
1: Yeah.
2: It's very attractive in your 30s. Right. It's very attractive in your 30s. This is high school. And no matter how much you say it's changed, deep down, mean girls exist. They do.
3: I get it.
4: So learn how to deal with them. Take no and continue on. Get
1: back
4: up. And
1: go, no more crush. Yeah. No more crush. Okay. And the text, by the way, landslide.
2: Landslide, go for it.
1: Let him go for it. But maybe talk to him. And
2: you have this girl's number, right?
0: Mm-hmm.
2: After homecoming, we call her back.
1: Okay.
0: Ooh.
2: And if you're wrong.
3: That's good.
2: I'm
1: none of us are saying it's 100% that she's going to say yes. We're saying it's good for him.
2: Okay. If he's in radical therapy, you're all going to apologize to me.

0: podcasts.
1: This is going to be tricky because I don't think that Slacker and Aaron have literally maybe ever
2: been happy.
1: Well, no.
2: Sorry, I don't.
3: Can I tell you something? Can we have a show meeting?
1: Yeah.
3: I'm noticing a trend in the way we do our show.
1: Uh-huh.
3: There's a lot of things that happen. Number one, before any of us have the courage to start what this is called a break, if mm-hmm. you're just mm-hmm. like, we have thought it through to the point where we're like, okay, I got to know that Slacker's going to be a D to me. Mm-hmm. Aaron's going to say something offensive. TX going to be like, dur, pun, dur, dur. And Erica's going to be like, hey, Taylor Swift. It's like.
1: So, weird brand.
3: But we all like go, okay, first things first. I think Hack's going to be on my side. But like, yeah, Aaron's yeah. going to like, we don't do that. And then as soon as there's just this much information, we insert all of our negativity into it.
1: Yeah.
3: Where it's just, this is so bad and unhealthy, you guys. Was it last night before I was leaving? Hack and I were standing there talking to each other and he said something. I was like, we genuinely need a therapist to come in and talk to all four of us, likely on the air, because we are dysfunctional as hell.
1: I do see a therapist.
3: I know, but we need a family therapist.
1: Yes. That's an interesting idea. If you're a family therapist, feel free to write in.
3: And just pull up a chair, girl. Yeah. Or guy, girl.
1: Probably girl.
3: Because the guy's just going to side with us and be dur, pun.
1: Yeah.
3: Boobs, pun, dur.
1: Okay. Can I get back to the thing I was
3: saying? Sure. Do you
1: want to
3: keep telling us how we're going to react or?
1: No, it's just that I don't think either of you have ever experienced this, which is a
3: happiness?
1: Really interesting.
3: Okay.
2: Gosh, that's funny.
1: T-Hack, I'm talking only to you, buddy.
4: Yeah. Thank
1: I am
4: you.
1: Talking only yeah. to you.
4: Try living life, you guys. We've experienced
3: this. L-I-V-I-N. Okay.
1: When you go home or when you go back to see your wife's family,
4: mm-hmm.
1: is there ever a point? Do you ever reach a point in your life? No, this actually has more to do with my own family than with my in-laws.
3: Okay.
1: Is there ever a point where you go, you know what, guys? I'm going to stay at an Airbnb or I'm going to stay at a hotel and I'm going to.
3: I'm your Huckleberry on this subject, by the way.
1: But it's just that like you and Aaron both grew up here and have stayed here and have never lived away from home to the point where if you went, you stayed, right?
3: My ex-wife.
1: Sure.
3: Wives were from other places.
1: Hey, you said it, not us.
3: I know, but like there. So yeah. Yes, we did go stay other places.
1: And you wouldn't always stay in the family home.
3: I want you to get your question out before I, because.
1: No, that's just my question is like, I feel like as my family in particular has expanded, it's just real tight quarters. But then it feels offensive to be like, hey, we're going to come to town. We're coming to town to see you, but we don't really want to see you like that much.
3: You're still going to see them. See, I struggle for you because you want to immerse yourself back into the family experience. Mm-hmm. You want nephews to jump on your bed and wake you up.
1: Right.
3: But you're never going to get an ounce of sleep. You're going to get zero intimacy.
1: Yeah, which is like, we're not there that often. It's not that big of a deal.
2: No, but you also do need, because it is a lot to go to your family and be around everyone. So you do need your own like private space to recharge. And, you know, if something goes down, you have to have a place where you can go.
1: That doesn't really exist with my family.
3: What do you mean? You don't need time apart?
1: No recharge. And I really don't need it much either. My recharge is bouncing a baby around, you know?
3: Okay. Are you afraid of telling them that you want a hotel?
1: I just, kind of. It's like, I think that the more I think about the future, it's like, well, if my other sister and her family are there, and then we're also there, and then it's just,
3: husbands, kids, dogs,
1: right.
3: cats, yeah. dinosaurs warring on distant planets.
1: It's interesting you mentioned dogs. My stepmom in particular is allergic to dogs. So we can't bring Swanson if we wanted.
3: Right.
1: And I'm like, wouldn't it be cool to show Swanson my hometown?
3: Here is the thing. I know this question was directed at Hack, so he gets to answer here. I think he's probably screwed and has to stay at their house, though, because you're bringing kids in and they're like, we want the kids all the time.
4: But even before kids, I've never stayed at a hotel, ever, period.
3: You haven't?
4: Like, visiting, no. Well, I mean, not if I'm visiting my family, and my family never did growing up. Like, even when we'd go and visit our aunts and uncles when I was a little kid, there would just be air mattresses everywhere. I think this is definitely.

0: definitely a Midwest thing. Interesting. Of just like, hey, you're coming. And part of it is it's a small town where there might not even be a hotel, and it's sure. just everyone.
1: There's Airbnbs now, though. You can, well, you now, can find yeah, a place. Sure.
0: Now there probably is. But I just wouldn't, because isn't that what you're back there for, is to come down and your sister's in her PJs making right. coffee and you're in their and you're not like, like you stay at a hotel, you don't get there. It's like 10, it's 10:30 because you sleep in, you shower, you eat the breakfast. Like,
1: oh my
0: you,
1: God, that's so terrible. You're
0: well,
1: so
0: you just
1: rested.
0: Miss what you, what are you there
2: no,
0: for?
2: I agree with you 100%. Like I wish I could expand each of my family's homes so we could all stay together always. But that's just not reality. And like even with Dane's parents, they live in a couple of places and like only one of their homes has space for us.
1: For me, it's not even about space. Mm. Like, we get a finite amount of vacation.
2: I know.
1: And if I'm spending a week in Brazil and I am just immersed in their family dynamic for a week, that is not a vacation.
2: I know.
1: It's not a vacation. Yes, wake up, smell a coffee, pão de queijo cooking, and then just... everybody yelling at each other like you're 14 again, and there's just this thing, and it's like... on the like fourth time down there, I was like, half there, half hotel, non-negotiable. The yeah. only negotiation point is I take away the half there and we're just in the hotel the whole time. It's but like, and then we just made a game of it where it's like, how about we all stay in hotels
2: oh.
1: somewhere else?
2: Oh, that's fun.
1: Nearby. Like we all go to something cool in your city that's a little far mm. away from your house, but like you... Erica, you there is going to be a point. I know you love your siblings and their yeah. offspring and the whole thing. You're gonna want you. It's not worth
2: know.
1: It. It's not. You can't tell me it's worth it, Hack. It's it gotta is. Drive you nuts.
0: I know it's not a vacation in the true sense of like right. laying on a beach, but you're there to hang with your family. You're there to like
1: you'll still
0: get a little bit
1: them.
0: Of that. You're there to give your parents the opportunity to have their house full again. I mean, that's
2: I know. I you know. I feel you. That's why yeah. it's so tricky.
1: It's still full. My parents' house has one bathroom.
2: Yeah. Okay.
1: That's not fun.
2: No, that's not.
1: You just...
0: That's fair. That's okay. a good point.
1: When you're outside using the poop bucket...
0: That is an Iowa thing.
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4: Rolling incident free at the moment, but things are solid both north and southbound on I-25 through downtown. If you're northbound, you get heavy from Arapahoe, and then you get slow and go from University all the way past 70, and seeing delays again into Thornton. Southbound I-25, that'll hit the brakes approaching I-70. You'll be under the speed limit all the way to the 225 exchange. Westbound on 70, seeing delays from Pena Pass to I-25. Eastbound 70, that's moving under the speed limit from Highway 6 to the 76 split. Then it'll be slow and go again from I-25 to Pena. Through Aurora, northbound 225, we'll be hitting the brakes from Iliff all the way to 70. Southbound 225 getting heavy southbound as you come off of 70, and you'll pick up a little bit after Highway 6, and then you'll see more delays from Parker to I-25 to 70. Still solid both sides into Commerce City. I'm John Yazel with Denver Traffic.
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0: I've got a story that will make you question everything.
1: Okay.
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2: My story is out of Florida.
4: Together, best day ever!
1: Thank you.
5: That was fun.
1: That was fun.
2: I do feel better. I feel like we're friends.
1: Right?
2: Yeah. So this 24-year-old at Daytona Beach.
1: Loud environment.
2: Oh.
6: You don't say.
2: She drunkenly crashed her Ford Bronco into a parked car.
1: Okay.
2: It happened.
1: Yeah,
2: to the best of us.
1: Yep.
2: And so she And so she was arrested.
1: Oh.
2: You know, they did she refused to do the sobriety exercises.
1: Yeah, then you're going to jail.
2: Yeah, she was taken in. But

0: she thought that she was friends with the cops. And so she was pleading with them, like, guys, we're friends. Why are you arresting me?
1: They were bonding while they were asking for a breathalyzer?
0: Yeah.
1: Ah.
0: Yep. And there is no charge for not being a friend, but... her heart hurts, okay?
2: Oh, my God.
1: She really thought they'd let her...
0: Yeah.
1: Okay. We had a little combo.
2: Hmm. Yeah. Yeah, well, they thought you were...
0: Okay.
2: You're never going to believe this.
1: What?
2: But my story is also out of Florida.
1: Let's go! That can't be happening! It's a daily double! Best day ever! Oh my God, this is so good.
2: But you guys, your day is about to be ruined if you look up this man, because there was a New York man who was arrested in that state. Okay. I am not doing it again.
1: Okay, it's probably best.
2: Well, here's the description of him. You know, a New York man without a nose.
0: Sorry,
2: what do you mean a New York man without a nose? Except we all looked it up
1: nose. Yeah.
2: It's a hole. It's a hole where
1: he's
2: the nose was.
1: Yeah. Mm. It's like he's had a little bit of a sniffer problem, probably. Yeah.
2: Well, and that does come into play here because he was pulled over for a routine traffic stop. Police decided to search his vehicle. And, they didn't
1: Why would they search a noseless man's vehicle?
2: Exactly. Why would they? Because what they found was a scale, some white powder.
1: Oh.
2: That was exactly what you think it is. A handgun and $3,500 in cash. They also found meth and more white powder. Why am I saying meth and not the other? But in the spare tire.
0: Can I just say spare tire? Oh, in the trunk?
1: Yeah,
2: like that. Where it's
0: I
2: like
0: thought
2: hidden.
0: You meant like the spare tire was on.
2: No, I don't believe so.
1: How does one continue to do the devil's snowflakes? With a gappy
0: nose.
1: Hole in the middle of your...
0: I think you just spoon it directly in, like a baby.
2: Like, in his nose just going...
1: It's not a hole in his nose. It's a hole where the nose would have been.
0: He looks... If you don't want to look it up, he looks like the guy from Fallout.
2: Yes.
0: The, like...
2: But what's his name in real life? Oh my God.
1: Skeletor. Just name anybody who's a skull.
2: Sure.
1: He's a skull.
2: Right,
1: he's got a skull face.
2: Yeah. But it's like that hole. Like,
1: could you stop talking about the hole?
2: Could you stick like your fingers into it? And like,
1: I'm sure you
2: can
1: stick whatever you want into it.
2: Do you think
1: like
2: you can
1: powder.
2: See? Right.
0: I don't know.
2: Okay. Well.
1: Yeah, that's great.
2: Those were all those stupid people in Florida.
0: Got your nose.
1: Best day ever!
2: We could find today?
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0: Are we a superstitious bunch in the room?
1: I'd like to think of myself as stitious.
2: Not superstitious, but stitious. I am a little stitious.
3: Unfortunately, I fall exactly into that category.
1: Stitious category. This is all a quote from The Office, yes, in case you're... I think of all the people in this room, I'm probably the worst.
3: Like the most. Mm.
1: The most. Like I get, it's like ticky more than anything.
2: I was going to say, like, I don't think it's superstitious for you because you don't mind the cheersing with water thing. I will never do that because that's a superstition.
1: That's so strange. Like then your kids don't ever get to cheers.
2: They can cheers with a Coke or something.
1: My kids don't drink Coke. So when they don't drink lemonade. When they're little and they just really, a juice box.
3: No, come on, it's so cute when they have their little water cup and they're like, cheese.
1: Yes, and so you cheers them with water.
3: Yeah,
2: or juice.
1: Aaron, they don't have juice.
3: When they're
1: they have
3: really
1: water.
3: Little.
1: And then we're all like, congrats on the promotion. Milk.

0: And they're like, and you're like, we're gonna do this because Aaron thinks it's gonna ruin everything. Like, wait,
1: it's bad luck.
0: It's you not good? Bad luck. Look at me. Ugh. Okay.
1: Yep. It's bad luck.
2: Anyway.
3: Well, this is perfect because I have a new game.
2: Yay!
3: This is called Good Luck, Bad Luck, Who's to Say? We're gonna go around the room. I've got a few of these. I don't know what to call them. Like kind of walking in front of a black cat or whatever, you know, like, is that considered good luck or bad luck? I think that's an obvious one. That's, we all know that's considered bad luck if a black cat.
2: Allegedly.
0: Did upper management ask you to start bringing these games in here, or what's going, yeah, like, this is getting weird.
3: There's a real effort from upper management team building to get us to kind of work together a little more.
0: Okay. Not so is this so one much that we're going to do like we did, like we, there was that one where we all tried to come up with the answers together, and then there was like the one where it was like double letter thing where we were against each other.
2: And he called me a big bitch.
1: He being Slacker, not D-Hack.
2: Yes, he being Slacker. But I don't think anyone
0: questioned
2: that.
0: I don't think you have to get that one. When a girl says it, I don't think you have to get it.
3: Okay.
2: Yeah, but I'm saying that you said it about me.
0: I know, but I didn't just say it on the air. It's weird because like Meredith Brooks can come on the air and go, I'm a...
2: Right.
0: And like nobody cares, but if like... Yeah. TX says it. It's different.
3: Okay. It is. We have a couple options. We can go. We can compete against each other if you'd want.
0: Oh, I like that one.
3: Okay.
2: Yeah, probably that one.
3: All right. So we'll just start. Slacker, you have question one. You have to tell me whether this is considered good luck or bad luck.
0: Who's to say?
3: A married couple removes their wedding rings. Good luck or bad luck?
2: Well,
1: I feel like they.
0: It's my question. It's my question. I think this is probably some stupid old wives tale, so I'm gonna say it's actually probably to somebody like cheersing with water. Somebody thinks it's bad luck.
3: It is bad luck
4: because I took it off, that's good luck.
2: No, also, but I take my ring off every
0: but it
2: night
0: might be nothing. Like, I find that fascinating
1: because she
0: take
1: thinks
0: it
1: she's
0: off
1: gonna
0: as much
1: choke on it.
2: Yeah, turns out my sister also doesn't sleep in her rings.
0: Is it because you think you're gonna choke on it? Is that really your thing?
2: You never know. I would be
0: Aren't
2: afraid.
0: You more likely to choke on it if it's not attached to you? If it's
2: but
0: just
2: it's
0: over there?
2: It's somewhere else in my house. I guess I shouldn't let a robber know where it is. Okay. But I woke up
0: but
2: the
0: if
2: other
0: it's
2: night.
0: Right next to the hot tamales, and you're just like, have a. Oh, and you're like, I'm not done.
2: I don't keep hot tamales next to the bed.
0: You don't.
3: Also, you said you never know, but don't you kind of know you're not going to eat your finger in the middle of the night?
2: No, because I woke up the other night with a sock next to my head.
3: What?
2: So that means I took my sock off and put
0: it
2: on my
0: sock.
2: It was my sock, yeah.
0: I was going to.
2: No, don't be weird.
0: What do we call those? I forget it.
3: All right, Slacker's on the board with 1 point. Erica, you can go next. A single woman.
0: Dream catcher. Nothing. That's what we call those.
3: Hmm?
1: What? Sock.
3: Oh.
2: Ew.
1: Oh.
2: Go back to the single woman.
3: A single woman taking home a piece of wedding cake. Good luck or bad luck?
0: Hold
2: That's
0: on.
2: That's way harder than the ring.
0: No, it's not.
2: Yes,
0: also,
2: it is.
0: You just have to think like how stupid people were.
1: That's possible? You can take home leftover wedding cake?
0: You got to be that weird woman with the big purse and the Tupperware in it.
2: Yeah.
0: And just be like, I'm going to have a piece of cake. And you're like.
3: Most of the pockets of my suit jacket are cake at this point.
2: I'm going to go with good luck as if she's manifesting her own wedding.
0: Oh, I think it's the opposite.
2: Yeah!
3: It is good luck. Especially, it's especially good luck if she sleeps with it under her pillow.
1: What?
2: Wait, you have to be lying.
0: You're making that second
3: Most
0: part
3: of
0: up.
3: My pillows at this point are cake. Oh my God.
2: That's how we got AHAC.
0: What are you? Is that second part real?
3: Yeah, it's like an old wives' tale. It's
0: so you take some wedding cake and sleep on it.
3: Yeah,
2: I thought you were gonna say if she sleeps with a groomsman, and I was like, good girl.
3: See, I would have thought that would kind of be bad luck, like you're stealing from someone else's day, right, or you're trying to. But it is good luck.
2: You're taking the juju.
3: All right.
0: Okay.
3: Aaron, you're next.
1: All right.
3: A hare crosses your path.
1: Are you talking about like a rabbit?
3: A rabbit. H-A-R-E. A hare crosses
0: your
3: path.
0: Can I just help you with this?
1: Yeah.
0: It's clearly so old that they still called it a hare.
1: Yeah.
0: So it's probably just wickedly.
2: I don't know which one it would be.
0: It's. Oh, wait, you're right. It could be.
4: Like, ding dong, hello.
0: I forgot it could be good luck. I was just like, I was doing bad luck or nothing.
3: My bad. You still got a point, so all right.
1: Oh my God. If black cats are bad luck, I'm going to say a hare is good luck.
0: I think you might be right.
1: That's my only reasoning. Okay. Because I don't, this is silly.
0: The whole contest or just your question?
1: The hare one.
0: Okay.
3: A hare crosses your path. It is bad luck.
0: Oh.
3: It means you will have a disappointment, which I've never heard of that before.
2: I see bunnies on the road all the
0: time. That's not a hare.
1: I don't know how they're different.
2: Hares have the bigger ears.
3: Is that it?
0: Is that really
2: Swanson chases all the bunnies in the neighborhood. It's a good thing he's got a leash.
0: Yeah, this is when I give it to you guys that although I think I'm a badass and can control my dog, when there is a rabbit, they are gone.
1: Mm-hmm.
0: Like
2: in the road?
0: Gone. Road, then
2: you're a bad dad.
0: Through yards and on the golf course side of my community, they're the like wrought iron fences that the rabbit can get through and one of my dogs can sneak through it too. So then it's just like they're gonzo. They're on the course.
3: Okay.
0: Okay. All right. You want to keep going?
3: Sure, we can do round two.
0: I mean, if you only have one round, it's clear that Aaron's a loser. Or is round two just Erica and I? Because Aaron's such a loser.
3: I have round two and a bonus question worth 10,000 points at the end.
0: Okay, I guess we'll find out some more good luck, bad luck, who's to say, next.
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1: Alex Traffic from the Westera Credit Union Traffic Center. Good things come to those who Westera. Discover the hundreds of ways we do banking better.
2: Westbound 70, still seeing delays from Pena getting past the I-25 exchange. Eastbound 70, that starts to move under the speed limit from Highway 6 outside Applewood, and that'll take you to the 76 split, and then you'll be on and off the brakes from I-25 to Pena. Things pretty solid north and southbound, I-25 through downtown. Northbound will get heavy around Arapahoe, and then you'll be really slow and go from University all the way past 70. Southbound I-25 will be hitting the brakes as you come up to 70, and then you'll be under the speed limit all the way to the 225 exchange. Through Aurora, southbound 225, heavy coming off 70. That'll take you past Highway 6, and then again from Parker to I-25 you'll see some brake lights. Northbound 225, that is solid from I-Lift 270. We got a stall now messing with eastbound C-470 at Highway 85. I'm John Yazel with Denver Traffic.
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4: Just turn it up.

0: Welcome back, ladies and gentlemen. It's good luck, bad luck. Who's to say?
1: Can we check the leaderboard?
2: Oh, let's get a look at it there, Tom.
0: Slacker on the board with one. Erica with one. Aaron still hanging in there at zero.
2: Okay, but if we each get points, I was told by the producers of this show, there's a bonus question that could still save Aaron.
0: There is. There is.
1: Hang in there, Aaron.
3: You guys act as if I care.
2: What a
3: another game.
0: Okay, so far, all you have to do is tell me whether these things, these omens, can we say, omens, does that have a negative connotation? I don't want to get
3: no, these you can experiences. Have, you can have good omens, yeah. Too.
0: Good? Okay, yeah. So if these omens are good.

0: good luck or bad luck.
1: Okay.
0: Slacker is next. Your question is...
2: Would you like to just quickly run through the first round for somebody who just got in their car?
0: Sure.
2: They're like, I wonder what sort of questions they've asked thus far.
0: A married couple removes their wedding rings. That is bad luck.
2: I went with bad luck and got a point for that.
3: Yeah, yeah.
0: Erica said a single woman taking home a piece of wedding cake is good luck.
3: Yeah, yeah.
0: It is good luck, especially if she sleeps with it under a pillow.
3: And so what's weird in there? Is it out of the Tupperware and it's ruining her sheets? Or
0: someone got caught eating a midnight snack.
1: Like, yeah, it's right. Good luck. Good luck. Yeah. I swear to God.
4: And like, if these have been around for forever, they didn't have Tupperware. So what were they doing?
3: You're right.
2: They're just smushing it.
3: Home in her hand.
2: Smushing it.
0: Yeah, and a hair crosses your path. That is bad luck. It means you'll have a disappointment.
2: Okay.
0: According to the screen I'm staring at.
2: Okay.
0: Not a lot of research into this. But
2: here we go.
0: Slacker's next. Opening an umbrella outside when it's not raining. Good luck.
3: Mm.
0: Bad luck. Who's to say?
2: Well, I know it's bad luck to open it inside.
0: Mm.
2: But I was playing bad luck or nothing.
3: Right.
2: And now I have to decide, is that good luck? How could it be good? But it's not bad. But it's not good.
3: Or could it be
2: good? But it's not bad. Mm. But it's not good.
3: Oh my gosh.
0: Opening an umbrella outside when it's not raining.
2: I'm going to risk it for the biscuit. I'm going to say it's good luck.
3: Oh, is it like doing a rain dance? Is it like summoning rain for
0: good
3: farmers?
0: Luck. Yeah, it wards off the evil spirits. Of course, it's bad luck to open it inside.
2: Because then the evil spirits are in there. That's
3: awesome.
0: I don't know. But that is true, that I will never open an umbrella inside.
2: What's that? I'm sorry. I'm getting a note from the... It sounds like we have to end the game. Let's check the leaderboard. If we had to end here, who would win? Let me look. Aaron, 0. Erica, 1. Oh, gosh. This is regretful.
3: Do you ever wonder why there's people out there who think you're annoying?
2: No, I don't.
3: Perfect.
2: I don't wonder at all. Go ahead.
0: Erica's next.
2: On.
0: Erica is annoyed. She's going to be a little less annoyed. She thought Slacker got an easy question the first round. I think this is an easy one for Erica, but it's next up. Taking your old broom with you when you move to a new home.
2: Come on. We've actually talked about it on the show.
0: Good luck.
2: That's
0: bad luck.
2: Dude,
0: who's
2: come
0: to say?
2: On.
3: It is allegedly. Sorry. Taking your old broom with you when you move homes. Mm. It is allegedly bad luck.
2: Stupid.
0: You got to take the allegedly out. You
3: it's bad luck.
0: It's bad luck.
3: And
0: yes.
3: I don't believe in it. I took all
2: it's
3: my brooms
2: stupid.
3: With me.
2: Yes.
3: My one broom.
0: Throw it out and buy a new one is what it says.
3: Gosh.
0: Yeah.
5: I wonder if we checked the leaderboard right now.
2: Is that you being me?
3: Uh-huh.
2: That's your me?
3: Yeah.
2: Can we do me in a minute? Can the next thing we do is just everyone call in and being me?
3: Sure.
0: Yeah. That's fine.
2: We just take calls from people.
0: We just take calls from people.
3: It's not going to go the way you want, buddy. It's not.
2: Okay, can we have a day? Can we do a day or so for me to get mentally prepared? I'll bring in...
3: Bald caps?
2: No, well, you would have to get your own. I'm saying you guys do it. Listeners could call and do it, too. We can make it like it's...
3: Yeah, it'll go
2: Slacker
3: great.
2: Ganger.
3: Yeah, no.
0: All right, I think Aaron really wants to answer the question.
2: Okay, let's just go.
0: Aaron's next. Leaning a broom against a bed...
4: Oh. I'm going to say it's bad luck because it seems dirty.
3: Oh!
0: It is bad luck. The evil spirits will cast a spell over the bed. And who needs bad luck in bed?
2: Not me.
3: Maybe it would fix your problem.
0: Could use some company, even if they're
3: evil
0: spirits.
3: Spirit.
2: Currently, the scoreboard says it's 1 point for Aaron, 2 for Erica, 2 for me. But there is, I'm

0: worst hand in a poker game?
1: Aaron, bad luck.
0: From behind.
2: Yeah,

0: Apparently this is a thing and we just got to get it out because I've been offered this before and I didn't say yes. Platonic cuddling is a thing where...
1: Between two single people?
0: I think it, for the most part, probably is. If you've been single for a long time and you just want to... In my case, it was two single people, me being mm-hmm. single and they were single. But I feel like it was a play. Yeah.
1: Oh.
0: Like, let's just cuddle. And yeah. and whatever. Yeah. But it's like, there is a point where you... I don't know. It's weird because I am a cuddler, but more... They have to be somebody that I feel an intimacy with. You can't just... Like, right. I don't think I could... I love you guys in this room. I genuinely do. I trust you with my life.
1: For sure.
0: I just don't think I could cuddle with you.
1: No, I'd be very uncomfortable cuddling with any of you.
2: Wouldn't be platonic.
0: Dude, but like, if we were... Let's say this. If we're like in a plane crash and it's freezing, then I think I could cut. Like, you know what I'm saying?
1: Don't put that on us.
0: Well, because like, I remember my son had a flag football tournament one time just in like... early October, and it was one of those freak blizzards.
1: Sure.
0: And they're still trying to play, and these kids are just screwed. So we got a bunch of like Walmart giant blankets, and the parents all kind of like got under them, and the kids were in the middle, and the kids, like, we took their wet shirts off of them and just made a cuddle puddle. Like, they just got on top of each
1: other.
0: Yeah. And they just got on top of each other and warmed up.
1: How old was he?
0: 18? I'm just kidding. No, he was like a child.
1: That's weird.
0: No, but I mean, it's not weird. So if we were in a situation where we needed warmth, it would be different. I think we would, I think we'd cuddle differently. We'd be like, get in here.
1: I would still probably giggle.
0: Dude, I don't know. Like, if we're freezing somewhere and your sleeping bag sucked.
1: Sure.
0: I'd be like, come on. You would get with Aaron. I would get with Hap.
1: Yeah. Yeah.
0: But so you're already answering the question. Like, I wasn't asking for me, should I platonically cuddle? But would anyone here, like, or no, do you miss?
1: I only cuddle with Dane. Like, I've only ever been a cuddler with my partner. I have this one best friend who her whole life, she just wants to cuddle everyone. And I'm like, eh. Like,
0: you'd have a sleepover, you're watching a movie and she wants to cuddle you.
1: For sure. She wants to like sit on the couch and cuddle to this day with me. And I'm like, please stop. I love her so much.
0: Be big spoon, little spoon. How does she want to? What's
3: just,
0: the?
3: Or she just lay wants next to be to
1: all together.
0: Yeah. Like, she wants to put her head on your lap.
1: Person.
0: And like rub your hair or whatever. Yeah.
1: And she's married. She's got a baby.
0: So no, like, I don't think it's sexual at all. I think it's beautiful.
1: So yeah, now I wish I'm starting to talk like
2: myself
1: her.
2: Into it. Yeah, I have a bros a lot like that too.
0: No, dude.
2: It's not possible to platonically cuddle. It's impossible.
0: Okay.
2: If you're in a relationship and you cuddle with somebody, no, it was platonic. I don't care. No, it wasn't. You cheated on me.
0: No, but two women can cuddle because they're just more
1: in tune with our emotions.
0: Yes.
2: I will give you that. I that makes sense.

0: dudes. I don't know why. I don't know why, because that doesn't, like, two but dudes who are actually in touch with their feelings and not like, get off me, weirdo. Like, I think you could.
1: I mean, I've definitely, when I would have sleepovers, I've slept in the same bed with my buddy. I don't know that we cuddle, but we would probably end up.
0: Do you do foot to head or do you do?
2: Butt to butt?
0: No.
3: Yeah, more butt to butt.
1: Kind of. Yeah. Yeah, I guess. Yeah, just next to each other. And then just.
3: I end up butt to butt with my husband sometimes. Like.
0: Well, of course.
3: Right.
0: You don't always have to be.
3: No.
0: There's just a.
3: But it is very cute. So my two nephews are brothers. They're 5 and 3, I think. And they cuddle. Like, they just.
2: Yeah.
3: It's just their instinct.
0: They grew up like a litter.
3: I guess so. And like, they're watching TV and I look over and I'm like, what are you guys doing? But they're just like, one's lounging across the other and it's not weird.
0: Of course
2: not. No, it's very cute and I want to join.
3: Yeah.
2: Because my nephews do that too.
0: So would you platonically cuddle?
2: No.
3: If you were single, would you platonically?
2: No.
3: Okay.
0: No?
2: No. My family was like, we grew up not really doing hugs. Like, we'd go over to my grandparents and like, just, hi, how are you? Oh. No hugs.
0: Yeah, so do we.
3: Even with your grandparents?
2: Yeah.
0: Oh, yeah. God. My grandparents especially.
3: Because we're not big huggers within. Well,
0: yeah, we know. You've told us on day one.
3: No.
0: You're not a big hugger in this
3: room.
0: I'm not a huge hugger. We're bigger huggers. We have this weird, we don't need to get into this. We have a weird thing.
3: This room?
0: This room, because we don't always, if we had an appearance.
3: Yeah.
0: This weekend at a bar.
3: I think we'd hug.
0: I don't think we would.
2: I don't think, yeah.
0: We would just roll in. We might hug at the end. But we wouldn't, right when we get there, like if I'm at said appearance and my neighbor Josh walked in, I'd walk up to him and hug him.
3: Wait, so, I feel like we hug when we are.
0: We don't, maybe at the end when we say goodbye.
3: We hug when we see each other, not Monday through Friday.
0: But why? What's the difference?
3: Because I'll hug your wife if she's with you.
1: Mm.
3: So it's like you hug both.
1: Yeah.
0: So that's what's weird. Like I walk up on you and Dane.
3: You hug Dane, you don't hug me?
0: 100%. Because you said you laid the boundary. It's like, I'm not much of a hugger. And then I'm like, you're going to do that.
3: Don't hug me every day when I show up to work.
0: No, that would be weird, but like, I don't
3: cuddle me at work.
0: But like, you're going to be like,
3: no, my sister's all elbows. I'm a little softer.
0: What am I allowed to say?
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3: Hey, it's Jen Hatmaker. 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
9: What if? 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The thing you think about at a red light but haven't quite said out loud. What if I went back and finished? 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What if this is the year? Maybe one just came to mind. Maybe this is the year you stop wondering. 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
1: You're kind of hateful today.
0: No, it's just hack.
2: Today.
0: It's hacking is like, no bike riders, and I don't understand why.
1: And go away, dear.
0: Yeah.
1: Sorry.
0: Anyway, society as a whole.
3: It's affecting everyone. Yeah. Okay.
0: It's not me. It's kind of me. Yeah. Okay.
3: I think there should be more education done in certain areas. As an example, we've talked about, like, with the recycling. There's all the numbers on the bottom of recycling, and I'm just supposed to know what
0: Come
3: all the
0: over
3: numbers
0: to my
3: mean.
0: Team here.
1: I wasn't.
3: They don't even put it on the. They should put the chart on the side of the recycling bin.
1: I legitimately don't know what you're talking about.
2: Is it not on the lid on the inside?
3: No. On the bottom of a bottle, it'll have the little triangle, and then there's a different number
0: seven.
3: In it.
0: Or
1: yeah.
0: And
3: what,
0: like,
3: what does that mean? If it's
1: a
3: seven,
1: I've never looked at this.
0: Because you're sitting there sometimes, like, I get plagued by pizza boxes. I don't understand why they can't go in. Oh, it's the grease. Well, a lot of my pizza boxes have that other piece of cardboard. Mm-hmm. I throw that in the trash. And then the pizza box itself is cardboard. Like,
2: should be
3: recycled.
2: Clean.
3: Yeah.
0: But it's my company's like, no pizza boxes. Don't you ever put a pizza box in there. And it's the same with, like, a bottle of bleach. That's I don't remember if that's a seven, but you're like, that's had kind of a terrible chemical in it.
1: But you are supposed to recycle.
0: I don't know, because it still has the recycle symbol. And then which is like, and then a number, and you're like, well, I don't know what Commerce City.
3: We should have gone over it once. At least. And throughout, none of us know what the numbers mean, but we're all just out here in society like, oh, three? Toss it in. Like, we don't know. Erica didn't even know there were different numbers.
1: I legitimately had no idea there were different numbers. We just kind of go off vibes.
3: Yeah, okay.
1: That's how I live most of my life.
3: But let's just change to a vibes-based system. Like,
0: so
3: what's
0: just,
3: with the numbers?
0: You get done with, like, the what's the drain cleaner stuff?
1: I don't know. I don't handle
2: Drano?
1: That stuff.
0: Thank you.
1: The easiest name of all time.
2: Are you okay?
0: Drano. It's in a plastic container, much like a Tide detergent.
1: Yeah, I don't know. I let Dane take care of it.
0: What do you think his vibe is on it?
1: Probably garbage. Probably garbage. Or he washes it out.
0: So then he's putting it into the drain water? Oh, I guess it all goes into the drain water.
2: Yeah. You're so pretty.
0: You know what I'm saying.
3: This is good. This is great. We're all in agreement.
0: About
3: the recycling. Okay. So it's another thing like I think.
0: Yes.
1: So, it's not even that. It's just like that.
3: That's an example. But we can all agree.
0: Hold on. This whole thing was just about one of the.
3: This is an example of things that
0: a little
3: I think.
0: Coffee in me. So,
3: I think recently. I don't even know who came and did it, to be honest, but they come out to your house every once in a while and they don't ring the doorbell or anything, but they start spray painting a couple, like some are yellow lines, some are red, and they put little flags in your yard because they're gonna dig for something. I don't know
0: what. You know, you can request that yourself.
3: If you're going to dig?
0: Yeah, it's dial 110 or something. Like, you can look it up, like utility, whatever. So if you're gonna like change the timbers in your backyard, they're like, always call first.
1: To make sure you know where the lines are.
0: And they come in your arm and they go, and then you know, don't dig there because you're going to hit a gas line. You're all going to die.
3: Okay. But it happens where they just show up. Like they're doing some work maybe on the sidewalk or something.
2: 811.
0: 811. Thank you.
3: Okay.
0: That's what you do. Dial 811 and they will do your yard.
1: They just showed up and start making lines in your yard?
3: Yeah, in the yard. And then they're putting flags everywhere too. Because they're probably digging in the sewer, if I had to guess. Because that's what
0: it depends
3: makes sense,
0: on what
3: but,
0: you know what color flags. Like if they're doing electrical, it's one color. If they're doing gas, it's another color. I think if they're doing water, it's another color. Blah blah blah.
2: That would make sense.
3: Yeah, but we don't know what those colors are off the top. Like we're already uneducated about what seems to be pretty dangerous. They're putting red flags up, like hey, stay away. And I'm like, I don't know. And then they're just gone, and they never circle back to take the flags, and they're just there for weeks at a time, like. Can I remove the flags is what I'm asking. Am I allowed? Well, it's never been covered in school. No one's ever. And
0: this
3: I'm
0: is your question
3: yeah,
0: right
3: I'm embarrassed
0: now.
3: To ask it, but we're all, no one knows. Can you just pull the flag? When can I pull it up?
2: I think they do when they're
3: feels
2: not.
3: Dangerous.
2: Yeah.
0: No, they don't. He is
2: really?
0: Right about that. They do their thing. Because sometimes they're not even looking. The flag is in your yard is like a continuation of a line because they're not going to dig in his yard.
3: Yeah,
0: but they're like,
3: they didn't actually dig, but the flags are in the, you're exactly
0: they
3: right.
0: They didn't dig?
3: Not in our yard. So that's why I think it was the
0: if
3: sewer.
0: If they didn't
3: they
0: dig
3: probably
0: anywhere,
3: like
0: then you kind of got to leave it. Like, why would they mark it if nobody
1: How
0: did
1: long
0: anything?
1: Has it been?
0: You
1: he
0: picked it up.
1: Out.
0: He picked it up. We're all going
3: to
0: die.
3: I had to mow.

0: eventually, like, you have a 6-day window if you're going to put a flag in somebody's yard before eventually they got to mow.
1: I'm with you on that.
0: Like, thank you. Should this not be covered? Should there be more educational? Should I know what the flags are? Should they knock on the door or something?
1: They should knock on the door or leave a page that's like, we're doing this. This is why there's flags in your yard.
2: Sometimes when it comes to the flags, man, it's just a vibe.
1: Oh, bro, his vibe said take it out, baby.
0: Yeah.

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